0: Jesus. Oh yeah.
1: Hey, what do there are you?
2: I've come again this morning.
1: I just want to
2: talk about roots to
1: me.
2: I will not pray over it.
1: Oh my God, me let no pray roots to
2: me. Some people that have white roots now.
1: Oh, jam a pray.
2: Do you know that?
1: Oh no, man, come bene me letari oju le bi pray.
2: God do honor some women.
1: Oh, you know mama say.
2: They will observe favor. They said that men will serve them. When their master told them that look eh.
1: Roots over mumi, emma funu me.
2: If roots needs water, you give them water. Don't trespass.
1: Oh, my bito abi.
2: Do you know what?
1: Yes, yes,
2: let's in the book of Ruth,
1: Orikeji,
2: chapter 2, verse 9 and 10. Let me tell you.
1: Truth,
2: I want to talk to you. You need to prepare for your money. That money they do talk about. Money
1: is half.
2: Is half.
1: Sorry, or Saturday.
2: Both day and night.
1: Half no. They are half.
2: They are divided
1: into half.
2: Only morning is half.
1: Subhan.
2: But both day and night.
1: Yeah, oh, you have.
2: Is half.
1: Also, quarter la one yebosi.
2: Those one afford to quarter.
1: But almost a pen.
2: How did I divide
1: so,
2: it?
1: So tagumeji la bati unuluru.
2: Once is 12 a.m. is good morning.
1: Toba tagume faro.
2: By 6 a.m. Good morning.
1: Agumoka la.
2: 11.
1: La aro. Eka aro na.
2: Good morning.
1: Tagumeji la bati unuluru.
2: Once is 12 noon, they say good afternoon.
1: Tagumeji la do. Diti agumeji la uru. Tagumeji la oso.
2: 12 a.m. to 12 noon.
1: Eka aro.
2: His morning. That's the morning of your night. That's the morning of your life.
1: Sorry, lati agumeji la oru yen.
2: From 12 a.m. to 6 a.m. You see there is darkness. He is not yet. That is when you are still with your parents. You can't direct yourself.
1: To 18 years.
2: So you can't be the one guiding you, directing you. What is 6 a.m.?
1: You
2: will be the one that will run for yourself.
1: Sorry, toba fi aro yen.
2: Once you
1: joke
2: that whatever you do, that money is your achievement.
1: So
2: some people,
1: years,
2: when you
1: can still struggle and make your life. So you will be full at 40,
2: but full forever. Full at 40,
1: for
2: you know the reason why they say so.
1: 40
2: is the half of one's life.
1: 40 to cool 80.
2: So the money is
1: 40 to cool.
2: The money is God that help one.
1: No extra life, me.
2: That's extra life.
1: Extra journey.
2: Extra life.
1: Oh no, look at mama, see
2: God intentionally did it.
1: So now, somebody
2: 40 akoko yi.
1: You know, see the first set of 40.
2: To ba achieve on time ye.
1: Once you achieve that
2: determine
1: alle yin your nine.
2: Lo ma so fa won yen pe to ba sise to ba fadua
1: kun. If you labor and you not pray,
2: ewu abe
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2: because

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1: There is something that you cannot do with your own.
0: The root to mo so npa ese.
1: The woman will call rule that I talked about.
0: Root ye.
1: That rule.
0: So mo ipe ojure tori ye.

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0: ninu oro na sawo eyan to ma yi ta won pada e wo bi beli daada Exodus chapter 12 yen wa ri pe aseto do wuli jade sodo awon omo Israel e ka 35 and 36 glory
1: awon omo Israel si se gege bi oro Mose
0: oh yes
1: won ti bere o elo
0: isuru
2: wait
0: awon omo Israel
2: na
0: se gege bi oro wuli
2: wuli
0: Mose
2: prophet Mose
0: so fun won
2: what it told them
0: what they say yes
1: won ti bere o elo fadaka
0: won de lo bere o elo fadaka
2: for gold silver
0: titi wura
1: ati
0: asolodo awara Egypt
2: and really from Egypt
1: we yan na ni oju re ni oju amara Egypt
0: o se kini
2: o
1: oju re re
0: tori pe fara bale gbo won olorun
2: latenu
0: woli won
2: eredetele and rewards come
0: that was visa
2: stretch your hand towards if you are diligent and you stretch your head forward, you receive favor. Can a man also hold banana? What's the favor? You are the commander of your family. You are the commander. You are
0: the commander.
2: For all this
0: reason,
2: in the name of Jesus, you receive favor. Whenever you follow prophet's instructions, you can see God. His prophets, you will see. You will see prophets. They would be the one to tell you the God's mind. And whatever God would do, he would inform his prophet. The book of Amos established
0: chapter 3, verse 7.
2: God would tell his man. He would tell his prophet. He revealed it to the prophet. And he will inform you.
1: Yes.
0: Yes.
1: Yes.
0: Yes.
1: Yes.
0: Yes. Yes. Yes. Yes.
2: Yes. Yes. Yes.
0: Yes. Yes. Yes. Yes. Yes.
1: Yes.
0: Yes. Yes. Yes. Second Samuel chapter 6.
2: Second Samuel
0: 6. Verse 11.
2: Verse 11.
0: Ati mura fun camp.
2: You are preparing for camp.
0: Yes, tomorrow.
2: You will be so powerful.
0: Awon omo Olorun ti ma nwa nbe.
2: Children of God.
0: Ni ati ale oni.
2: From tonight.
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2: People do receive that miracle. I told her I would do something.
0: You want my body?
2: You will be coming.
0: Oroke ni owo otun re.
2: One oil on your
0: oroke ni owo alafia.
2: One on your right.
0: White ni owo otun.
2: White on the left.
0: I dey find a breaker oil.
2: And breaker oil.
0: So what alafia e?
2: On the left.
0: Kini mo ni wa se?
2: I say what?
0: Wa mo mira pada kan.
2: You get a bottle of redemption water. You
0: ma wa dasi me.
2: Open the breaker oil. Point in it. Something need to break for you to break.
0: Kika ko ma break.
2: If something is not break, you are not break.
0: Rabi na saya.
2: I declare.
0: In the name of Jesus.
2: Don't joke with me. The special one. In the name of
0: Jesus.
2: Read the Bible for me.
0: Woman, you need 21 years.
2: Woman said 21 years that she labored and she
0: does not to make profit.
2: And when she promised to favor,
3: Latia Bekuta.
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5: 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meeting at the Judy Bay, nobody that you have one not to be more law, but I shan't see our more better than you go on me. People share party won't yet, but a lot more surely they lot do your lot will show. That is Bowa Lemmy Lori. No, to follow our law, but that was your Wednesday. Nobody to my feet, Dele, Pada, Nirole, or come you call me, pay a woman be wrote by me, dear. 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
7: Any tagan 5000.
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1: Very nice.
3: 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Hello? 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I want to wake people for Uba Village. Kukuruku!
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0: 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And you know that when you get closer to the end of the month, you can literally sometimes see the money coming. Well, that song is well called for, because guess what? You deserve every single money that is coming your way today, tomorrow, before the end of the month, and even subsequently. Yes, you deserve it all. Welcome to the KU Breakfast Show. It's the Wakey Wakey segment live on the radio right now. My name is Gloria Vitalis. You can always call me Gloriana, Global the W, or the Radio Ninja. And we are turning up excitement right now on the radio. The phone lines are open. Let us wake you up. Let us wake up your friends, your family members, your kids, your siblings, whoever it is. We can wake them up live on the radio. And of course, it's a great way for you to start your day with KU92.7. The phone lines are 0706-263-9275. 091-258-50993. You can also call 081-4484-4328 or 0905-523-8262. Wakey, wakey, wakey. Good morning.
1: Wakey, wakey. Mr. Gloria, good morning.
0: Welcome, Federal.
1: This is Godfather from the Dwayne Winner community.
0: It's good to have you.
1: I want to celebrate Baba God this morning for making me to see another bright new day. I say, Baba God, you do well. I celebrate myself, Federal from the Dwayne Winner community. I celebrate my wife and my children, my lovely daughter, Omoye Maridon, when I say Maridon, and my granddaughter. I celebrate all landlord and landlady at the Dwayne Winner community, your Dwayne Winner of the Dwayne Winner community. My Royal Highness, the energy of Fugwa, Vito Agbonwere, the King of Fugwa. I say, Zeki, my Royal Highness. I celebrate Dr. Alaji Ugu from the son of Fugwa. Dr. Alaji, Dr. Omoheri from Ehepe, the son of Fugwa. I celebrate Obina and his wife. I celebrate Jennifer from Lockwood and Papi Gonoga. I celebrate Osi Agbe from Ikokobi, Ewusa, Awaka Worldwide, a lecturer in University of Benin. I celebrate Imaya Magbe Abraham. I celebrate Uwogo and his family, and Obina from Kobayi, and Jennifer from Lucky Way, and Mama Victor, and Mama Happiness. Usually, cut a take carry the go Ugwa this morning. God will bless you in Jesus' name.
0: All right. 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

0: Wakey, wakey, wakey. 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

0: 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You can also call 0814-444-3328 or 0807-838-4303. Let's welcome this money together. All right. I keep trying any other phone lines. 0905-523-8262 or 0814-484-4328. Let's take this one. Hello. Oopsie doopsie. Hello.
1: Hello. Hello, good morning.
0: Good morning to you. Sa Pipirimpi One. It's great to have you.
1: Happy. Great to hear you. My voice. I'm great to hear you.
0: Indeed.
1: I want to start off with the fellow people. Let's say the weather is about to spread now.
0: Mm-hmm.
1: I want to salute Oga Freda, Oga Akibe, Oga Soso, Oga Wong Wang, Oga Mr. Obina, and Sister Mary from the World Room. They all use dance for everybody this one. God bless you.
0: All right.

0: very much, Paper MP, one, for giving us that update. When I was about leaving my house this morning, I had a bit of a drizzle. You know, as if it wanted to rain, it was a very quick drizzle, to be honest. But it looks like it might rain again today. Weather reports might say something different sometimes, and then we'll see something entirely different happening. But it doesn't mean that it doesn't rain in some parts of Benin City. Well, the truth is, it might rain today. So brace up. If you have to do anything this morning that requires you being outdoors, do what you have to do and get there on time. If you have to get back as well, do well and get back on time. Take your umbrellas with you so that you can stay protected while it's raining, and wear shoes that allow you to, you know, walk very well while it's raining, if you have to be outdoors, especially if you would be walking a lot during the day or having a lot of errands to run. Wear shoes that will protect your feet and at the same time allow you to walk properly on the road. You know, sometimes it gets slippery when it rains, and you know, flooding as well in some parts of the state. So stay protected and stay, I want to say, gird yourself against the weather. I mean, I woke up this morning, I had worn my clothes before I hit the drizzle. If I had known, I would have brought a sweater or two with me to the office. But you never can tell. It might rain, it might not rain. But we're optimistic. I'm very optimistic about the weather these days. I'm you know, hoping for the very best every single time. All right. Let's check out some messages we have on the WhatsApp right now. Good morning, Benin City. When society ignores the weak, okay, when society ignores the weak, life still remembers them. Have a wonderful day ahead of you guys in Jesus' name. Amen. From Edith Uzoma, Ogechukwu, One Love Keeps Us Together. My regards to everyone else calling, texting, listening, and the management team. Stay safe out there. And our day is already blessed and settled in Jesus' name. Amen. Glo, thanks for being there for us in KUFM station like no other station. Kudos to you guys. KUFM rocks. KUFM, oh yeah. Oh yeah. We have this one from Enahara Samson, the Ogagba Ogadima 1 of KUFM Radio. He says, please wake up these following wonderful people with a cha-cha rap. They are my lovely wife, Mrs. Selina Enahara, and children, Mrs. Jane Okoye Enahara, my other siblings, Bishop Chris Otaigbe, Reverend Godwin Enahara, Bishop Samuel Orosagai, Dr. Christopher Egbe, Mr. Samson Efosa Akwaruba, Dr. Awuja Christian, Mr. Emmanuel Imoniti Nahara, Mrs. Blessing Ihofolo, Mr. and Mrs. Franca Aslem Egbo Momo, Mr. Andrew Agbotian, Mr. Christopher Umole Ehagbe, Mr. Timothy Ihimbo, Mrs. Maureen Enaharo Ekpere, Ms. Christopher Lomonigo Enahara, Mr. Jerry Onukwa, Mr. Fred Newton Ehoase, Mr. Ode Ehagbai, Mr. Nosali Niyama, Mrs. Rita Ekpen, Mr. Beckley Osifo, Mr. Koje Hije, Mr. Martin Zogeva, Dr. Hamzat Amie Benumo, Mr. Lawale Oyeniyi, Mr. Sonny Okogoli, Mr. Osire Save Kizitu, Mr. Simon Otoide, Mr. Victor Erumusele, Jeneruwa, Nurse Eriwede Tega Victory. 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All KUFM radio fans and families wishing them all well. Alright, let the money come in for us today, tomorrow, and every other day, because we need money to do a lot of things. And the money will come. Just believe it. Fingers crossed, the money will come. My name is Gloria Vitalis. At 6:30, we are bringing you the news dawn. But right now, we're heading to a sponsor program. It's all on KU92.7, where we turn on the most excitement. It's going to be a great day for us all. Good morning. See the money coming. Good morning. Good morning.
1: This is Sound Dynamics of the Air. We present to you the teaching ministry of Apostle David Wale Fissor. Please listen and be blessed.
2: Matthew 19 verse 3 again, please quickly, let's run. The Pharisees also came to him testing him, saying, is it lawful for a man to divorce his wife just for any reason? In fact, they say 86% of the divorces are caused by non-serious reasons. Non-serious reasons. Only 14% are caused by serious reasons. And for the most part, it's abuse, abandonment, and adultery. Those three things. And for the most cases, the adultery cases, Facebook is involved. Chatting with your ex. And I've told you, leave the ex alone. Ex means counsel. For instance, when you say Christmas and you put Xmas, you say counsel Christ. That's why I never say Merry Xmas, I say Merry Christmas. So when you say someone is your ex, it's out of your life. She is out of your life. But many people still keep on communicating with their exes. That's what leads to adultery. You spark off old fires. A man went to a place and saw his ex. And not like ex, but they were close. He had a crush. Before long, this married man was snapping himself naked and sending it to the woman. The woman would snap herself naked. They were sexting. If the person is your ex and you had a crush for them, you had a fire for them, leave them alone. Hey, girl, how far are you today? Don't reply. Hey girl, how far? You know they talk. Don't reply. Hey girl, the third time block him. He will open another one and send you again. You too block. Say today's warfare. If you feel that you will become Satan's instrument to ruin my home, then me too, I will draw a boundary between two of us. What are you doing with your ex? Facebook. Most of the divorces, Facebook, they were, they saw old friend. Some of you don't even accept their friendship. You know what happened between two of you in room 202, room 208, room 212, room 618. You know all the hotels you visited together and his room. And you know what you did. You are still accepting friendship. He should not be your friend. Because when your husband offends you one day, and he says, he might say, okay, after our marriage, I better leave that nonsense man. Eh, now so men be now. Remember those days when we did together? Take care of you, babe. Now, true boy, you be correct guy. When we go see now? Say we go see one of these days. Oh, we are now move from Abuja. I beg, I did vex that we go to Abuja. And many women have committed adultery like that. Sparking old fires. Sparking old fires. Leave old fire alone. Leave it alone. As anointed as I am, if I sense any ungodly manifestation or ministration from anybody, ask my wife. I call my wife. I say, this lady is making a false move. Get into action. Yes, boss. There's a lady that used to stop me when we were in bikers. After every message, she'll come and wait for me at the door. Every message. I didn't really understand the message. Can you explain? I was in. Said, if it was your husband, will you allow a lady to be asking him questions every time after he has finished reading the message? Say no. Say, and you are doing it. Say, I'm sorry, ma'am. That was the end. Every message from there, she understood it during the service. Hallelujah. Are you out there? Don't play nonsense play. Lecturer. Sir, I really don't understand it. I wish you could explain it. I wish, sir. Sir, please. Okay, you. X squared plus 2XY plus Y. Sir, I really, can we, after lectures, can I still come for lectures? After I do so in his office, sir, I don't really understand. The student don't know how to teach like you. And the policeman will say, yeah, you know I'm the lecturer. Before long, you are weeping because something, they've cut your hair. Is it lawful for a man to divorce his wife for just any reason? Next. He says, I answered and said to them, have you not read that he who made them at the beginning made them male and female? So marriage between who? Male and what? Next. And said, for this reason, man shall leave his father and mother, may join to his wife, and the two shall become what? One flesh. Remember, we told you the law of priority. When you get married, after God, your wife before your members of your family. Next. So then, they are no longer two, but one flesh. Now watch this. Therefore, what God has joined together. So on your wedding day, who joined you? So to break the marriage, you first of all rebel against God. You will first of all rebel. I say, Lord, I'm fed up with this. Verse 7.

0: Then they said to him, why then did Moses command to give the servant of the force and put her away? Look at this. He said to them, because of the hardness of your heart. Say hardness of your heart. So before anybody divorces, first of all, their hearts have become hardened to God. They become spiritually indifferent, irreverent. Moses, because of the hardness of your heart, permitted you to divorce your wives. But from the beginning, what did he say? It was not so. God didn't want us to divorce. Next, verse 9. I said to you, whoever divorces his wife except for sexual immorality and marries another commits adultery. And whoever marries her who commits adultery, commits what? If I said the Lord will bless you, the amen would have been louder. All right, let's move on. Number 2. Marriage is between one man and one wife. One man and what? Say, you want two wives? One man and what? One wife. God's ideal plan for marriage is monogamy. Polygamy and polyandry are man-made marriages. They are the ideas of fallen man. Marriage is between one man and one wife. In fact, the first person that married two wives is a descendant of Cain. Let me show that to you. It's not in my note, but I think you need to see it. Because there are some of you here who think there should be one wife in the city and one wife in town. All right. Let's read from Genesis chapter 4 from verse 16. Then Cain went from the presence of the Lord and dwelt in the land of Nod on the east. And Cain knew his wife. He married one of his sisters. Because Adam had sons and daughters. All right. And she conceived and bore Enoch, and built a city, and called the name of the city after the name of his son Enoch. To Enoch was born Irad, and Irad begot Mahujael. Well done. And Mahujael begot Methushael, and Methushael begot Lamech. There are some names I've never seen in Africa, because to pronounce itself, the people cannot pronounce it. You just leave the name, for the name is the Bible. Methushael. Methushael. Say, what's going to happen? Your papa Malben. No, it's my name. Methushael. Then look at this Lamech. Then Lamech took for himself two wives. The first man to marry two wives was a descendant of Cain. That should tell you something about having two wives, having more than one wife. So those of you who feel as a young man you want to marry two wives, you have gone the way of Cain's ancestry. Say, one man, one wife. Say it like, let God be happy. One man, one wife. Yes. After you chose your wife, all other women are either your sisters, your mothers, or your daughters. Yes. No matter how fine they are, if she's younger than you, she's your daughter. She's your maid, she's your sister. She's older than you, she's your mother. Yes. After you marry, roll close. Only one way. See your wife's egusi soup. You eat egusi till you die. Are you following me? Say, one man, one wife. Yeah. No wife in your village and one wife in the city. Say the Bible, say the Lord says, you bless me in the city and bless me in the field. No, that's not the saying. He's not saying you marry two wives. Then Lamech took for himself two wives. The name of the one was Ada. And the name of the second was Zillah. The second person known for marrying two wives did not marry two wives. Okay, that's the third. The second person that married two wives was Esau. Esau was the second person that married two wives. So you can see that if you marry two wives by choice, then you've chosen the way of Cain and the way of what? Of Esau. So I say, what about Jacob? Jacob did not marry two wives intentionally. Are you aware of that? So anybody that chooses one wife and goes to find another wife, in his DNA is the spirit of Cain and the spirit of Esau. So as a child of God, stay with one. Tell someone, stay with one. Yes. Are you young guests? And it's a young girl, so young guests. Because a young girl will not go out to marry a man. You young guests. Because I guess what you are. You young girls, stay away from married men. Because what you sow into someone's marriage, you'll be reaping your own tomorrow. You're telling me about the lady that used to sleep with people's husbands, and now her husband, two other people, are also sharing the husband with her. So if you know you've done that, repent now so that they will not share your husband tomorrow. So that lets you know that nobody likes to have more than one person that they are sleeping with. Because why is the woman not happy now when it's their turn? Say, we thank God. We have done it. Now we are reaping it. We are enjoying it. No. She'll be angry because it's one man, give it to me, one wife. One man, one wife. If you vote twice, is it not illegal? All right, let's move on. Let's look at Genesis 2:18. It says, it is not good that the man should be alone. I will make him some helpers. Some helpers. Talk to me now. Some helpers. Please tell me some helpers. What will he make? A is what? One. From the beginning, it was not so. I will make him a helper comparable to him. That's why God tells you in his word that you must never lead these people in the house of God if you have more than one wife. You've already violated God's code of ethics from the beginning.
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5: 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First, for headlines. Edo Tourism Agency unveils plans for a Made in Edo Tourism and Fashion Exhibition Show. ASU. AAU threatens indefinite strike over non-implementation of 2025 federal government agreement. Uzekome barred from further using his SAN ship rank. On business, manufacturing credits drops by 1.92%. I beg your pardon, by 1.92 trillion naira. And in sports, South Africa, Morocco advanced to 2026 FIFA World Cup round of 32. Details of these and more after this break. I am Gloria Vitalis.

0: Now the news in detail. The Director General of the Edo State Tourism Agency, Vivian Elabo, has warned residents against dumping refuse in the state's historic moats, saying offenders will face stiff penalties. Elabo gave the warning while addressing journalists in Benin City ahead of the upcoming maiden edition of Edo Tourism Summit and Fashion Exhibition Show. She expressed concern over the growing practice of using the ancient moats as refuse dumps despite their historical, cultural, and tourism value. According to her, the agency is intensifying efforts to educate residents on the importance of preserving the moats, which were constructed by the ancestors as a protective system for communities and remain a significant part of Edo's cultural heritage. The Director General noted that Edo State is endowed with numerous tourism attractions, with about 72 identified tourism sites across the state. She, however, lamented that many of these sites remain underutilized despite their enormous potential to drive economic growth, attract investment, and create employment opportunities. Elabo explained that the agency's forthcoming summit, themed Edo Tourism, the New Frontier Exhibition and Fashion Show, is designed to showcase the state's rich cultural heritage and reposition Edo as a leading tourism destination. Among the attractions and cultural festivals highlighted by the Director General are Igun Street, the Igwe Festival, the Ososo Cultural Festival, the Ubiaja Festival, and the Ama Waterfall in Esan Land.
1: Currently, the moat is being used as a waste refuse dump. Our responsibility is to educate our people. Our ancestors built the moat to protect our community. But today, we do not even value that. The outside world understands what it takes to have a heritage site. The moat's legacy will be back. Edo State Tourism Agency is working tirelessly to ensure that people are aware that there will be stiff penalties if you are caught disposing your waste in our moats. The moat must take its heritage place back. Then, of course, we can also talk about Igun Street.
0: The event will hold from June 29 and 30th, 2026. The Nigeria Security and Civil Defense Corps, NSCDC, Edo State Command, has arrested two suspects and rescued a teenage girl who was recently abducted and sexually assaulted in Ewohimi, Esan Southeast Local Government Area of Edo State. The incident comes amid renewed efforts by security agencies and the Edo State government to strengthen the fight against violent crimes, particularly offenses involving women and children. The teenager has been provided with medical treatment and counseling by professionals after a medical examination was conducted at the Edo State Sexual Assault Referral Center, SAC, Benin City, where it was confirmed that she suffered sexual assault. The incident was reported on June 19, 2026, after one Odion Enokimio lodged a complaint at the NSCDC Ewohimi Division over the disappearance of his sister, who was allegedly taken away by unknown persons a day earlier. Following the complaint, operatives of the command launched an investigation which led to the arrest of two suspects, identified as 20-year-old Oriabo Thank God and 16-year-old Saturday Freedom, both residents of Ewohimi. According to the NSCDC investigation report, the suspect contacted the victim's relatives after her abduction and demanded a ransom. They initially requested 800,000 naira before reducing the amount to 300,000 naira. The command said the conversations between the suspects and the victim's family have been traced and recovered from a mobile phone belonging to one of the suspects, while an account allegedly linked to the suspect was also identified during the investigation. The NSCDC Edo State Command said the suspects remain in custody and will soon be charged to court upon completion of investigation. The Academic Staff Union of Universities ASU, Ambrose Ali University chapter has commenced mobilization for a total, comprehensive and indefinite strike over the non-implementation of the 2025 federal government and ASUU agreement. The decision was taken at a Congress of the Union held on the university's main campus in Ekwema. In a communique signed by the chairman and secretary of the chapter, Dr. Cyril Onogbosele and Dr. William Odion, the union said it had waited for 6 months without any concrete steps towards implementing the agreement, as to express disappointment over what it described as the failure of the university authorities and the Edo State government to honor the agreement despite repeated engagements. The union resolved that beginning from July 2026, salary payment to its members must reflect the consequential adjustments and other allowances contained in the agreement, while all outstanding arrears from January 2026 should be paid in full. The lecturers warned that any failure by the university management and the Edo State government to comply with the resolution would trigger a total, comprehensive and indefinite strike action. While acknowledging what it described as the positive disposition of the Governor Mondo Pueblo administration towards the university, the union expressed concern over the continued delay in implementing the agreement. ASU noted that federal universities and at least 10 state-owned universities across the country have already implemented the agreement, including the payment of arrears. The union, however, maintained that it remains committed to industrial peace, but insisted that the full implementation of the agreement is the only path to lasting harmony in the institution. Moving on, members of the public are invited to a special outreach program organized by the Royal Melodies, scheduled to hold on Sunday, June 28, 2026, at Deeper Life Bible Church, Owa District, located at Number 10, Agadagudu Street of TV Road, Benin City. The event is expected to feature a variety of spiritually enriching and community-focused activities. Among the highlights is a Bible quiz competition for both the English and Yoruba brethren, with winners set to receive various gift items and prizes. Attendees will also enjoy a special musical ministration by the Royal Melodies and their orchestra, featuring a range of musical instruments and soul-lifting gospel renditions aimed at inspiring worship and strengthening faith. As part of the outreach, a free eye screening and checkup will be provided for both church members and visitors, offering an opportunity for participants to receive basic eye care assessments at no cost. Olaiwola Afolabi SAN, founder of Royal Melodies, says several other prizes and gift items will be available to be won during the program. The Leonard Silken joins residents of Benin City and surrounding communities to attend the event and participate in the day's activities. The outreach will take place at Deeper Life Bible Church, Owa District, Number 10, Agadagudu Street, off TV Road, Benin City, on June 28, 2026. Away from that, Senior Advocate of Nigeria, SAN, Mike Ozekome, has been barred by the Legal Practitioners Privileges Committee, LPPC, from further parading or referring to himself with that title pending the conclusion of an ongoing disciplinary proceeding and other cases involving him. The action was taken pursuant to paragraph 26 sub 6 of the guidelines for the conferment of the rank of Senior Advocate of Nigeria and all matters pertaining to the rank, pending the final determination of the disciplinary proceedings presently before the Disciplinary and Ethics Subcommittee of the LPPC and other proceedings. In a statement on Wednesday evening by its secretary, Kabir Akambi, the LPPC said Chief Mike Ozekome shall refrain from parading himself and presenting himself or otherwise holding himself out as a senior advocate of Nigeria, pending the final determination of the disciplinary proceedings. Ozekome and Useni have been prosecuted by the Office of the Attorney General of the Federation, AGF, for, among others, allegedly forging documents, including an international passport and an irrevocable power of attorney, and engaging in impersonation to lay claim to a property in London, allegedly acquired unlawfully by the late Jeremiah Useni, former minister of the FCT. Another batch of over 100 Nigerians stranded in South Africa following the renewed xenophobic attacks has departed the country aboard a special flight arranged by the federal government. The departure is in continuation of the evacuation exercise conducted by the federal government. The latest batch of returnees, comprising adult men and women, children and minors, departed South Africa yesterday around 3:45 p.m. South and arrived Nigeria later in the night Wednesday around 9 p.m. where government officials received them. The exercise is a continuation of the federal government's response to a wave of xenophobic attacks that have targeted foreign nationals, including Nigerians, in parts of South Africa. The current evacuation follows an earlier exercise conducted by the federal government, during which the first batch of affected Nigerians were successfully repatriated. The Oyo State Executive Council has appealed to the Nigerian Union of Teachers to allow students to go back to school and discontinue the disruption of the academic calendar. The appeal was contained in a statement on Wednesday issued by the Commissioner for Information, Dotun Oyelade, after the council held a meeting on Tuesday. The NUT had directed teachers in public schools in the state to shun classrooms following the May 15, 2026 abduction of teachers and pupils in Orire local government area. The NUT on Tuesday hinged the reopening of public schools in the state and the government putting adequate security measures in place. Coming up in a moment in our business news, manufacturing credit drops by 1.92 trillion naira amid funding gaps. Details in a moment.
2: 1,000, 2,000, 3,000, 1 million, 2 million, 3 million, 600 billion, and the last kobo. Oh yes, we follow the money. It's all about the business and the business of business. The gains and the losses. The bulls and bears. The rise and falls. The risk and the satisfaction of seeing the last kobo rise to millions. On KUFM's Business News, the simple and complex jargons of business just make sense. 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

Yasalon to News Dawn on KU 92.7 FM Benin City on business. The Manufacturers Association of Nigeria has blamed the sharp decline in credits to the manufacturing sector and the federal government's failure to implement the promised 1 trillion naira manufacturing stabilization fund. High lending rates, structural bureaucracy, and policy misalignment. The association raised a concern on Tuesday following data from the Central Bank of Nigeria showing that commercial bank credits to manufacturers fell by 1.92 trillion naira from 8.53 trillion naira in December 2024 to 6.61 trillion naira in December 2025, representing a 22.5% year-on-year contraction. In a statement obtained by The Punch, the Director General of MAN, Segun Ajayi Kadir, described the development as disturbing, warning that the sector recorded one of the steepest credit contractions among major sectors of the economy. According to him, the decline has left manufacturing trailing behind the oil and gas sector, which attracted 10.59 trillion naira in credits, and the finance sector, which received 9.24 trillion naira. The MAN DG attributed the decline to a combination of prohibitive borrowing costs, risk-averse lending practices by banks, and the continued delay in implementing the 1 trillion naira manufacturing stabilization fund contained in the federal government's accelerated stabilization and advancement plan. He added that the delay had forced manufacturers to operate in a high interest rate environment without the promised support. The federal government has unveiled a 505-kilowatt interconnected solar mini-grid in Ekpe, Lagos State, and flagged off the development of an additional 5-megawatt mini-grid project as part of efforts to expand electricity access and stimulate economic activities in the area. The project, located in Majoda communities in Eredo, Ekpe local government area, covers Odogbawojo, Doshiwola, Oduayon, Ora, and Ibon, and is expected to provide stable electricity for more than 8,000 residents. Speaking at the ceremony on Wednesday, the Minister of Power, Joseph Tegbe, said the project reflected the federal government's commitment to deploying decentralized renewable energy solutions to improve livelihoods, create jobs, and support economic development. According to Tegbe, more than 1,000 mini-grids are currently under active development across Nigeria, while solar home systems deployed under various programs have expanded electricity access to millions of Nigerians. And that's it on business news. Coming up now in sports, South Africa, Morocco advance to 2026 FIFA World Cup round of 32. Details shortly.

0: And in sports, Africa had a good day at the 2026 World Cup as two of its 10 representatives, South Africa and Morocco, advanced to the round of 32 after their final group games. In Group A, Bafana Bafana of South Africa qualified for the knockout stage of a World Cup for the first time after beating South Korea 1-0. Tapelo Maseko scored the only goal of the game in the 63rd minute of the game in Monterrey. The 3 points mean South Africa, who drew 1-1 with Czechia in their second game after losing the first 2-0 to co-host Canada, finished second on the table behind Mexico. They will face another co-host, Canada, in Los Angeles on Sunday in the last 32. In the other Group A game, Mexico beat Czechia 3-0 to win the group with 9 maximum points. In Group C, the first African team to reach the semi-finals of the World Cup, the Atlas Lions of Morocco beat Haiti 4-2 to also reach the round of 32. Sofiane Rahimi and Gesimi Yassin scored late goals for Morocco to deny Haiti their first ever World Cup points in Atlanta. Morocco pegged the Caribbean nation back twice thanks to goals from Achraf Hakimi and Ismail Saibari before Rahimi scored with 12 minutes to go and Yassin secured the victory. The win was, however, not enough for Morocco to top Group C as Brazil comfortably beat Scotland 3-0 in Miami, with Vinicius Jr. scoring a brace and Matheus Cunha getting the other goal. Although both Morocco and Brazil finished on 7 points, the African champions finished second on goal difference and will now face either the Netherlands, Japan or Sweden in the last 32. And that's it for sports, and that's the news. But before we go, a quick recap of the headlines. On the news this morning, we told you Edo Tourism Agency has unveiled plans for the Maiden Edo Tourism and Fashion Exhibition Show. Academic Staff Union of Universities, Ambrus Ali University Chapter, have threatened to embark on indefinite strike over non-implementation of 2025 federal government agreement. We also told you that legal practitioner Mike Ozekome has been barred from further using his SENship rank. Do remember that the continued unity of Nigeria is a collective responsibility. Be sure to play your part. KUFM's News Dawn was produced by Elo Onose. I am Gloria Vitalis, saying thanks for listening. Good morning.
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2: Today is Thursday, June 25th. Our topic is the supply of the Spirit. Our Bible text is Philippians 1 verse 19, King James Version, Amplified Classic. I read, "For I know that this shall turn to my salvation through your prayer and the supply of the Spirit of Jesus Christ. For I am well assured and indeed know that through your prayers and a bountiful supply of the Spirit of Jesus Christ the Messiah, this will turn out for my preservation, for the spiritual health and welfare of my own soul, and avail toward the saving work of the gospel."

Good morning, Alex Idu is my name. I welcome you to this beautiful day. Above Only Devotional is brought to you every day in this station to bless you and bring you face to face with your Father and the Maker. I want you to tune in every day at

0: enjoy it. God richly bless you. Have a nice day.
1: Spirit refers to your experience and the manifestations of the operations of the Holy Spirit. The grace and power of the Holy Spirit manifesting in your life. That is the supply of the Spirit. God does everything because of Christ and by the agency of the Holy Spirit. Hallelujah. By Christ and the Spirit, God manifests His power and His glory in our lives. Hallelujah. So your faith should always be in Christ. And your faith should always be in the fact that because of Christ, God will manifest the power of His Spirit. That same power He used to raise Christ from the dead, that power will manifest in your life. And whatever it is you're going through, it cannot be compared to raising Jesus Christ from the dead. It cannot be compared to even your salvation from the power of darkness and translation into the kingdom of God. So trust God and expect victory. Expect answers. Expect manifestations that will give you joy. Hallelujah. The supply of the Spirit is not limited to any area of your life, nor any circumstance or any situation. In the Old Testament, various people experienced the supply of the Spirit in various ways. For some, it was wisdom, Exodus 31, verse 1 to 3. For some, it was strength, 1 Kings 18, verse 46, Judges 15, 14 and 15. They experienced the manifestation of the supernatural. They overcame challenges and they did exploits, not by might, not by power, but by the Spirit. Zechariah 4, verse 6 to 9. You too will experience God's supernatural strength, wisdom, His divine ability, His favor. You will overcome. You will do exploits. You will have great testimonies. Hallelujah. By the Spirit of God. God does not supply His Spirit or work miracles in our lives because we obey the law or for any other reason. He does it only because of our faith in Christ. Galatians 3, verse 5. Get it into your spirit. Right now, you are experiencing the supply of the Spirit in the areas of your life where you need it the most. God is manifesting the power of His Spirit. God is healing, He's lifting, He's providing, He's strengthening, He's granting you victory by His Spirit, even right now. Hallelujah. In our text above, the Amplified Classic describes it as the bountiful supply of the Spirit. Hallelujah. There's a bountiful supply right now in that area where you need it the most. Receive the abundant supply of the Spirit, the abundant manifestation of the Spirit in the name of Jesus. The Spirit of God is overshadowing you and is making the Word of God become flesh in your life. Hallelujah. He's manifesting God's promises in your life. You are victorious by the Spirit. His fruits and His gifts are being stirred up in you. The power and grace of the Spirit is flooding your life right now. God has blessed you.
0: Thursday, June 25th. Topic was the supply of the Spirit. Please pray this along with me. Dear Father, as I pray in the Spirit right now, I ask God for the supply of the Spirit in every area of my life. In Jesus' name, amen.
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0: The above only devotional is created by at Bishop Margaret E. Benson Idahosa and brought to you by Church of God Mission International. For counseling, prayers, and testimonies, please call the following numbers: 0905-255-5555 and 0803-884-0258. You can like her Facebook page at Dr. Margaret E. Benson Idahosa. You can follow her on Instagram and Twitter at Margaret Idahosa. Do join us same time tomorrow. But until then, remain above.
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0: morning, kids. Welcome to the Kiddies Playground on KU 92.7. How are you this morning? It's another great day to speak to you boys and girls on the program. You can call me Auntie Gloria, and if you are a kid aged between 5 to 10 years old and in the classes at primary 3 to JSS 1, it's time for us to play on the radio, learn and have fun while doing all of that. Now let me remind you that our Kiddies Ultimate Challenge is coming up this Saturday, so get your gears ready, get your words in, answer the questions correctly, and let's have a blast on the program this Saturday. Alright, the phone lines are open right now. 0706-263-9275 or 0807-838-4303. You can also call 0814484-4328 or 0905-523-8262. Remember to play fair. When you call in, turn down the volume of your radio. Answer the questions on your own without hesitating, and don't let anybody give you the answers. Hello. 0814484-4328-0706-263-9275. Hello.
1: Hello, good morning, ma.
0: Good morning to you too. What's your name?
1: Hello.
0: Hello. All right, you call us back. Hello. Oh, no, something's up with the network, but keep trying. 0706-263-9275. Hello.
1: Hello.
0: Yes, I can hear you. What's your name?
1: Good morning, ma.
0: Good morning to you, too. What's your name?
1: My name is Treasure.
0: Treasure, how are you doing this morning?
1: I'm fine.
0: All right, how old are you?
1: I'm 9 years old.
0: What class are you in?
1: I'm from.
0: Where are you calling from?
1: It's Dubai.
0: You have 10 questions, Treasure. Pick a number.
1: Number 7.
0: Question number 7, all the way to 7. All right, are you ready?
1: Yes.
0: Question number 7. Spell the word paralogism. Paralogism. It means an argument that is misleading, but it is done unintentionally.
1: P-A-R-A-L-O-G-I-S-M.
0: P-A-R-A-L-O-G-I-S-M is absolutely correct. Way to go, Treasure. All right, are you ready for our next question?
1: Yes.
0: The next question is, what is the capital of Turkey?
1: Capital of Turkey.
0: Yeah, of Turkey, Turkey.
1: Capital of Turkey.
0: Yes, Turkey. Turkey is a country.
1: Turkey.
0: No, the question is, what is the capital of Turkey? Turkey is a country.
1: Ankara.
0: Oh, no, it's not Ankara. All right. The capital of Turkey is Dodoma. All right. Dodoma is the capital of Turkey. All right.
1: Okay.

0: I beg your pardon. The correct answer was Turkey. I meant to say Tanzania. But, Treasure, if you can listen to me right now, the answer is absolutely correct. I meant to say Tanzania, but the capital of Turkey is Ankara. And you've qualified for this week's edition of the Kiddies Ultimate Challenge. So you know the drill. On Saturday by 10:30. And while coming, come with five words for your spelling competition. Five words. All right? Hello?
1: Hello? Hello, good morning.
0: Good morning to you too. What's your name?
1: My name is Mai.
0: Mai, it's good to hear from you. How old are you?
1: I'm 10 years old.
0: 10 years old. What class are you in?
1: I'm in grade 5.
0: Where are you calling from?
1: I'm calling from NMU.
0: You have 10 questions. Pick a number.
1: Number 3.
0: Question number 3. Are you ready?
1: Yes, ma'am.
0: Spell the word adverse. Adverse. Adverse means harmful, unfavorable, or acting against one's interest. Adverse.
1: Adverse.
0: Yes, adverse.
1: Adverse.
0: Adverse or adverse?
1: A-D-V-E-R-S-E.
0: A-D-V-E-R-S-E is absolutely correct. All right, are you ready for your next question?
1: Yes, ma'am.
0: The next question is, what country won the Qatar 2022 World Cup? What country won the Qatar 2022 World Cup?
1: Is other options?
0: No, there are no options. What country won the Qatar 2022 World Cup?
1: The 2022 World Cup.
0: Yes.
1: New Zealand.
0: No, it's not New Zealand. It was Argentina that won that World Cup, okay?
1: I have to give it to my sister.
0: All right, go ahead and give it to your sister.
1: Hello, Mama.
0: Good morning to you too. What's your name?
2: My name is Frankincense.
0: Frankincense. How old are you?
2: I'm 8 years old.
0: What class are you in?
2: I'm in grade 3.
0: You have 10 questions to choose from. Pick a number.
2: Number 2.
0: What number?
2: Number 2.
0: All right, question number 2. Spell the word precinct. Precinct.
2: Precinct.
0: The word is precinct. Precinct. It means to leave out of consideration. Separates from something.
2: P-R-O-S-E-N-D.
0: Can you spell that again?
2: Precinct.
0: Yes, precinct. Are you there?
2: Yes, ma'am.
0: All right, go ahead.
2: Is it precinct?
0: Yes, that's the word, precinct.
2: P-R-O-S-E.
0: S-E-E-N-E. Oh, that is not correct, okay? Precinct is spelled as P-R-E-S-C-I-N-D. P-R-E-S-C-I-N-D. That is the correct spelling. Hello? Hello? All right. Hello? Hello?
3: Hello? Hello? Good morning, ma'am.
0: Good morning to you too. Turn down the volume of your radio, okay?
3: Good morning, ma'am.
0: Good morning to you too. What's your name?
3: My name is Jessie.
0: Jessie, how you doing this morning?
3: Fine, thank you.
0: Alright. How old are you?
3: I'm 8 years old.
0: In basic 3?
3: Yes.
0: You have 10 questions to choose from. Pick a number.
3: Number 10.
0: Question number 10. Spell the word persuade. Persuade. It means to influence somebody to believe in a particular thing.
3: P E
2: S-U-A-T-E.
0: Try again. Persuade. Persuade.
2: Persuade.
0: Persuade. Persuade.
2: Persuade. P-E-R. S-W-P-E-R.
0: Go ahead.
2: P-E-R. Is it persuade?
0: Yes, that's the word. Persuade. All right?
2: P-E-R. S-W-A-D-E.
0: Oh, you missed it. All right. By the whiskers. It's P-E-R-S-U-A-D-E. Okay? All right. One more time. Persuade is spelled as P-E-R-S-U-A-D-E. That's the correct spelling. All right. That's all we can take on today's edition of the Kiddies Playground on KU 92.7. 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Stay blessed, stay good, stay jiggy. 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

0: energy you need to power through your Thursday and get to the weekend. Good morning, Benin City. That was a combination I never saw. T with Savage, Wanda Cole, and Mavel. But I would say it's a great song. It's the latest from Tiwa. Do love that song and the energy it gives. Before that, we took a listen to Kuvach by Hammerboy. He got a new project dropped last Friday, and we talked about it live on KU92.7. The title of that project is titled Son of a Carpenter. So check it out. Available on all streaming platforms. It's a Thursday morning, the 25th day in June 2026, and trust me, as always, always, always, excitement is turned up right here in the studio. It's 7:39 on a Thursday morning, and you know it's still early. It's literally still early. It's too early for anyone to ruin or spoil your day. All right, something very bad might have happened this morning, and you're thinking it might cast a shadow on your day. I mean, probably someone pissed you off or spoke to you rudely, or you took anger or yesterday's baggage into today, and you say, well, this thing is, I can't get it off my mind. Well, I'm here to tell you that you can get it off your mind. All right, put it at the far, far back of your mind. If you can delete it, eliminate it from your thoughts, please do, because the only person that has the authority to make you feel good is yourself. True happiness comes from within. You do not need anybody else to make you feel good or happy or better. First off, you need to have that willingness. You need to show that readiness to be happy, to feel good and great before good things will happen to you. So that's why a lot of people would say, or a lot of motivational speakers would say, you have to, you know, think about positive things, for positive things to be attracted to you. So it all comes from within, whether you like it or not, and most of the times. All right, so change that mindset. Change your mind right now. If someone's already making you feel pissed or angry or sad, please, please, please. All right? Feel good. You owe that to yourself. Today, the 25th day in June, is World Vitiligo Day. And one of the most famous people to experience vitiligo is Michael Jackson. And the World Vitiligo Day is observed to create awareness on vitiligo. It's a condition that causes patches of skin to lose pigment. And one way to simply observe Vitiligo Day is to get informed. All right? Replace myth with accurate information. And rather than staring at people with vitiligo, please just simply be kind and don't stare at them. If you want to ask them a question about it, approach them. Say, can I ask about this? And you ask them, rather than having to, you know, talk about people's condition without their permission. I mean, it's crass, all right? So let's learn quick tips or facts about vitiligo. It is not contagious or infectious. It cannot be caught through touch or sharing food or, you know, or personal belongings. It cannot be caught that way. It is not usually physically painful, but it can be emotionally difficult because of, you know, unwanted attention, the stigma associated with vitiligo, and the pressure to cover those patches. And it can affect anyone, regardless of the age, your gender, your ethnicity, your skin color. It can begin either in childhood or in adulthood. So learn more about vitiligo on World Vitiligo Day. Today also is Global Beatles Day. We are celebrating the band, the Beatles, Paul McCartney, George Harrison, John Lennon, and Ringo Starr, all right? Celebrating the Beatles band on this day. All right, quickly now, let's take another stop at the weather report. Okay, today, this morning, expect partly cloudy skies with temperatures starting around 23 to 25 degrees Celsius. Later today, it's going to get even higher. It's going to feel quite muggy and sticky. The Temperatures this afternoon will get up to 29 to 30 degrees Celsius. There is a 75 to 80% chance it's going to rain, and we're going to experience thunderstorms today, especially this afternoon and evening. So stay prepared and stay comfortable. As we head into the evening, the temperatures will get to 24 degrees Celsius. So stay aware. If you're driving, watch out for slippery roads, reduce visibility during the heavy rain. All right, that's all for what's been celebrated and the weather report. Up next, let's check out the newspapers.
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to the newspaper headlines review on KU 92.7. Let's start off with stories on the cable newspaper. Now, the lead story is a headline some people might not be happy to hear about. South Africa reached first ever World Cup knockout round as Morocco also advanced. 2 out of 10 representatives of the African continent yesterday advanced to the knockout round. South Africa is one of those countries. You also have Morocco advancing as well. Trump alleges petrol price gouging, directs DOJ to probe U.S. oil firms. State police, Senate approves safeguards against governors' abuse. State police, Senate approves safeguards against governors' abuse. The Senate has approved measures aimed at preventing governors from abusing the proposed state police structure for partisan, ethnic, religious, sectional, or personal interests. Now, according to this story, the safeguards form part of the Constitution of the Federal Republic of Nigeria Alteration State Police Bill 2026. Now, according to this story, the bill aims to create a decentralized policing system while preserving national cohesion, accountability, and federal oversight. Now, the Senate leader said this bill seeks to retain the federal police for national policing responsibilities, while state police would choose to do what it wants to do within its own jurisdiction as well. Now, state police services would be responsible for enforcing state laws, maintaining public safety and order, preventing crime, of course, protecting lives and property, and carrying out local policing duties. And the bill clearly defines the circumstances under which federal authorities may intervene in the affairs of state police services. So the first story is on the cable newspaper. Get all the details you need. And the bill also provides a safeguard against abuse and as well as protected constitutional rights. All right. FG announces discovery of platinum lithium deposits in Kaduna. They are vigilantes, not bandits. Police dismiss viral Katsina video. Atiku says conditions imposed on El-Rufai amounts to constructive denial of bail. And check out this trending video as policeman drinks alcohol during stop and search operation. Oya asks teachers to suspend strike over school abduction. And LPPC suspends Mike Ozekome from SAN rank. Court sentences Nigerian national, 2 Nigerians to death for terrorism and arms trafficking in Sokoto. Senate passes state police bill and Senate adopts manual voting on Senate police bill after technical glitch. More headlines. Kebbi APC suspends state chairman, Zuru local government chair over anti-party conduct. And who's likely to win the World Cup? A basic attempt to predict the winner. Check it out on the cable newspaper. Utilize fact allocations effectively to reduce pressure on FG, BPPDG tells governors. And Tinubu backs MasterCard plan to train 5 million Nigerian businesses in digital skills. ACCI to FG, ensure tax reforms don't kill businesses as Nigeria targets $1 trillion economy. More headlines here. City Boy Movement praises speedy passage of state police bill, vows state-level advocacy for ratification. And Akpabio swears in 4 senators after by-election victories. Tunji Alausa says FG spent 217 billion naira on medical training, infrastructure upgrades in 2 years. Nigeria running out of time to diversify economy with oil revenues, study has found. And TikToker's Mirabel's rape allegation was fabricated, says Ogun Attorney General. Oh, yeah, okay, this was taking this one before. This one says,
Oba of Benin fixes July 2 for traditionalists to place curses on kidnappers. Oyo can suspend vigils and direct churches to fence premises over security concerns. Mexican, four Nigerians arrested as NDLEA uncovers industrial-scale meth lab in Oyo Forest. And a court orders Ondo government to pay woman 25 million naira over disappearance of her baby from juvenile home. Woman burns to death in Kaduna over alleged child theft. And Lagos CP has spoken on how parcel containing bullets was delivered to First Bank MD's residence. NSC increases MPFL prize money to 1 billion naira, sets 2 million naira minimum wage for players. And that's all we can take on the cable newspaper right now. Let's go over to stories on the Vanguard. FG orders banks, others to freeze assets of terrorism financiers. The federal government has, you know, made its move, especially in relation to the list that was released by the U.S. government. Now, the federal government says, financial institutions, please go ahead to maintain full compliance with the sanctions obligations by freezing the assets of terrorist financiers. Check out the story on the Vanguard. Senate passes state police bill. It is now federal state police service. All right. LPPC suspends Mike Ozekwume's SAN rank. He's under investigation and over some forgery allegations and a lot of that. Now, according to the LPPC, the suspension is intended to protect or safeguard the integrity and prestige of the SAN rank. The LPPC had released a statement regarding this. It's currently under investigation, and so they said, please don't use your SAN title for now. Former Governor Uduaghan is alive, says Delta government. How transparency in choosing VCs influences varsity development growth. That's a research that is done. Nigerian politicians are born again. That's a cartoon on the Vanguard. Check it out. Cocoa coffee farmers seek African bloc $6,000 floor price to end foreign controls. And stakeholders seek domestic investments to curb $2.1 billion ceramic imports. Politics here. Nobody gives power. You must take it. Wike tells PDP candidates. Alia Autumn Bicker over Benue funds and bad governance. And Starmer says, Presidency Peter Obi Bicker on Starmer, rather, Presidency Peter Obi Bicker over call for Tinubu's resignation. Full list, APC sweeps on Joe, Nasarawa, Kanu, Kebbi by elections as PDP holds Rivers seats. And some more headlines here on the Vanguard newspaper. Bosnia in strong position to reach last 32. Qatar out of World Cup. And five countries on brink of exit at 2026 World Cup. Switzerland beats Canada 2-1 to clinch top spot in World Cup Group B. And check out the photos as Zaire Congo statue fan makes World Cup debut in Colombia clash. Some more headlines here. On entertainment right now, my own kind of politician. I don't steal money, says Desmond Elliott. All right. And actress Inedima Okojie welcomes baby boy. Congratulations. Burna Boy becomes African artist with most Billboard Hot 100 entries. Big congratulations to him as well. And Osasi Godaro bags lead role in new Bollywood series. Oh, congratulations to her. Fantastic, fantastic. Away from the Vanguard, quickly now stories on the punch. Top banks raise tech budgets by 43% in Q1. And in 2027 race, Wike Turaki Camp roll out parallel PDP candidates. ISIS funding, FD sets to charge U.S. sanctioned BDC operator. And twin earthquakes kill 32, injure over 700 in Venezuela. African countries study Nigeria's local content model, says NCDMB. And one dead, many trapped as Rivers' five-story building crumbles.
that happened on Odili Road. One is already confirmed dead. U.S. jails Nigerian caregiver for stealing $17,000 disabled child's benefits. And two in custody after speeding vehicles kills Rivers woman. And that's all we can take on the Punch newspaper. Quickly now, stories on the BBC. On the BBC this morning, Venezuela earthquakes kill at least 32 with 700 injured as buildings destroyed across Caracas. The U.S. Geological Survey earlier warned there could be more than 10,000 fatalities with a chance of more than 100,000. That's a lot. Check it out. And also here, moment quakes hit Venezuela, causing people to rush onto streets. And still on that, I thought building would fall on top of me. Venezuelans describe earthquake panic. Still here on the BBC, France, UK and Spain see record temperatures as heat waves grips Western Europe. And Trump asks Congress for $87 billion, mostly for urgent Iran war costs. Philippines bans video game played by alleged high school shooter. And Elon Musk loses trillionaire status as global tech routes hit SpaceX. I mean, he was just a billionaire a couple weeks ago, and now he's lost it. And this happened after a brutal global tech route erased billions from his wealth. We touched on this yesterday during the newspaper headlines review. Oh, no. More headlines. Trump describes UK PM frontrunner as the mayor of a town and extremely liberal. Air conditioning creates political divide after France records hottest day. And Anthropic accuses Chinese rival Alibaba of illicitly extracting AI capabilities. And meets the fans being paid $50,000 to watch every single World Cup match. Oh my world! Check that story out. UN nuclear chief says inspectors will visit Iran sites as part of war deal. That's how we can take on today's edition of the newspaper headlines review on K United 2.7. Up next is some ads and the sports crew coming by 8 a.m. this morning to watch every single World Cup match. Oh my world. Check that story out. UN nuclear chief says inspectors will visit Iran sites as part of war deal. That's how we can take on today's edition of the newspaper headlines review on K United 2.7. Up next is some ads and the sports crew coming by 8 a.m. this morning. My name is Gloria.

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0: that some of the Africa teams are this year's World Cup, the FIFA World Cup in Mexico, United States of America, and Canada. They really got that fire. Because what a match day to remember for two of our representatives, because Morocco, they've qualified for the next round. And South Africa, yes, I know so many persons were so disappointed with this, especially here in the continent and also outside the continent, because they don't have people really supporting them both home and away. Let's put it that way. I'm not talking about the country South Africa, but the continent at large, and right there in Mexico. But South Africa, against odds, they defeated South Korea by a 2-0, and they are through to the next round of the knockout phases for the FIFA World Cup 2026. I remember the manager of South Africa, you know, Hugo Gross, is so confident. The best one thing I know about that man is that he said this would be his last tournament as a manager. I will be retiring after the FIFA World Cup. He said, but the game against South Korea will not be my last retirement match. It will not be the last match I will oversee as a manager, because I know I will retire, but not this particular game. And guess what? They won that game against South Korea. And for Mexico, they became the first country to win the entire group matches at this year's World Cup. 9 points, perfect record. They are through to the next round of the competition. After 981 days, guess what? Neymar is back. Neymar is back for the Brazilian national team. And the Brazilian national team, they qualified also the top of the group with just goal difference, slim goal difference over Morocco. Both of them finished 7 points. They defeated Scotland yesterday by 3-0, and they are through to the next round. You know, this is the World Cup season. So much to talk about the World Cup. This is Sport Fiesta on K92.7 Benin City. My name is Nairoji, and I have with me in the studio the Sport Ibrahim Kitabra. Dr. Saliu Ibrahim is here with me in the studio, and together we'll be looking at the latest that has to do with the world of sport. Welcome, Doctor. Let's start from our Africa contingent. Let's start firstly with Morocco. Yesterday, they threatened Morocco, but Morocco, they came back strong and they won that game 4-2, and they are through to the next round of the competition. And by doing that, now they have the most wins at the World Cup. Talking about teams from Africa, they just eclipsed Nigeria. They have 7 wins at the World Cup. Their first win against Portugal in 1986, and the 7th one, the early hours of today, against Haiti. Now through to the next round also.
1: Yeah, maybe the only surprise would be that we had Haiti scoring 2 goals in that encounter, and Morocco, yeah, they came back twice in that encounter. Morocco came back twice in that encounter to win, to get the equalizer before eventually going on to win that encounter 4-2. So, a very impressive showing from the Atlas Lions. We expected that they would make it out of this group, and they did. Brazil, we knew it could be very close, and they ended up getting a 1-1 draw with Brazil. Beat Scotland 1-0 in their next match, and earlier so this morning they defeated Haiti 4-2, giving them 7 points, which means that they have advanced to the round of 32. I don't think there is any major surprise that Morocco advanced to the round of 32, but I'm a bit worried that their defense, the way they considered, especially against Haiti, I have no problems the goal they considered against Brazil, but against Haiti, I thought they were a bit poor defensively. Yassin Bono, you don't usually see him conceding more than 1 goal in a game, and then you then do that against Haiti. That should be worrying for them going into the round of 32, because there are no second chances now. It is knockout football, but impressive for them. I'm a bit surprised too that Morocco has only won 7 matches at the World Cup, especially since they got to the semi-final. You thought that they won many more games and all the other times that they've been to the World Cup. And of course, I'm not happy that they have overtaken Nigeria. Ghana, if they win one more match, they will be overtaking Nigeria at the World Cup. Again, a bit surprising because Ghana got to the quarterfinal of the World Cup. And that tells you how strong a footballing legacy Nigeria has. We've only first qualified for the World Cup in 1994. I've seen the record that we've been able to create. When you look at it, you will see Ahmed Musa is one of very few Africans that have scored in different World Cups and has scored in different matches. Daniel Amokachi would be another, you know. So these are things that are important history in African football. But I think our not qualifying for two consecutive World Cups contributed to this. If we had made it to the 2022 and the 2026 World Cup, I'm sure by now maybe we'll have been talking about 10 wins at the World Cup. But we've got to prepare for the future. We can't keep lamenting about what has happened. So for Morocco, pretty impressive that they are in the round of 32. I didn't expect anything less from them.
0: Congratulations to Morocco. And in the other game, that particular group, Brazil, they defeated Scotland by 3-0. And Neymar, after 981 days, you know, Neymar is back playing for Brazil. And you can see he was so emotional after the final whistle. He was in tears. He was crying. His son was there watching his dad. But 981 days, at the age of 34, Neymar is back in Brazil. But Brazil won that game 3-0, courtesy of a brace from Real Madrid, a forward Vinicius Junior, and Manchester United, Matheus Cunha. Both of them got the 3 goals against Haiti in their last game. With Cunha got a brace in that game. Vinicius got just 1 goal. But this time, they just switched it over. 3-0 for Brazil. And Neymar is back with the Brazil. And when he came back in that 74th minute, can tell that the talent is still there. He almost scored in that game. You know, the talent is still there. Created 3 chances, you know, that the Brazilian should have buried those opportunities. And the Scottish, they were lucky because Brazil had beaten them more than 3-0 in that particular encounter.
1: Some players are special talent, and it doesn't matter whether they are 100% fit, whether they are in form or not. You create a space for them in your team. So that's why when people say certain things about Cristiano Ronaldo, I'm like, you guys know who you are talking about. This is Cristiano Ronaldo. Or you talk about Lionel Messi. This is Lionel Messi. Talk about Neymar. This is Neymar. If you saw the Brazilian legend saying that, there is no way they can win the World Cup without somebody like Neymar in the squad. When they played, they hosted the World Cup in 2014, we saw how influential Neymar was. And when he got injured, we saw what happened to Brazil in the semi-final against Germany. I'm not saying if he had played that Brazil would definitely have won, but there was no Neymar, there was no Thiago Silva in that encounter, and they ended up losing it 7-1. Semi-final of the World Cup, and you were hosting and you are Brazil. That's really terrible. So for the coach of Brazil, and Ancelotti to include Neymar in the squad, you can understand it. He doesn't have to play every minute of every game, but sometimes just having him in the squad means so much because of what he can bring. And that's why you cannot leave Cristiano Ronaldo, so long as he keeps playing. Even if Cristiano Ronaldo is 50, even if Lionel Messi is 50, so long as he has not said, I want to retire, they'll keep playing for their national teams because of how important they are. But I think the major problem with Neymar, because he's younger than both Ronaldo and Messi, is he fit? So if he's not fit, why do you deny another player the opportunity? But the truth is, only 11 players can play at a time. And at the World Cup, you are taking 26 players. So definitely, they will need somebody of Neymar's stature, somebody of Neymar's experience to be in the squad. But whose place is he taking? Many are looking at Pedro, and they are not happy that he's not at this World Cup because of the season that he had with Chelsea. But Neymar is there, and I don't know whether it was his place that Neymar took, because you cannot question why Neymar is there. You may question why someone like Pedro did not make it, why some other players did not make it. Thiago, for instance, you can't question why they took him, but we are now seeing him at the World Cup, and it's looking like guy is just a waste of space. He's not, what is it bringing, you know? But given the season that he had, he deserved to be there. It's possible that Pedro too could have come and he's not playing well at the World Cup, but I'm just pointing out that for somebody like Neymar, you create that chance for him. There are some players that you hear the fans telling you, even if it's just bones, take him to the World Cup. We need him at the World Cup. Sometimes it is not about what they will do on the pitch. Just their presence alone could help motivate the rest to perform better. And then the kind of experience that player has, he could come and you know, tell them one or two things that will help them to perform better. So for Neymar, it is good that he is in the squad, but clearly we can see that the stars of the Brazilian team are Vinicius Junior, who's shutting his critics. Yeah. And it's like, this is what the World Cup is about. In this World Cup in particular, we are having players shutting up their critics. Vinicius Junior is doing that. Yeah, Matheus Cunha, fantastic. I think this is on 3 goals now. Vinicius Junior on 4 goals. Fantastic what they have been able to do. And if they, I have said several times that Brazil are not one of my favorites for the World Cup, but if Cunha and Vinicius Junior in particular keep playing the way they have been playing at this World Cup, then I'm not going to bet against Brazil. 3-0. People are like, will the real Brazil stand up? I think last night, people will say, okay, we are beginning to see the old Brazil. This is the Brazil that we know. And then their manager, Carlo Ancelotti. We know what Don Carlo has achieved in football. Now he's coaching the national team. I cannot be betting against Brazil, even though up till now, I will not say they are one of my favorites. But if Neymar stays fit, Matheus Cunha is playing the way he's playing, Vinicius Junior keeps improving.
0: Yeah.
1: And then you've got, don't forget their defense. You've got Gabriel, who won the English Premier League with Arsenal. And then you've got the captain, Marquinhos. Consecutively, he has led PSG to the final and winning the UEFA Champions League. Their back line, their central defense, is solid. Maybe some issues with the fullbacks. But when you have such players there, and then you look at their midfield, Brazil, they are not a team you can write off. I do not see any noticeable weakness in the team that you say, oh no, this one will not go far. They can't go far, although, as I've said from the beginning, they are not one of my upright favorites. But from what I'm seeing of them now, I'm not going to place any bet against Brazil going all the way to win the World Cup. I will not.
0: So congratulations to Morocco, and also congratulations to Brazil. Let's go for this quick commercial, and when we return, we'll talk about the Bafana.
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0: Welcome back from that commercial. This is Sport Fiesta on KU92.7 Benin City. My name is Larry G, and I'll start with me in the studio, the Sport Ibra Katabra, Dr. Saliu Ibrahim. And we're talking about the World Cup. And from one for that commercial, I've told you that Morocco, Brazil, they've officially qualified for the next round of the World Cup. A big plus for Africa. Talking about Morocco, who finished last in the last four at the last World Cup in Qatar 2022. Another country, they're not the favorite of many in this particular period. Talking about the Bafana of South Africa. They lost the opening match of the competition 2-0 to Mexico, and they had two players sent off in that particular game. Their next game against Czech Republic, they play out in 1-0 draw. They came for a go down and they battle at a draw. While yesterday, during the early hours of today, they played the South Korean side, who won their first game against Czech Republic 2-1, and they lost their second game to the host, Mexico, by long goal. They defeated South Korea by 2-0. And the South Korean manager, many are questioning his selection, you know, the hours of today, because the captain, arguably the greatest Asian player, talking about Son Heung-min, the former Tottenham captain, also was left out of the starting 11 in that particular game against South Africa. But South Africa, they got their winner in the second half, and they are true to the next round of the World Cup. Since they made their debut in 1998 at the FIFA World Cup, this is the first time they are progressing to the knockout phase of the World Cup, the round of 32.
1: Well, I hate watch it as usual, hoping that South Korea will beat South Africa. But you got to say congratulations to Bafana. They won it, as I said many times. The players, at least we do not know that they've done anything wrong. It's just unfortunate that the things happening in South Africa. That's why the rest of Africa and many parts of the world are not happy with the national team. They're just taking it out on them. They're just bad belly. Maybe say there is no hatred towards the players or anything. But we have been hate watching their matches. Unfortunately for us, they can rub it in because they have made it to the round of 32, but as Basketball was telling them, this is the first time people are getting out of the group. The Nigeria has been there several times, so I don't know why you guys are celebrating as if you have won the World Cup. And it's not going to get easier for them. They will play another host in the round of 32, Canada, but from what I saw of Canada last night, I don't know whether they can beat Bafana. But it will be great for Bafana if they can make it beyond the round of 32 and get to the round of 16. That would be absolutely fantastic for them. I said yesterday that, look, they should just adopt a we against the world mentality, knowing that the rest of Africa doesn't want them to advance. Well, we know why. And we're hoping that they will lose. But now they can give it back to us and say, despite all your animosity, we are in the round of 32. And they did well. I expected more from South Korea, but they were flat. I thought South Korea, you know, this Asian team, South Korea, Japan, even China, they run for 120 minutes. We did not see that South Korea were flat. And Bafana were able to get that goal, I believe, in the 63rd minute. And then they went on to win it 1-0. And when they started so poorly against Mexico, I think many of their fans said, look, release these players. Let them play. Let them go and express themselves. Let them enjoy themselves. This is how we play our football. Let them go and do the shibobo. You know, in Africa, we tend to play in a particular way, in a particular style. But when you are too defensive, sometimes it works out, as we've seen with Cape Verde twice, as we've seen with the Democratic Republic of Congo against Portugal. They almost got away with it too against Colombia, although they lost that match. When you get the result, it's okay. Ghana against England. But there are times when it will not work. There are times when you have to go out to play. And for South Africa, we did not see that in the first match against Mexico. Mm-hmm. But against the Czech Republic, they came out after not playing too well in the first half. And then yesterday, they played their best match of the World Cup, and they are there now in the round of 16. So that in the round of 32, that's very, very good for them. I did not put them down as one of the teams that will make it out of the group stage. But not only did they qualify for the round of 32. They did not have to wait to see if they can make it as best loser. No. They qualify as second in the group behind Mexico. So that's very impressive for them. And for the first time in their history, they are getting to the knockout series, getting out of the group stages of the World Cup. Congratulations to them.
0: Massive congratulations to the Bafana Bafana of South Africa. Then we saw Mexico for Guillermo Ochoa. He finally equaled the record of Lionel Messi and Cristiano Ronaldo. He appears in his sixth World Cup consecutively, and is a massive one for this goalkeeper, because the host nation, Mexico, they've already qualified for the next round. But one of the most disappointing teams in this year's World Cup, you know, maybe outside Tunisia, Czech Republic, beating 3-0. For Czech Republic, a surprise, maybe a win for Czech Republic, but just put them in a good position to progress to the next round. But they were trashed 3-0 by already qualified co-host Mexico at the early hours of today at the Aztec Stadium.
1: The Czech Republic have been the most disappointing team that we have seen at this World Cup, honestly. Because you looking at their history, this is a country that gave us the likes of Tomáš Kuravi when they were Czechoslovakia. They've given us some great players when they were Czechoslovakia. We have seen players like Petr Cech from the Czech Republic. We have seen Karel Poborský. We have seen, what's that former Juventus guy named Pavel Nedved at the for the Czech Republic. So these guys have, I believe, was there's this other guy,
0: Tomáš Rosický.
1: No, before him, Patrick Berger.
0: The left footer.
1: Fantastic players that the Czech Republic has given us, you know. But now they can't even do anything at the World Cup, and it's so disappointing.
0: Yeah.
1: So it's really one of the most disappointing things that we've seen at this World Cup, and it's good for South Africa that they played them, and I believe that point helped them to make it out of the group stages. But for Mexico, congratulations. Perfect 3 wins, perfect 9 points from the 3 wins that from the matches that they played at this World Cup. But we know that winning all your group games doesn't automatically mean that you go find the competition. You could be knocked out your very next game. A team that finished third in their group could beat you, so they have to be very careful. But sure, the fans, everybody celebrating, and the fans backing them, they need to win one more. If they win one more game, they will play that game at home in Mexico. For all the quarterfinal matches will be in the United States of America. So I know that they will want to not just play only in Mexico. They want to win that next game, which is round of 32, which will mean that they will. Okay, no, they can still play in Mexico. That will be round of 16. Then if they win that, then they go to the United States of America for the quarterfinal matches. But the Mexicans, they have been very impressive. For the first time, they are winning all three matches. Even when they hosted the World Cup in 1970 and 1986, even when they had Hugo Sanchez, they did not perform as excellently as this in the group stages. But they've been to the quarterfinal before, so it's not yet Uhuru. They've got to now win their round of 32 matches, and maybe the round of 16, get to the quarterfinal and see how far.

0: and go in this competition.
1: Congratulations to the host, one of the co-hosts, Mexico. We'll look at the group shortly, but let's finish with the matches. We saw another co-host yesterday in Canada. Canada, they lost to Switzerland 2-0. And this means, sorry, 2-1. And this means that Canada, they will not be playing their next game at home.
0: Mm.
1: They will be going to the United States of America.
0: Yeah, really disappointing. Because if they had won, I believe a draw too would have been
1: put them
0: enough. They'll be tough.
1: They will be tough.
0: Yeah. So, and that will have meant. Now, they are run after the 2 match.
1: Yeah.
0: They will play it like 4 days earlier. If they had won the group, they will play three or four days later, which will have given them more time to prepare. And they will have been playing their match at home. But now they have to leave Canada, which is not particularly great for them. But I'm sure, knowing that they are playing Bafana in the round of 32, would give them some confidence that, okay, this team is not the toughest in the world, so they can go out and make it. But I think, when in the final analysis, we've got to say well done to Canada for even making it out of that group. Yeah, I think it's pretty impressive. And yesterday, they could have actually got a draw from that game. They went 2-0 down, but then they came back. It was 2-1, and they were fighting hard. But unfortunately, they didn't have enough to go on to win. I think they'll look at their first game where they played out a draw. That's they could have gone on to
1: against Bosnia.
0: Yeah, they could have gone on to win that one, but they were unable to get the win. So I believe that's why they are finishing second in their group. But it's impressive that they even made it out of the group.
1: For Bosnia and Herzegovina, they won their game against Qatar yesterday also, and as it stands, they stand a chance to qualify for the next round. They won that game 3-1. And like you just said, the players joined their first game against the host, on the co-host Canada. They lost scandalously to Switzerland in their second game. But yesterday, they defeated the former host, the last host of the World Cup. They hosted the World Cup in 2022, Qatar, by 3-1. I don't think this is a kind of surprise. The only surprise is Qatar playing at 1-0 against Switzerland in the first match.
0: Yeah. So for Bosnia and Herzegovina, Edin Dzeko contributed. He did not score, but it was his attempted cross that was deflected in. So, and then they've got this fantastic young player who scored their first goal with that great shot that he took. Yeah, so they will have to wait and see if they make it to the round of 32. But I think it's they did well having that win. And if they make it to the round of 32, it's just going to be an added advantage. As it stands, they are still in with the chance of making it.
1: Yeah. Okay, let's give you features for today. Well, look at the group. Let's say that by 9 p.m. Nigeria time, we'll see another African side, talking about Ivory Coast. They will be playing Curacao. And I'm one of those that are expecting Ivory Coast to progress to the next round.
0: Yeah, I've said Cheche are the most disappointing team at this World Cup. But Cote d'Ivoire, mention not Tunisia, of course, we knew they were not going to do well. Senegal, I was going to say Cote d'Ivoire, I expect them to win this. I expect them to win this and make it to the next round of 32.
1: Yeah. That's in 9 p.m. You know, this is the last group matches. So each group are playing their games simultaneously. Ecuador will be taking on Germany by 9 p.m. also, same Group E encounter. While for the early hours of tomorrow, 12 a.m. to be precise, in Group F, Japan, they currently have 4 points in this group. They will be taking on Sweden, one in their last game. While by 3 a.m. in Group D, we see Paraguay, they will be taking on Australia. And one of the goals that have already qualified for the next round, United States of America, I will take on Turkey, who are already eliminated from the World Cup. These are matches we have lined up. Today, to the record, they have 100% record. They have 9 points. They won all their matches. And for South Africa, they have 4 points. They finished second in this particular group. While South Korea, they will play resorts where we favor.

0: them, because currently they have 3 goals. We'll look at best losers group also. For Czech Republic, disappointing. They finished 4th after 3 matches. They have just 1 point in Group A. In Group B, Switzerland, they won this group. They have 7 points after 3 matches. While one of the goals, Canada, they have 4 points, but they have a better goal margin over Bosnia and Herzegovina, who also have 4 points, but they are in 3rd place. For Qatar, they are out of the World Cup. They have just 1 point after 3 matches. In Group C, Brazil, the most successful side at the World Cup, they have 7 goals. Sorry, they have 7 points, 6 goals difference. And from Morocco, they have 7 points also in 2nd place, just 3 goal difference. That's why Brazil is ahead of them, but both of them, they have 7 points. For Scotland, it's almost a game over for them in this tournament. They have 3 points after 3 matches, even though they won their opening game. After a match they won in this particular group, they were topping the table. They have 3 points. For Haiti, you know, back at the World Cup after 52 years, they have 0 points. They finished 4th. They are out of the World Cup.
1: Yeah, for Scotland, their goal difference is -3. So that's why it will be a bit difficult for them.
0: Very difficult. For Group D, United States of America, like we told you, we're playing later today. They have 6 points. They've already qualified. And as it stands, according to the new rule, they've won this group already because they have a better good head-to-head against Austria and Paraguay. They won both games, and we'll take North Turkey later.
1: That's Australia.
0: Australia, sorry.
1: There's Austria, and then there is Australia.
0: So for Turkey, they are currently fourth. They don't have any points. They're out of the competition. They're out of competition. Group E, Germany, they have their 100% record intact. Beat up to 9th game against Ecuador. They have 6 points. And
1: they've also won the group.
0: They've won
1: because
0: the group.
1: They beat Cote d'Ivoire. So yes. No matter what Cote d'Ivoire does, Germany will be ahead.
0: Germany, they've won this group. Cote d'Ivoire are in 2nd place. They have 3 points. They're playing Curaçao later. For Ecuador and Curaçao, both of them have 1 point apiece. But Ecuador, they are currently in 3rd place. They'll be looking forward to a win against Germany. And a win for Ecuador might just give them an opportunity to progress. Maybe finish this 2nd, depending on the result from Ivory Coast and Curaçao, or finishing as best.
1: Cote d'Ivoire, they must beat Curaçao. I mean, if they don't beat Curaçao, then I'll be very, very disappointed.
0: Yeah, they must.
1: They have 3 points already. Yes. So they need to beat Curaçao and get 6 points.
0: 6 points.
1: Most times when we see Cote d'Ivoire at the World Cup, unfortunately for them, even when they had their golden generation, Yaya Toure, Didier Drogba, and others, they were getting the group of death every time. Very difficult groups. They will play well, but they will not make it out of the World Cup. This is their best opportunity. They have to beat Curaçao. I mean, if you cannot beat Curaçao, what are you doing in football? So, because Ecuador, they are playing against Germany. I expect the Germans to be very professional and everything and try to win this match. But the Germans have topped the group. Yeah. They don't need to kill themselves. Yeah. They don't need to play some of their top players. They can rest their first 11. So I'm expecting that Germany will do that. And that could open the door for Ecuador to beat Germany. So if Ecuador does that, Ecuador will go to 4 points. Imagine if Cote d'Ivoire fails to beat
0: Curaçao.
1: Well, even if they fail to beat Curaçao, so long as they did not lose, they will finish 2nd. Ecuador cannot go against
0: they
1: defeated Ecuador. Yes. So the new head-to-head rule will favor them. So it would be terrible if Cote d'Ivoire does not make it out of this group.
0: Yes.
1: Imagine if they lose to Curaçao.
0: Very good chance.
1: And then Ecuador beats Germany. That's the only way they will not make it. So any other result, a draw for them or a win for them, they are definitely going to be finishing 2nd in this group.
0: Well, in Group F, the Netherlands, the Orange Boys, the one best team in the world here to win this World Cup,
1: The best team not to have won the World Cup.
0: Best
1: team. I don't think there's any other team that is as good as the Netherlands that have not won the World Cup.
0: So sometimes it's confusing. You know, I have to remind myself that, yes, Netherlands, they've not won the World Cup.
1: Yes.
0: You know, because
1: and they've been to the final three times. They have not won
0: the
1: World Cup. They got to the final in 1974 with Johan Cruyff, 1978, then in 2010 when they lost narrowly to Spain. That was a match that could have gone either way. So they've had different sets of golden generation. Johan Cruyff, of course, he was the biggest star. And then you had the Roy Gullit, Frank Rijkaard, and, well, we always talk of Ronaldo de Lima is one of the best strikers that the world has ever seen. Marco Van Basten is another one. When you are talking striker number nine, that guy, maybe the only guy you can mention in the same breath as Ronaldo de Lima. They still did not win the World Cup. Maybe their best opportunity was 1990 because they were coming as European champions, having won the Euros in 1988, but they did not win it. Then we had the Wesley Schneider, Van Persie, and others. That were at the 2010 World Cup. Still did not win it. So for me, the Netherlands, the Dutch, they are the best nation not to have won the World Cup. Well, in the past, you will say Hungary. Hungary were supposed to win the 1954 World Cup when they had Ferenc Puskás and others. But I think then they said there was, if you believe in conspiracy theory, there was this deliberate plan to ensure that Hungary did not win because the Hungarians were communists then. I know we're just coming out of World War II and everything. They lost to West Germany, who had then split, and then you had East Germany, which was, it seems to be the part that were the aggressors during the war and everything. So Hungary would be another country that you see, but that was Hungary of old. I mean, since then, where is Hungary in world football? So I think the best nation ever to have won the World Cup would be the Netherlands.
0: And Netherlands, Group F, the currently leads group with 4 points alongside Japan. Both of them, they have the same goal difference. You know, they played a 2-0 draw in their first game. Netherlands defeated Sweden 5-1, and Japan they trashed Tunisia 4-0. So they're going neck and neck in this particular group. Sweden, they are currently in third place. They have 3 points, goal difference 0. They trashed one of our representatives, Tunisia, 5-1, and they were trashed 5-1 also. So it's balanced. Tunisia, I believe they will be so happy with that score.
1: Just imagine, Sweden's goal difference is 0.
0: 0.
1: And this was a score team that beats
0: 5 goals.
1: They've scored 6 goals in the competition, they've also considered 6.
0: For Tunisia, one most disappointing side in the storm, they have minus 8 already, so they have 0 points.
1: I'm not disappointed in Tunisia because I was not expecting anything from them. That's the only thing. I'm not disappointed.
0: Anything outside this would have been a surprise.
1: Yeah, maybe. But for the Czech Republic and Senegal, very disappointing.
0: Yeah, that's true. In Group G, surprisingly, one of our rep, Egypt, that are currently leading this table, ahead of the likes of Belgium, they are currently leading with 4 points after 2 matches, followed by Iran. I think the Belgium, they were so lucky in that game against Iran. That game, when they played, they finished that game with 10 men. And Iran, they thought they've won that game, but VRO, and that was the right call. The player was offside. But they currently have 2 points, you know, in this particular group.
1: Yeah, but their last game is against New Zealand. they should win that one. They are expected to win it, because if they don't win it, then it would be so disappointing.
0: It's against Egypt.
1: Oh, okay. They are playing against New Zealand.
0: Yeah, they played a 2-0 draw.
1: A draw. Oh, okay. That was very disappointing for them. Now they have to go and beat Egypt, because a draw may not be enough. Egypt are already on 4 points.
0: 4 points.
1: A draw for them gives them 5. Iran are on 2 points. Iran could beat New Zealand. Right, Iran are playing New Zealand, Abi.
0: No, Egypt.
1: Iran, who's Iran playing?
0: Iran are playing Egypt. Belgium are playing New Zealand.
1: Yeah, but that's what I said earlier, and you said it. No.
0: No.
1: I was talking about Belgium playing against New Zealand. Who did Belgium play in their first match? Belgium played Egypt.
0: They played Egypt. Won or draw.
1: Yes, so I'm right. And then their next match they played against Iran.
0: Goalless draw.
1: Belgium played against Iran.
0: Goalless.
1: Yeah, so now Belgium are playing against New Zealand. I was right the first time. So Belgium will know that a win for against New Zealand would give them 5 points. So that will mean that they qualify for the
0: next
1: round of 32. Yeah. For Egypt against Iran, I think Egypt are in the round of 32 because they have 4 points. I don't see how Egypt will lose not making it to the round of 32.
0: If they lose and Belgium win their game, Egypt will go to fourth position.
1: If
0: Iran, yes, if Iran beats Egypt, Belgium defeat New Zealand,
1: they'll go to third. They can't go to fourth.
0: And they'll go to third position.
1: Because New Zealand are on 1 point.
0: Okay, 1 point, yeah.
1: And then Egypt has beaten New Zealand.
0: New Zealand, yeah.
1: So there is no way New Zealand can go ahead of Egypt. So Egypt will be in the round of 32. Egypt will definitely be in the round of 32. Worst case, they'll be one of the best losers. They are going to be in the round of, because they already have 4 points.
0: 4 points, yes.
1: And then you look at the countries that are battling for the round of 32. I can easily see like three that cannot get more than 3 points. So Egypt will definitely be making it. 4 points will be enough to make it to the round of 32.
0: Well, in Group H, Spain, a bounce back from that disappointing goalless draw against the debutant Kipfedi and the trash Saudi Arabia in their next game, 4-0. So Spain, they are currently leading this table with 4 points in Group H, followed by two times winners Uruguay. They have 2 points from their opening two matches, and the debutant Kipfedi, they have 2 points also. But they have the same goal difference with Uruguay. Both of them are zero when you look at their goal difference. For Saudi Arabia, yeah, it's game over for them.
1: Yeah.
0: They have 1 point minus four.
1: And imagine, because Cape Verde are playing Saudi Arabia, yes, their last game.
0: Yeah.
1: A win for them, Cape Verde will have 5 points. Cape Verde will have 5 points if they beat Saudi Arabia, and they will qualify for the round of 32, but they must beat Saudi Arabia.
0: Yeah.
1: And that's the thing of unfortunately that we've seen at different World Cups or different international competitions. A team comes, shocks many by playing against one of the biggest teams, get a very good result, and then the other opponents becomes an issue for them. So we'll see how they play against Saudi Arabia, but they will know that if they win that, they will qualify. Saudi Arabia too will know that beating Cape Verde, and they will fancy their chances against Cape Verde. If they beat Cape Verde,
0: they will go to 4 points.
1: If they beat Cape Verde, yeah, they will go to 4 points. And then you have Spain. So definitely beating Cape Verde would mean that they've qualified.
0: They've qualified, yeah.
1: Because Spain on 4 points, but they are playing Uruguay. Uruguay beats them, Uruguay will be on 5 points. Spain will be on 4 points. Saudi Arabia will be on 4 points.
0: Right.
1: Saudi Arabia finished it, they will qualify. And if it's a draw, then a win for Saudi Arabia means they leapfrog Uruguay.
0: Uruguay.
1: So whichever way, they just have to do their own by beating Cape Verde. And Cape Verde too will know that all we have to do is to beat Saudi Arabia, will qualify.
0: Yeah. There's a way Cape Verde will. He gave a bloody draw against Saudi Arabia, for instance, and hope Spain beats Uruguay. Cape Verde will qualify with 3 points.
1: Now, if
0: yes,
1: if Cape Verde gets a draw
0: against Saudi Arabia,
1: then Spain, yes, the 3 points will mean that they finish second. Yes, 3 points means they finish second.
0: It's very interesting.
1: Yeah.
0: In Group I, France, 2-2. They have 6 points. They've won their opening two games at this year's World Cup, followed by Norway, who have won their opening two games also. Disappointing. Senegal, currently they have 0 points, and likewise Iraq. It will be very difficult for Senegal, honestly.
1: And because Senegal have a goal difference of minus three. The same as Scotland. So they must win this game. So if theirs is good, because they still have one more match. So any
0: Scotland
1: score
0: will reduce.
1: That is positive for them, will reduce the goal difference.
0: Okay.
1: So Scotland is already on minus three. Yeah. So if Senegal win 1-0, it makes it -2. Win 2-0, makes it -1. Win 3-0, which is getting better and better, and they win 4-0, it then becomes positive for them. But they've been very, very disappointed, and they play against Iraq. So they just have to try and get something from this. Norway and France have already made it to the round of 16.
0: Yeah.
1: Round of 32. What we want to see now is who is going to top the group. France just have to avoid defeat. Norway must win this to top the group.
0: Well, in Group J, Argentina, they have a 100% record in Italy. They have 6 points after two matches, followed by Austria, who have 3 points. Algeria, one of our representatives, they have 3 points at Jordan. They have zero. No point at all. For Algeria, they currently have -2. Their next game is against Austria. Maybe a draw might just be enough for both sides to qualify for the round of 32. It will be very, very crucial for Austria and Algeria, because both of them, they have 3 points and are playing next. So maybe a draw might just be enough for both of them to progress. While in Group K, we have Colombia, that are currently leading this group. They have 6 points after two matches, followed by Portugal. Portugal, they have 4 points after two matches. Then one of our DR Congo, Democratic Republic of Congo. And guess what? that Super Fan is back in the United States. It was on stand in their last game against Colombia. That Super Fan that is standing like the great Patrice Lumumba. Finally, they have settled his traveling issues after he's done with his quarantine. They finally let him in, so he's back with the DR Congo team. They are currently third. They have just 1 point minus one, and they will play in Uzbekistan. A win for DR Congo in their last game might just qualify them for the next round.
1: Yeah, it won't be enough.
0: Yeah. In Group L, we have England. The Three Lions of England are currently topping this group with 4 points after two matches, followed by the Black Stars of Ghana. The Stars of Ghana, they have 4 points also. England are topping the Stars of Ghana with just a one goal difference. Both of them, they have 4 points. Closely followed by Croatia. Croatia, they have 3 points after two matches. For Panama, they are out of the competition already. They have 0 points as it stands. The next game between Ghana and Croatia will be very, very important for the Stars of Ghana.
1: Yeah.
0: Because a draw might just be enough for them.
1: A draw will definitely be enough. They could lose and still qualify. But I don't want them to lose. They have to try and get something from this. But if Croatia wins, then Croatia will be second in the group. Because I believe England will beat Panama. So we'll have to wait and see what happens.
0: So the losers table, talking about third place table assistance, both now are currently leading with though they have three matches, are currently leading with 4 points from their three matches they've played. For Sweden, they are currently second, they have 3 points also, followed by Croatia, while third, they have 3 points. For Korea, they are in fourth place. Yes, Korea can still make it. They have 3 points, followed by Algeria. Algeria have 3 points. For Paraguay, they have 3 points also. But some of them, they've played two matches. Take note, the likes of Sweden, Croatia, Algeria, Paraguay, they've played two matches. In seventh place, we have Scotland, who have 3 points after three matches. Cabo Verde, they are currently occupying the last position, the eighth position. You know, they have played two matches. They have 2 points. So, after Senegal, Ecuador, Congo, and Belgium, they still have a chance of qualifying for the round of 32. Take note, these are teams that are outside the top two in the various group. All of these teams are currently in third position at the various group. After match 3, some of them can still finish second and qualify automatically for the next round. So, this is the latest that has to do with the World Cup.
1: Yeah, and I must say, impressive showing for Africa so far. We'll see what happens. We already have two teams in the round of 32, South Africa and Morocco, and I believe the Black Stars of Ghana, their 4 points should be enough to take them there. I believe Cote d'Ivoire too will make it. DR Congo, they have a chance, and then Cape Verde too, they win, they make it to the round of 32. So, really, we have 10 teams at this World Cup. Minimum of 5 will get to the round of 32. Perhaps more, maybe 6 or 7 African teams will be getting to the round of 32. So, we'll see what happens. But we should know now that there are, you know, it's no longer get a draw and then you can win your next match. It's now knockout. So if you do not win, you're out of the competition.
0: Let's look at our messages for the stream.
1: Okay, this one says, "Bonjour, men of sports. Just like Jay-Z will say it on Sports Fiesta Remix, after the show is the after party, then after the party is the hotel lobby, and make your way backstage. All the June babies will be drinking till 6 in the morning. Shout out to Doc of Sports and happy belated birthday to you. Long life and prosperity and happy birthday to the good Leo. Finally, do you know you and Messi share the same zodiac sign? Adios from the dawn of sports. H.O." Yeah, of course, I know he's Cancer like me. Yeah. And so many great players. Elon Musk, the world's first trillionaire. Also June. Yeah.
0: Donald Trump. Donald Trump is June also.
1: Is it June?
2: It's early June, right? It's June because it's celebrated.
0: Two Sundays ago.
2: Yeah, okay, it's June. Okay.
0: I opened the floodgate. I'm June also.
2: Oh, you are June too?
0: June 1st.
2: Oh, okay. Another Trump June. Okay. We accept it. Richard says, good morning, great man. Thank you for the super sport analysis. Happy birthday to the goats. More years, more grace, more health, long life, and prosperity. Nana, Mr. Sunday from Upper World just starts. Portugal don't start their World Cup win. Now CR7 don't score. South Africa and Tunisia go collect water. They go home. Okay. I need card. Okay. Simon from Selu, South Africa. They are through to the round of 32. They are shutting our mouths. But we hope that when the fall will come, of course we are going to celebrate it big time. Okay. Let me look at the WhatsApp messages. Good morning, Dr. Ibrakadabra and Neruji. I was not happy when I woke up and my brother told me South Africa was... You are even lucky. Those of us who were hate watching it.
0: Yeah.
2: Were...

0: chance of beating Canada. But I believe Canada will beat them. But I'm thinking, I will not be shocked if they beat Canada. Good morning, great man of sports. My name is Destiny Lone Star. Please give us transfer update. Thank you for your good work. The World Cup transfer update, go ahead. No problem. Whenever we have time, we'll do it. Ambassador Sapo from New Benin. Good morning, Sir Nero and Doctor. South Korea had one job earlier. They had one job earlier this morning. Exactly. Just one job. And they could not do it. But they failed. Nevertheless, the more game they play, the closer it is for them to go home. This World Cup might become the first one where the world-known big stars will perform superbly. So far, Messi, Vini, Ronaldo, Mbappe, Haaland, Kane, and host of other known players have done well, unlike other World Cup in the past where some big names fumble at the Mundial. Visca, Barcelona. I'm so happy three African countries have already qualified for the next round, Morocco, Egypt, South Africa. Egypt have not qualified just yet. They have to wait, but we think that they will qualify. Boga Ibrahim, that was Haiti's first goal last night was recorded an own goal. Leo, Liverpool own goal.
1: Bono. Last one.
0: But it's for me it's mad
1: the little give it to Bono.
0: That you record that as an own goal. When you even say a goalkeeper scores an own goal, for me it's somehow. But when I can see when he fumbles the ball and but he was trying to make a save and then the ball came off him and you are saying this, I know which can go be that one. Now that was a goal for the Haiti guy. Finally, this one says a very good morning to you sports gurus on KVFM Sports Show. Notwithstanding the xenophobic behavior of some South Africans against other fellow Africans in South Africa, I'm compelled as an African to heartily congratulate Bafana Bafana for the qualification to the next stage of the World Cup after the defeat of South Korea this morning. Their victory is a big plus for African and African football. From Baba Basa since 1992.
1: Okay, thank you, Babasa, and all our testers. We'll continue with the messages in the evening and definitely take your calls. But before we leave the studio, let's sound our final whistle.
0: Tactically, we did really well, and Korea Republic couldn't find the spaces that they wanted. We scored the goal, and then it was 20 minutes with a very high rate. What we did in the last 5 years is amazing. When you work together for a long time, there is a connection, and it is more than a relationship between coach and players. We have become friends. We just have to enjoy this. Bafana Bafana of South Africa coach Hugo Boss reacting after his team beat South Korea 1-0 to qualify for the

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6: Good morning and welcome to KUFM's news updates on the hour. I am Gloria Vitalis.

The Director General of the Edo State Tourism Agency, Vivian Elabo, has warned residents against dumping refuse in the state's historic moats, saying offenders will face stiff penalties. Elabo gave the warning while addressing journalists in Benin City ahead of the upcoming maiden edition of the Edo Tourism Summit and Fashion Exhibition Show. According to her, the agency is intensifying efforts to educate residents on the importance of preserving the moats, which were constructed by the ancestors as a protective system for communities and remain a significant part of Edo's cultural heritage. Meanwhile, the Nigeria Security and Civil Defense Corps, NSCDC, Edo State Command, has arrested two suspects and rescued a teenage girl who was recently abducted and sexually assaulted in Ewohimi, SN Southeast Local Government Area of Edo State. The incident was reported on June 19, 2026, after one Odion Enokimion lodged a complaint at the NSCDC Ewohimi division over the disappearance of his sister, who was allegedly taken away by unknown persons a day earlier. Following the complaint, operatives of the command launched an investigation which led to the arrest of two suspects identified as 20-year-old Ohiabo Thank God and 16-year-old Saturday Freedom, both residents of Ewohimi. The Academic Staff Union of Universities ASU Ambrose Ali University Chapter has commenced mobilization for a total comprehensive and indefinite strike over the non-implementation

0: of the 2025 federal government and ASTO agreement. In a communique signed by the chairman and secretary of the chapter, Dr. Cyril Onogbosele and Dr. William Odion, ASTO expressed disappointment over what it described as the failure of the university authorities and the Edo State governments to honor the agreement, despite repeated engagements. The union resolved that beginning from the July 2026 salary, payments to its members must reflect the consequential adjustments and all other allowances contained in the agreement, while all outstanding arrears from January 2026 should be paid in full, warning that any failure by the university management and the Edo State government to comply with the resolution would trigger a total, comprehensive and indefinite strike action. Senior Advocate of Nigeria Mike Ozekome has been barred by the Legal Practitioners Privileges Committee, LPPC, from further parading or referring to himself with that title pending the conclusion of ongoing disciplinary proceedings and other cases involving him. The action was taken pursuant to paragraph 26, subsection 6 of the guidelines of the conferment of the rank of Senior Advocate of Nigeria and all matters pertaining to the rank pending the final determination of the disciplinary proceedings presently before the Disciplinary and Ethics Subcommittee of the LPPC and other proceedings. Ozekome and Useni are being prosecuted by the Office of the Attorney General of the Federation, AGF, for, among others, allegedly forging documents, including an international passport and an irrevocable power of attorney, and engaging in impersonation to lay claim to a property in London, allegedly acquired unlawfully by the late Jeremiah Useni, former minister of the FCT. Finally, another batch of over 100 Nigerians stranded in South Africa following the renewed xenophobic attacks has departed the country aboard a special flight arranged by the federal government. The departure is in continuation of the evacuation exercise conducted by the federal government. The latest batch of returnees, comprising adult men and women, children and minors, departed South Africa yesterday around 3:45 p.m. South African time and arrived Nigeria later in the night Wednesday around 9 p.m. where government officials received them. And that's KUFM's news updates on the hour. I am Gloria Vitalis saying thanks for listening. Good morning.
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1: Nigeria's political landscape has evolved over the years, but since 1960, the yearnings of the people have remained the same.
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1: Join us on the program Dialogue as we focus on Nigeria's political scene. 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
5: So this wasn't the problem with the government. It was the corruption in the SSP account. It was the fact that without any flatter, the government dipped their hand in the SSP account to fund that business. And SSP account is money you save from the state government and the federal government.
1: In-depth analysis of policy statements.
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0: morning and welcome to Dialogue, the Thursday edition of the show, live on KU 92.7. My name is Gloria Vitalis. Time check right now is 15 minutes gone past 9 o'clock, and it's time for us to talk that talk on the radio. Well, there's a lot for us to dissect on the program, but let's begin with updates in Edo State. Now, the Director General of the Edo State Tourism Agency, Mrs. Vivian Elabo, she has come out to warn residents of Edo State against dumping refuse in the moats, in our moats, in the state's moats. And she's saying that if you do this, you would be facing stiff penalties from the relevant agencies, and of course, the laws from which you would be tried on. She said that these moats have historical and cultural significance, and it is important that we as Edo people, we protect and safeguard our own heritage, because if we do not give value to these moats, we don't expect an outsider or a tourist, for example, to understand the value of these moats. And she says, well, please, number one, stop dumping refuse, stop disposing waste in this moat, because number two, the Edo State government and the agency is working to ensure that these moats are preserved as part of the cultural heritage of Edo people. And number three, she says, if you do this and you are caught, you would be made to face the wrath of the law. She also went on to emphasize that the cultural sites or the heritage sites that we have in Edo State, they have not been largely utilized. There's lots of potential, lots of money, lots of significance that we have out of these cultural heritage heritage modes and all of it. And we as adult people, we need to step up. We have to improve the economy of Edo State, and one way to do that is through tourism. And she also went on to say that the Edo State Tourism Agency, they are not resting on its oars, that it is hoping to create jobs for the tourism agency and boost the IGR within Edo State. And the aim is to make Edo State a leading tourism destination. She also went on to highlight some of the other tourist attractions and cultural festivals that are in Edo State. We have Igun Street, we have the Igwe Festival, the Ososo Festival, the Obiaja Festival, and the Amaho Waterfall in Isanland. And also to let us know that from June 29 to June 30, there will be the 2026 Tourism Summit in Edo State, the 2026 Tourism Summit Exhibition and Fashion Show. And it's, of course, for people in Edo State. Well, away from that, let's talk about something that we highlighted yesterday on the program. Yesterday on Dialogue, we had spoken to a security personnel, or better put, a security analyst with SPM Intelligence, to give us the arguments against state police. And he highlighted some of these arguments and also went on to say that even though these cons or downsides truly exist, they are not enough for us to throw away the whole state policing idea, because currently Nigeria's security architecture needs adequate reforms, comprehensive reforms. And state policing is one way to go about it. And if we are deciding to tow that road, we have to do it effectively. Yesterday, the Senate passed a constitutional alteration bill seeking to establish state police across the Federation, marking breakthrough in decentralizing Nigeria's state policing system. The Senate passed the bill after more than two-thirds of senators voted in support of the process. The Senate also disclosed that it has approved measures aimed at preventing governors from abusing the proposed state police structure for partisan, ethnic, religious, sectional, or personal interest. So we'll be highlighting some of the most remarkable clauses or provisions of the state police bill. And of course, having our guests to help us dissect these issues. So let me tell you that one of the most important parts of this bill is the fact that according to the amendment, we're going to have a federal policing system, and we're also going to have a state policing system. The National Assembly would prescribe the national minimum standards. I'll take that again. The National Assembly would prescribe the national minimum standards for recruitment, training, vetting, promotions, discipline, use of force, firearms, complaints procedure, accountability, data management, and professional conduct. All right? Now, also, the bill provides states to choose to establish state police if they so want or if they so do. So we'll be speaking to our guests to help us understand if this is optional for states. Now, according to the Senate leader, Akwemi Bamidele, he went on to say that state police services will be responsible for enforcing state laws, maintaining public safety, public order, preventing and detecting crimes within their jurisdictions, protecting lives and property, and carrying out other local policing duties. While the federal police would continue to oversee protection of federal institutions, counter-terrorism operations, organized crime, cybercrime, border security, arms trafficking, interstate criminal activities, and other matters relating to national security. So it effectively puts the whole problem of terrorism and the fight against terrorism at the federal policing level. So we'll be able to get some more understanding from our guest this morning. And also, the bill provides safeguards against abuse, preserves federal authority where necessary, protects constitutional rights, and creates a modern policing framework. Now, let me go ahead to list some of the key provisions of the state police bill. Now, like I said earlier, the bill replaces the existing Nigeria police force with a federal police service that will be dealing with national matters, and then the state police services would deal with state policing matters. For states that choose to establish them, states must pass their own enabling laws and meet national minimum standards that is satisfied before the National Assembly. Now, also, let's talk about the leadership of the state police. A state police service would be headed by the Commissioner of Police, and this Commissioner of Police would be appointed by the state governor on the recommendation of the National Police Council, and this is subject to confirmation by the State House of Assembly. And this appointment must, of course, meet, you know, the standards as prescribed by the National Assembly. Now, governors may issue lawful written directives of a general policy nature to the State Commissioner of Police. Now, let me talk about the safeguards that the National Assembly said they have put to prevent governors from misusing state police. Now, this protective clause states that a State Commissioner of Police shall not arrest, detain, investigate, or deploy force against any person, political party, or group merely for criticizing the government, except in accordance with the law. Now, the bill prohibits the use of state police for partisan, ethnic, religious, sectional, or personal purposes. This is a very important clause in this bill, because one of the major challenges that this bill had faced was the fact that the state police might be politicized by state government and other political office holders. Now, also, another key provision is the fact that the Federal Police Service may temporarily intervene in a state's internal security affairs, including assuming operational concern in cases of actual or immediate breakdown of public order that the state police cannot handle. That means if the state police is overwhelmed by, you know, security affairs, the federal police can intervene in such a situation. But such an intervention must be authorized in writing by the president with notice to relevant authorities within 48 hours. Now, this bill also said that independent commissions will handle recruitment, promotion, discipline, and oversight at the state level. The state police powers are limited to their state borders, except as authorized by the National Assembly, and the federal police would retain responsibility for federal institutions, counter-terrorism, organized crime, cybercrime, border security, and interstate crimes, and the FCT. Now, let's quickly talk funding. States are responsible for funding their police services. No state police can commence operation until established by State House of Assembly law and certified as compliant with the national standards. So, after this has been passed by the Senate, what is next is the bill would proceed to the State Houses of Assembly for ratification, and at least 24 states are needed. That's two-thirds. 24 states are needed before the president can assent to this bill. So we're going to be speaking to a legal practitioner to help us understand the nitty-gritty when it comes to safeguards, what are the loopholes, what are the important sections that we need to take note of as this bill goes around the country. And our guest would be joining us after this break. Stay with us. Just before we introduce our guest, also on the program, we shall be talking about the LPPC stripping Mike Ozekwume of his SAN rank. The Legal Practitioners Privileges Committee has suspended Mike Ozekwume from the rank of Senior Advocate of Nigeria, pending the conclusion of disciplinary proceedings against him. In a statement, the Chief Registrar of the Supreme Court said this decision was taken at a meeting that was held on June 23. And according to the committee, this suspension will be in place until the final determination of disciplinary proceedings against him. And Chief Mike Ozekwume is standing trial alongside Pomfa Uzeni, who is the son of late Jeremiah Uzeni, a former minister of the FCT, for allegedly using a fake Nigerian passport in a disputed property case in the UK. Now, both of them were arraigned on a 12-count charge before the Federal High Court in Maitama back in February. They pleaded not guilty. They were granted bail, the sum of 10 million naira. But then the whole controversy has not prompted the LPPC to go on this directive. So we'll be speaking to our legal practitioner also on this matter. And he will be joining us after this short break. To stay with us.
1: Nigeria's political landscape has evolved over the years, but since 1960, the yearnings of the people have remained the same.
2: See, my own problem, I like to add all tire.
3: There are no jobs in this country.
4: Everyone wants to carry 250 million naira. Go buy motor. Corruption for this country too much.
5: Our health care in Nigeria is really poor. Women are dying at childbirth almost every day.
1: Join us on the program Dialogue as we focus on Nigeria's political scene. We bring you interviews from political gladiators.
6: Service wasn't the problem with the government. It was the corruption in the SSP account. It was the fact that without any letter, the government did their hand in the SSP account to fund that business. And SSP account is money you save from the state government and the federal government.
1: In-depth analysis of policy statements.
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0: back to Dialogue on KU 92.7, and joining us now via phone is Barrister President Agbokan. He's an FOI counsel. Good morning, Barrister. It's great to have you join us on the program this morning.
1: Good morning, Vitaly.
0: All right. I imagine you've taken a look at some of the provisions of the state police bill. I'd like to get your initial thoughts before we dissect some of the provisions or some of the clauses in that bill.
1: Okay, I think the state police bill is a significant success in our constitutional development. Nigeria's federal police structure has struggled to effectively respond to insecurity across the federation. So state police, they enhance local intelligence gathering, they have faster response to crime, and most importantly, community policing. But however, each process will depend on the safeguards that is put in place to prevent abuse by state actors.
0: All right, one of the safeguards that was put in place in that bill was to prevent, or I would say is to prevent state governors from making, from politicizing the state police officers. So I'd like your view on how effective that clause is. It provides that state governors are prevented from using the police to offer protection when it comes to personal interests, partisan interests, religious, or any other kind of interest. That the state police, they are not meant for such a duty. Do you think that safeguard is effective enough?
1: I think it is effective enough, because even as it stands today, state governors still control some security apparatus. They have the state fire service, which they can use and say, okay, don't go and point the building of our opponents. They have the vigilante. They have the security network, ESN, which they can say, okay, go and arrest my opponent and bring and put it to the nearest divisional police office. So I can only tell you that state governors have security architects in their palm. So adding state police to it will not be overwhelming. But it's here and legitimate, given Nigeria political history. Existing security institutions have sometimes been accused of partisanship. Governors already exercise considerable influence over so many state institutions that we should not be afraid that it will be abused. But they need to be safeguards, like I mentioned before, such as Independent Police Service Commission. The Police Service Commission that regulate the activities of the officers themselves. There must be security of tenure for the commissioners. But you are resuming, you have your security of tenure. You don't have to be afraid that decisions can impact on the government to the extent that you can be removed the next day. There must be strong judicial oversight. And there must be clear sanctions for abuse, clearly stated under the necessary police act. Or administrative procedures that can enable the institution to function very properly. So in summary, state governors can manage the police effectively. There will not be much abuse, more than we are seeing now, because the state governors already have security apparatus in their power.
0: All right, still talking about political influence. Now, this bill gives governors appointment powers for state commissioners, subject to approval by the National Police Council and the State of Assembly. Now, the question is, how effective would this check be in preventing undue political influence, especially in states where the ruling parties are dominant? How effective would this be?
1: It would be very effective. The architect to design a formidable protection for state policing cannot be more than that. The National Assembly, the State National Assembly, has to ratify. They have the Police Service Commission, the State Police Service Commission, depending on whatever they want to call it, will be there to receive petitions on abuse of office. Because, whether you like it or not, like I mentioned earlier, the appointment for security architects in this state, we have fire service, we have vigilante, we have ESN, we have even the state police, the federal police as of today, the federal DSS as of today, when they report, they have to submit themselves to the state governor to welcome them and to support their logistics operation. So when you don't function within its ambit, it reduces the operation supply. So it has always been there, but the fear of Nigerians are legitimate. We must accommodate the state governors to perhaps use, to perhaps manage the security aspect of this country. We cannot say because of abuse, we don't want to decentralize police force. Because the advantages of decentralizing the force is more than the disadvantages related to otherwise.
0: Now, speaking about decentralization, we have a federal police, and in a couple months, or once the bill is signed into law by the president, we are going to have a state policing system. Do you think that there should also be that, if you want to practice true federalism, there should also be, you know, different policing structures at the federal, state, and local government level?
1: Okay. Generally, I think federalism, even in top countries or federal structure, U.S. and Canada and India, they have state police, and they have federal police, so any local government police. So the state government manages the local police, but the federal government manages the police at the top level policing. So we cannot over-decentralize. Over-decentralization also has its effect. Let the state take care of the local government security architect, as it has always been, and the federal do their own. So I think the agitation for localization of policing is welcome, but that is not in its sense decentralization. When the police structure is decentralized, and actually be localized, because the appointment will come from local communities, and local communities will own the police force, and the police force will account to the local communities, and local community will station them appropriately.
0: Mm. All right. Now, in that bill, the federal government says that the federal police can intervene in states. They can come in states that require such attention. I mean, the question now is, could this create a bit of a friction, or does this provide grounds of duplication of functions or probably abuse of powers, especially since the federal police has seems to have more power than the state's police?
1: I think it's support, and if the federal government is available by law to make support for state government, I think it should be welcome. And being a state apparatus for policing, you know that we have limited tools and infrastructure to actually curb our security challenges as it grows by the day. So if you have a whim and the federal government wants to come into support, I think it's welcome. There should be support from the federal level to the state when the security challenges are overwhelming.
0: All right. Let's also talk about the provision that says it is optional for states that are willing to have state police in states that probably they don't want to have state police. So the House of Assembly does not make laws for that effect. Would the Nigeria Police Force, or the Federal Police Force in this case, still take care of the entire security structure of that state? Or can you help us give us an understanding of how that might play out?
1: Okay, I think under the federal structure, by the case of Osun Sapo and Edo Saka, once the police bill becomes an act, it applies to all the states. So state House of Assembly doesn't need to pass another one. It applies to the state. So if you are lacking logistics to set up a state police, you will not explain what you are doing with your security votes. So there's no excuse for any state not to have a state police on the ground that the state has not been passed. We have since passed that stage of constitutionalism and argument. It is mandatory that any the law, once it is signed by the president, not binding on that state. And if the state refuses to set it up, the state, the resident of that state, can take up the state government as being a puppet for insecurity for the people, because the resources are already there. They just need to sacrifice. The era of

0: national security vote is over, they need to now deploy to ensure that they have a stronger state police.
1: Let's talk about the process in its entirety. Now that the Senate has passed the law, what are the next things we should expect?
0: We should start the operationalizing for the signing of the law, the signing of the bill into law. So once the president signs it, and I think the nature of the law may also need to pass through the states and have it some to tell. Before it comes to the president to sign and all that, because you are amending the constitutional provision. It's not just the law per se, you are amending the constitution. So it will pass to the state and all that, you go around the necessary referendum and it needs to pass. So once it succeeds, it becomes the law. So don't forget, this is not the first time such a law is being passed around and it didn't succeed. We have the local government autonomy that passed around the state and it didn't succeed. In a those states, they voted against it. Legislative autonomy, the same thing. So it's not Uhuru. We are having growing concern for very responsible state houses of assembly where public interest laws are torn down at their wounds and caprices. So Nigerians should not clap yet. Let us see what the state houses of assembly will do with it.
1: All right. So do you fault the process that the National Assembly has gone so far with it? Some people are questioning that there are not much input from the public, especially from CSOs, from other groups involved, from the public did not have a say. There was no public hearing on this particular bill. Do you think that is important for a bill like this?
0: Okay, that's a good question. I don't know if the public hearing that was done, and I suspect it was public hearing. Public hearing in the sense that maybe back a public hearing where some CSOs will be invited to make their input, but which is not good. It should be public hearing in the terms of stricter sense of public hearing. But whatever way it is, the bill of public interest has been passed by those who have been elected by the public to represent them and to make law. So the state actors having no input on it, if they're part of the law that they think can be adjusted to fit into state actors' interest, they can actually do a memorandum. So what is important is that the interest of the public for insecurity is already being protected. So let's play down on bureaucracy and procedure. Whatever that is done, if it's good enough for the public, we should follow it. And if you think there are paragraphs of the law of the amendment that is against public interest, so relevant CSOs can make a memorandum or perhaps do a press briefing to adjust the such provisions. So we should not step down relevant actions of state government not because of protocol and procedure or bureaucracy.
1: So beyond security, do you think that there are any provisions of this bill that might, make us to further alter the constitution or might create challenges in our constitution?
0: That's what they want to amend now. Because if you don't amend that provision of the constitution, the policing and security is on an exclusive list. They need to move it to the concurrent, where both the state and the federal government can actually manage. So that is exactly what they are solving. They are solving the problem right from the roots and not from the branches.
1: All right. As this bill moves to the State Houses of Assembly, we are hoping to get two-thirds confirmation. So what kind of recommendations do you think, or what kind of advice would it give to the adult assembly to ensure that this bill actually sees the light of day and it can actually, foster democracy in our nation?
0: One, independent state police service commission. Two, financial autonomy for the commission itself. There must be legislative oversight by state houses of assembly. There must be citizen complaint mechanism. There must be citizen.
1: Hello? Hello? All right. We lost connection with our guest. We'll reestablish connection and get back on the program. Just stay with us.

0: have Barrister President Aibo come back with us now. Barrister, please go ahead with your thoughts.
1: I've just recommended, I think the first thing that needs to be done is that there should be an independent state service commission, police state service commission, autonomy for the commission. It must be State House of Assembly, legislative oversight must be stretched. Must have to be complete mechanism managed by state actors. And there must be judicial review of police actions, security of tenure for commissioners, and human rights training for the police itself and also state actors. I think when those things are put in place and ensure that those things are protected under the relevant law, I think we are good to go.
0: Barrister, before we switch over to our next topic for deliberation, funding is a critical part of this state's policing bill. Governors previously have expressed concerns on how they can adequately fund the state's police officers to ensure effective implementation. Do you think states need to take legal or practical steps to ensure stable funding and training of these officers to prevent a breakdown of the program?
1: That's a very sensitive part of it. And I think that we after amending the constitution to fit into federalism, security-wise, we must also look into financing to ensure that there's pure financing federalism, where states can actually get what belongs to them to finance what concerns them. And it's a very big concern whether the state can actually pay salaries or support logistic support for these stakeholders. But I think it's like all of us to sacrifice.
0: The citizens
1: have been sacrificing. Governors need to sacrifice their security vote, bring out those ones that they have saved before for the next election to ensure that the needs of the police are met and the quest of the citizens are cured, rather than lamenting and pushing back the bill on the ground of poverty. They have enough money that they have stolen. They have enough money that they have been paid. They should spend it now in securing the lives and property of the citizens.
0: So do you think there's going to be a clash between federal police, state police, and local security operation organizations like the ESSC, like we have in Edo State, when it comes to dissipation of functions?
1: No, it can never be a clash. There has never been a clash. There's nothing that they will add to the police functions, rather than what they had before. I think it will be more managed. This ESN may not be converted to former police, and I don't see a clash at all. That's not an issue.
0: What about duplication of functions? I mean, having to go through federal police, state police, and ESSC, and probably other security agencies, NSCDC, while using the road or, you know, during other challenges.
1: Yeah, these agencies have always worked together without any fracas. And I think they will continue to do. And what the state police will even do is that it merges other security apparatus that you already have on ground, this ESN and all that, will be compressed into the police structure properly, and even the state management, traffic management, they may perhaps not be the traffic wing of the state police. I think we will make it more structural and more organized.
0: All right. The LPPC has suspended Mike Ozekwemes, a former senior advocate of Nigeria. I don't know how to even address him using that title right now. Pending the conclusion of disciplinary proceedings against him. I like your thoughts on this. And also, the premise when someone is before a court of law is innocent before innocent until proven guilty. Some people have faulted this action by the LPPC as, you know, having condemned the man before the court did so. So your thoughts on these two issues?
1: Thank you. Chief Michael Zekomer is a father, the leader of the bar, and is a patriot and a great citizen of Nigeria, who has made so much impact in the legal profession in Nigeria in this society. But the decision is significant because the decision on the LPDC yesterday is significant because the rank of senior advocate of Nigeria is the highest professional distinction in the legal profession. The suspension demonstrated that the legal profession takes issues of ethics and discipline very seriously. However, it is important to emphasize that the suspension is interim and not a final determination of guilt. Due process will still be followed. It can still make appearances in court. the FPDC was clear that they cannot use the rank of a senior advocate for now. So the delays now say that they cannot appear in court to do the task that he was caught to battle. So the privileges of the profession, which is senior advocate, should be withheld. The need hearing or the final determination of the case. It's not guilty yet. It's just a proceeding that just commenced, and some rights have just been retrieved for him later.
0: So what about the other question? Because some people had felt innocent until proven guilty. They should have waited until the court had made its ruling before pronouncing such suspension.
1: The SPDC has the power to withhold your privilege pending the determination of relevant issues. Like I mentioned before, he's still a lawyer, but for now he's not a senior advocate. And he's not the first person that this thing is happening to. It has happened to several lawyers. I will get finished now.
0: In 2018,
1: actually, a joker, Bachelor, was suspended of a senior advocate rank because she was going rent for 9 years. So when the landlord petitioned her, the LPDC withheld her senior advocate rank until she was paid. In 2018, Joseph Moon became a senior advocate. His rank was also withheld. Because he had a case at Lagos State High Court for the not perversion of justice. In 2024, which is the ADWA, was accused of getting involved in election malpractice. His rank was withheld. His petition was only from the NBA. An NBA requested specifically for a senior advocate to be withheld, and it was granted until the final determination of the petition. So now, 2026. So we have clear three cases preceding this. It's not the first, and perhaps it's not the last.
0: All right, Barrister, do you think we should see more of these kinds of suspensions from the LPPC?
1: I'm a lawyer. I think we should see less.
0: All right. All right. Well, thank you very much, Barrister President Aigbuka, FY Council, for speaking with us on the program this morning.
1: Thank you for your time.
0: Thank you. All right. All right, right now, let's get your thoughts on the conversation. 0706-263-9275, 081-4484-4328, or 0905-523-8262. You can also call 0807-838-4303. Our conversation has been on the Senate passing the Constitution Alteration Bill seeking to establish state police. We talked about some of the important provisions of this bill. It's not yet a law. It would have to go through the 36 states House of Assembly and get the approval of two-thirds of these houses before the president can assent to this bill. So if it is passed into law, we're going to be having two states kinds of police: the federal police, the state police. The CP would now be appointed by the state governor on recommendation by the National Police Council. We've also seen our lawyer and guest call for the establishment of a police state service commission, an independent body to help us oversee some of the activities of the state police. Hello, good morning.
2: Hello, good morning, Gloria.
0: Welcome, good to have you.
2: Thank you, this is Peter.
0: Peter, go ahead.
2: Okay. Another jamboree one come again. You know, this is just a confirmation to the federal police that they are safe on their duty. Because we have vigilante there. Where the police is there, then the army is there, who are supposed to mark our borders. But the army, they no longer do that. He said they are free being used to arrest.
0: How do you know they no longer do that?
2: Why they come? See, when they see what they happen, they know they carry army. They go to beat person when they say in one repair from one or repair from way. Is that supposed to be their duty? Okay. Now, they want to bring state police now. You know how it always be. Any body where they any group or body where they try to set up tax, either to go the oppressed citizens

0: out of their duty. So where is the problem? Okay, which people want training separately? Okay, we are the foreign guard. See, we the foreign guard don't see the go. See, we are duplicating duties. We don't be duplicate them.
1: All right.
0: Government now. How you want to pay these people? People where they switch, we're supposed to earn 70,000 minimum wage.
1: Right.
0: Then they pay the 20,000. If further reduce them, how that kind of person want to pay these people?
1: All right. Let's get more calls in 0706-263-9275. 0814484-4328 or 0807-838-4303. You can also call 0905-523-8262. Hello, good morning. Hello, good morning. All right. But we do hope that much attention is given to the bill. I mean, it has to go through all the 36 states. And the tone of the presidency had indicated the seriousness and urgency of this situation. So the ball now lands in the courts of the 36 state houses of assembly. The presidency has done much of its national assembly, do much of its part. The ball is now in the court of the 36 state houses of assembly. So we hope to track this development, especially with the Edo state houses of assembly. When this bill comes in, would aim to get their reasoning behind whatever decision that they make. And of course, recommendations that can come in for this bill. All right, that's all we can take this morning on the program. We'll come on your way tomorrow, same time, 9 till 10. Until then, to have a great and fantastic Thursday. I'll see you tomorrow.
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3: Good morning and welcome to KUFM's News Update on the hour. I am Gloria Vitalis. The Director General of the Edo State Tourism Agency, Vivian Elabo, has warned residents against dumping refuse in the state's historic moats, saying offenders will face stiff penalties. Elabo gave the warning while addressing journalists in Benin City ahead of the upcoming maiden edition of the Edo Tourism Summit and Fashion Exhibition Show. According to her, the agency is intensifying efforts to educate residents on the importance of preserving the moats, which were constructed by the ancestors as a protective system for communities and remain a significant part of Edo's cultural heritage. The Nigeria Security and Civil Defense Corps, NSCDC, Edo State Command has arrested two suspects and rescued a teenage girl who was recently abducted and sexually assaulted in Ewohimi, Esan Southeast local government area of Edo State. The incident was reported on June 19, 2026, after one Odion Enyokimo lodged a complaint at the NSCDC Ewohimi Division over the disappearance of his sister, who was allegedly taken away by unknown persons a day earlier. Following the complaints, operators of the command launched an investigation which led to the arrest of two suspects identified as 20-year-old Ohiabo Thengod and 16-year-old Saturday Freedom, both residents of Ewohimi. The Academic Staff Union of Universities ASU Ambrose Ali University Chapter has commenced mobilization for a total, comprehensive and indefinite strike over the non-implementation of the 2025 federal government and ASU agreement. In a communique signed by the chairman and secretary of the chapter, Dr. Cyril Onogbosele and Dr. William Odion, ASU expressed disappointment over what it described as the failure of the university authorities and the Edo State government to honor the agreement despite repeated engagements. The union resolved that beginning from the July 2026 salary, payments to its members must reflect the consequential adjustment and all other allowances contained in the agreement, while all outstanding arrears from January 2026 should be paid in full, warning that any failure by the university management and the Edo State government to comply with the resolution would trigger a total, comprehensive and indefinite strike action. Senior Advocate of Nigeria, SEN, Mike Ozekome, has been barred by the Legal Practitioners Privileges Committee, LPPC, from further parading or referring to himself with that title, pending the conclusion of ongoing disciplinary proceedings and other cases involving him. The action was taken pursuant to paragraph 26 sub 6 of the guidelines of the conferment of the rank of Senior Advocate of Nigeria and all matters pertaining to the rank, pending the final determination of the disciplinary proceedings presently before the Disciplinary and Ethics Subcommittee of the LPPC and other proceedings. Ozekome and Useni have been prosecuted by the Office of the Attorney General of the Federation for, among others, allegedly forging documents, including an international passport and an irrevocable power of attorney, and engaging in impersonation to lay claim to a property in

0: London, allegedly acquired unlawfully by the late Jeremiah Oseni, former minister of the FCT. Finally, another batch of over 100 Nigerians stranded in South Africa following the renewed xenophobic attacks has departed the country aboard a special flight arranged by the federal government. The departure is in continuation of the evacuation exercise conducted by the federal government. The latest batch of returnees, comprising adult men and women, children and minors, departed South Africa yesterday around 3:45 p.m. South African time, and arrived Nigeria later in the night, Wednesday, around 9 p.m., where government officials received them. And that's KUFM's news update on its hour. I am Gloria Vitalis, saying thanks for listening. Good morning.
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1,000, 2,000, 3,000, 1 million, 2 million, 3 million, 600 billion, and the last kobo. Oh yes, we follow the rise and falls, the risk and the satisfaction of seeing the last kobo rise to millions. All simple and complex jargons of dance. 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

1-0. Tapelo Maseko scored the only goal of the game in the 63rd minute in Monterrey. 3 points meant South Africa, who drew 1-1 with Czech Republic in their second game after losing the first 2-0 to co-host Canada, finished second on the table behind Mexico. They will face another co-host, Canada, in Los Angeles on Saturday in the last 32. In the other Group A game, Mexico beats Czech Republic 3-0 to win the group with 9 maximum points. In Group C, the first African team to reach the semifinals of the World Cup, the Atlas Lions of Morocco beat Haiti 4-2 to reach the round of 32, 3-2. To reach the round of 32, I beg your pardon. Sofiane Rahimi and Gesemi Yassin scored the late goal for Morocco to deny Haiti their first ever World Cup point in Atlanta. Morocco pegged the Caribbean nation back twice thanks to goals from Achraf Hakimi and Ismail Saibari before Rahimi scored with 12 minutes to go and Yassin secured the victory. The win was, however, not enough for Morocco to top Group C as Brazil comfortably beat Scotland 3-0 in Miami, with Vinicius Jr. scoring a brace and Matias getting the older goal. Although both Morocco and Brazil ended on 7 points from 3 matches, the African champions finished second on goal difference and will now face either the Netherlands, Japan, or Sudan in the last 32 after beating Canada. That's it on sports this morning, and that's all the news we bring to you. But before we go, a quick recap of the headlines. In the news this morning, we told you that Edo Tourism Agency has unveiled plans for the Made in Edo Tourism and Fashion Exhibition Show. We also told you that Academic Staff Union of Universities and Bruce Ali University Chapter have threatened to embark on indefinite strike over non-implementation of 2025 federal government agreement. And finally, the federal government has evacuated another batch of Nigerians from South Africa. Do remember that the continued unity of Nigeria is a collective responsibility. Be sure to play your part. KUFM's News Break was produced by Precious Onwuyekunga, and I am Esther Mohammed. Same thanks for listening. Good morning.

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Them, they advise us to stop to they follow and do business with financial money operators when no get license. I beg, confirm the license of those kind company on top this website then, www.cbn.gov.ng, www.nicom.gov.ng, www.pencom.gov.ng, www.sec.gov.ng, www.fsrcc.gov.ng. 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

Well, I don't have money to spend. This your G that you're listening to right now does not have shishi, kobo, in a day. Kiss Daniel with the song My G you checked out on the radio. Before that, it was Unavailable by Davido featuring Musa Keys. Personally, I am unavailable at the moment. Salary never enters, so you know, go see me for outside. Before that, it was My Joe by DJ Twins featuring Wizkid, and of course, Alpha P was on that track. Thanks for being part of the show. Welcome to the Thursday edition of the Media Show live on your favorite dial, KUNOT 2.7 FM. My name is Stargirl, and I'm excited to be on the radio this afternoon. It's a cold weather. Like, it's very, very cold. While I was listening to the breakfast show this morning, and Gloria was doing the weather forecast for the day, and she predicted it was going to be cold, drizzy. It was going to drizzle throughout the day. I was like, now so now they talk. And then after taking the news, I started to step out, and boom, it was drizzling. Still drizzling at the moment, I guess. It's going to be a cold day. A great songs have been on the radio most to run through all the way down to 3 p.m. Before we wrap up things on the media show this afternoon, how are you feeling? How are you doing this beautiful Thursday afternoon? Personally, I'm just fine. Just waiting for the halat, the end of the month halat. That's what I'm waiting for. Any moment from now, I know it's going to drop. And then I can get back to my normal self again. But for now, the only thing I can afford right now is corn and pear. Yes, that is what I can afford right now. Any other thing, I don't know, but God help me. We're going to be having the request show this afternoon. It's a cold weather. Let's listen to some beautiful and amazing songs on the playlist. You know how we do it. You always light up my playlist, and I love you for it. So not to worry, that moment will be up in a bit, where you get to drop sweet, sweet, sweet, amazing songs on the radio this afternoon. Let's Go Do Medicine by Jay Wheels, released in the year 2021. Right after that, Give Me Love by DJ Exclusive featuring Duncan Mighty will come through as well. My name is Stargirl, and this is Night 2.7 KUFM.

Okay, it's Johnny Drill and Don Jazzy. I don't know how they do it, but their combination is always something else. Anyway, Don Jazzy and Johnny Drill, you checked out there. Before that, it was Cuff by Case Daniel. And of course, Terminator by King Promise featuring Young John played on the radio. Welcome back to the show. Still the Thursday edition of the Media Show Live on 92.7 KUFM. My name is Stargirl. Let me share a story with you before we go back to the music. Now, it's about age shaming. Now, people, I don't understand the rationale behind, you know, people age shaming people. You know, somebody looks at somebody and say, look at you, you're old, old cargo. And I'm like, old? What do you mean by she's old? We were born to age, yeah. And that's why you see people celebrate their age as the years go by. You know, they celebrate 10, they celebrate a decade, they celebrate 20, they celebrate 30, they celebrate 40, they celebrate 50. And they love it. They age. A lot of persons will tell you, oh, I've been aging like fine wine. You know, see aging like fine wine. Some will tell you, I've been aging backward. The age, of course, is counting forward, but you just look fresh, like you're not aging at all. Age is a beautiful thing, and everyone has got to go through it. Now, when you shame somebody that they are old, are you automatically saying you don't ever want to get that person's age? You don't want to age. You want to get to a certain age and stop and then probably die. Because if you're not aging, it means you're dead. Because the moment you're born, your age starts to count for babies. Day one, day two, day three, down to 1 month, 2 months, 5 months, 1 year, 2 years, 5, 10 years. Now, a person's age stops to count, you know, the moment they are pronounced dead. It's just, you know, hence there. And that's why you have people, that's why we have death certificates, the whole thing of life. You have got to age. Now, it all now depends on how you want to age. Do you want to age like you're aging backward, or you just want to be aging like, you know how people say, you look younger than your age, and you're like, wow, I'm aging backward. And then for some persons, you hear, oh, you look older than your age. They're just aging. They're 30. They're looking like they're already in 50. But trust me, age shaming people, to me, it's a sin against humanity. It's a sin against God, because God created us all. God wants us to live life to the very time, for live life for how long He wants us to live life. So if you are shaming somebody for living, oh, they are these, they are old, it means you are against God. It means you want God to buy you, so you stop. You know, age shaming people. Now, veteran actor Chiwetel Egbuchu shared interesting throwback photos of himself. This was the reason why I decided to talk about, to stop people from age shaming people, because you have got to age. And it's a throwback picture. There are pictures of Chiwetel Egbuchu. He posted pictures from far back as 1978, 1980, 1985, 1990, down to 2012 when he got married. He married in 2012. Down to 2014, 2016, 2018, 2020, 22, 24, down to this very minute, 2026. Amazing memories, beautiful memories. It goes to show how a life was drafted. You have got to grow. You have got to age. So stop age shaming people. We shame people for everything. We just shame people for everything. A person is short, you shame them. Oh, she's just too short. Such a horrible short person. A person is tall, you're like, why are you too tall? This looks abnormal. Taller than human. The normal average human height should be due. So we have excuses for everything. You shame people for being fat. You shame people for being too slim. I remember when I was like 4/6, and I had friends who were telling me, do you think you grow past this? You look too small, you look too bad, this is just You know, everybody had something to say about me being petite. And I just loved being petite. I said, I did not create myself. I don't know why I'm like this. But I think if this is God's will for me, then it's okay. And then I grew from size 4/6 all the way down to like size 8. I'm currently like a size 8 right now. And there are still people who still look at me and say, you should be bigger than this by now. I think you should add weight, you should grow fat, blah, blah, blah, blah. That's none of your business, yeah? I don't allow it to get to me. Now, there are people on the other hand who are big, chubby.
and people shame them for being chubby. They call them fat and ugly. You shame people for having small eyes. You shame people for having long nose. You shame people for having wild mouth. We just shame people. I don't. But people shame people for almost everything. Please and please and please desist from doing that. Try as much as possible not to condemn the human that God created. As long as you do not have the ability, the capability to create a human, you do not have any right to condemn what God has created. Stop it. More importantly for me is the age shaming thinking. Oh, she's old, don't marry her. Oh, she's this, oh, she's that. Oh, he's old, he's too old. Yeah, yeah. It's like you don't want to grow old, Abby. Let's just assume you don't want to grow old. Because the next time you age shame somebody, God could just decide to stop your life. Like, okay, you're not going to go past this. Since you don't like the age that this person is currently enjoying right now, let's just buy you. So you just you just go. Be kind with your words. Yeah, people are going through a lot right now. Yeah, almost everyone you see out there has something they are dealing with. So the best you can do at this point is in your life is to be kind to people. Now, even if you have decided

not to be kind to anybody. Don't say a word. Rather than, you know, be rude to them, just keep mute. Like, shut up. Don't say anything. Just wake up in the morning and go to your business and come back. Do not disturb anybody. Don't shame anybody. Don't be unkind to anybody. If you choose to be otherwise, then do it with your full chest. Be kind. Be accommodating. Be loving. Your words should be words that are uplifting, not words that will bring people down, especially around this time in our lives where we're currently dealing with a lot as Nigerians. A lot is currently happening. Maybe you don't know. Maybe you feel like, oh, you're safe. You are not actually. Yeah, nobody is actually safe right now with what is happening in our society. Nobody is. And the best you can do for people around this time is to be kind to them. Wash your hands off anything that will bring people down, that will cause people pain. Edge shaming, body shaming, you know, stealing from people, causing people more harm, causing people pains, adding extra pains to the already pains that you have right now. Do not be like that. Wash your hands off anything that is not of God. Wash your hands off it and make sure you find yourself living a good life right now. That's the story for you on the radio this afternoon. We're heading back to the music now. The request show will come right after, so make sure you wait for it. Whatever song you want to listen to on the radio this afternoon, make sure you get it ready. Title of the song, name of the artist, and I'll gladly push play it for you on the radio this afternoon. Let's go to this one released in 2025, Nasboy and Chike, Could This Be Love? Right after that, released in 2017, Are You Down by Ladipo will come through as well. My name is Tagyo and this is 92.7 KUFM. Stick around.

0: Okay, that Energy by T.W. Savage featuring Wandico and of course Mavo on that track. I love the song so much. I really love the energy that comes with the song. Before that, it was Forgiveness by Ashake. Alright, hello my people. The Request Show is live on your favorite dial. Call me up right now if you want to listen to any song on the radio this afternoon. You know how we do it. You have to call me up and say, "Star Girl, press play." Give me the title of the song and the name of the artist, and I will truly press play for you. 0706263927509055238262 081217891154. Those are the numbers you can call on the radio this afternoon. Of course, you can make use of the text line 081 6242 9489, or the WhatsApp number, which is 081 2178 9154, which doubles as a call line as well. Hello, good afternoon. Thanks for calling.
1: Hi,
0: Wilfred. Good to have you on the radio. What's going on?
1: I'm good.
0: In fact, when the weather was predicted this morning, I didn't expect it was going to be like this. My Confidence by Mercy Chinwo. Just hold on, let me find My Confidence. Wait first though. Mercy Chinwo, where are you? Just wait though, don't go. Are you there with me? Just be gisting with
1: me. I'm with you.
0: Alright, let me find My Confidence. Okay, I don't have My Confidence, but I have a song from Mercy Chinwo.
1: Which one do you have?
0: There's a lot of Mercy Chinwo.
1: That was one of the latest songs. My Confidence is in You.
0: That one an old song now. I know that one an old song. One which is Majority. That one an old song now.
1: Put a play to any of our new songs.
0: Mercy Chinwo. Okay, I'm trying to pick now. I don't know which one to pick. There's this one. Let me do this one for you. You do this one, Mercy Chinwo.
1: You do this one.
0: Yes. Yeah.
1: My confidence is newer than you do this one.

0: But it's not here. It's not here.
1: Not this one. No problem. Go ahead with this one.
0: Oh, there's Oyoyochukwu. Oyoyochukwu is actually my favorite.
1: All right.
0: Let's just do you do this one by Messi Chinwo. Thank you so much. I appreciate you, Wilfred. Thank you. Thank you. Hello. Good afternoon. Thanks for calling.
2: Afternoon,
0: Hi. Good to have you on the radio. Happy raining day. Happy wet day. Welcome.
2: My name is Ifeanyi.
0: Hi, Ifeanyi. Kedi? Kedu?
2: Odemma.
0: Okay.
2: I do. Okay. Hi, girl. Just thinking about your love. Tell me, come on.
0: Say that again.
2: Thinking about your love.
0: Kenny Thomas, right?
2: Kenny Thomas, yes.
0: All right, Thinking About Your Love by Kenny Thomas is on the playlist for you. Thank you so much. Right. I appreciate you. Okay, says, good afternoon, Star Girl. Happy raining day. Well, it's not like it's raining. It's not really raining yet. It's just drizzling. Yeah, it's just cold. It says, play me Energy by Tiwa Savage and Juan Deco. Okay? I like that song. It's on the playlist for you. Thank you so much. Okay, be kind enough to return the calls. 0812-1789-154-27. Hello, good afternoon. Thanks for calling.
1: Hello, good afternoon. Thanks.
0: Good to have you on the radio. Welcome.
1: Thank you. It's been a long time. Where have you been?
0: It's you. Where did you go to?
1: I'm on with your station now. I'm not on the radio, man. Your evening program from 7 o'clock to 9, you don't always come for us anymore.
0: I know now. I'm on the midday show. Star Girl is on the midday show.
1: All right. This is Omo on Titanic.
0: I'm on the Titanic. You should know I'm always here from 10:30 to 3 p.m. every day.
1: Oh, okay. No wonder. Because I always wait for you from that 7 to 8 or so. It's from 6 to 8.
0: I'm always
1: well done,
0: here.
1: Well done.
0: All right. Thank you, Omo.
1: Nice program. I'll bring you to this morning. So,
0: thank you for always staying with us. We appreciate you.
1: Yeah. And I would like Rihanna, Russian Roulette.
0: Russia Roulette by Rihanna. It's on the playlist. Yeah. Thank you so much.
1: Oh,
0: it's right here.
1: I love that so much.
0: All right, we'll play that one for you. Thank you so much.
1: Welcome.
0: Enjoy the rest of the show. Thank you. Hello. Okay, please be kind enough to return the call. 0706263-9275 and 0903939-4427. Those are the numbers you can call this afternoon. Hello, good afternoon. Hello. Thanks for calling.
3: Hello, good afternoon.
0: Good to have you on the radio.
3: Yeah.
0: You're welcome.
3: My name is Phantom. I'm calling from the floor.
0: Okay, thank you for calling.
3: Yes. We have to request for please, by Sabrina Carpenter.
0: This is all. Say that again.
3: Sabrina Carpenter, please.
0: Okay, let me find Sabrina. Just give me a minute.
3: Okay.
0: Sabrina Carpenter, what's the title of the song? Please, right?
3: Yes. All right. Please,
0: is right here.
3: Okay, thank you.
0: All right, thank you. I'll play that one for you. Have an amazing day. Hello, good afternoon. Okay, crazy four lines. Just keep trying. 0706263975. Hello, good afternoon. Thanks for calling.
4: Good afternoon.
0: Hi, good afternoon, sir. Thank you for calling in.
4: My name is Sylvester from Iyowo.
0: All right, Sylvester from Iyowo. Good to have you on the radio. How's your day going, Sylvester?
4: I'm good.
0: All right, good to know, Sylvester. Go ahead with your request.
4: Meditation. That's in my house.
0: Eli, what? Okay, I'm not sure I have a song from her.
4: Okay, give me a song from Davido.
0: Any song from Davido? Should I do it without you by Davido? With you?
4: Yeah, sure.
0: Okay, With You by Davido is on the playlist for you, featuring Normally. All right, boss. Thank you so much. Enjoy the rest of your day. Okay, let's do more calls. Hello, good afternoon. Thank you for calling.
5: Good afternoon, sir.
0: My re-guy.
5: Miss Polo.
0: Polo, what's up now? How today just be? As in, bro, entire personal. But what to do now? I greet you too.
5: I bet to me, is Janet. I want enter.
0: I want enter. Which one be that one?
5: Kiss Daniel.
0: No song like I Want Enter by Kiss Daniel. What's the title of the song? Maybe you don't know the title.
5: Misadu, Obubu Yeye.
0: Eh?
5: Obubu Yeye.
0: That one, no day yeah.
5: Okay, give me Sally Poppy by Lao.
0: Okay, Lao by Sally Poppy.
5: Yes. Give me that one. I'm not myself. This could, it could be.
0: Okay, Lao Sally Poppy is right here on the playlist for you. Thank you so much.
5: Okay,
0: fine. Okay, enjoy your day. Hello, good afternoon. All right, just keep trying. 08121789154 and 09039394427. Those are the numbers you can call. We have a caller. Hello, good afternoon. Thanks for calling.
6: Good afternoon.
0: Hi. Welcome to the show.
6: Good afternoon. My name is Peter Dennis.
0: Okay.
6: I come from Europe.
0: All right. Thank you for calling.
6: Yes.
0: All right. Go ahead, please.
6: The song by Ashake.
0: Okay. Do you have anyone in mind?
6: Anyone at all.
0: Any song from Ashake? Okay. Let me give you Lonely at the Top by Ashake.
6: Okay.
0: Gratitude.
6: Yes.
0: Okay, Gratitude by Ashake is right here. Thank you so much.
6: Thank you so much.
0: Tell the other guy that said Gratitude, I said hi.
6: Hi.
0: All right, enjoy your day. I was hearing his voice saying, say gratitude. Hello, good afternoon. Thanks for calling. My number one caller. What happened today? Is it raining in Awuchi?
7: Yeah, you mean earlier.
0: Oh, okay. It's currently drizzling, yeah. It's just like a cold day.
7: Yes.
0: All right. Thank you for calling, Danjuma.
7: Yeah, please.
0: Go ahead, please.
7: Joe, I want to know.
0: Ah, Danjuma. And I don't play this song yesterday. I was looking for something from Joe, but I missed it.
7: Look for it.
0: All right. It's right here. Joe, I want to know. It's on the playlist. Yes. Thank you so much, Danjuma. All right. Yes. Enjoy the rest of the show. Okay, hello, good afternoon, thanks for calling. Hi, what's going on?
7: I'm most grateful, Sunday from Opawa.
0: Okay, Sunday, you and Danjuma, you're always moving back. Now, they always like, so now they're the same place.
7: Yeah, we are together in spirit.
0: Yes, so as expected. Thank you for calling on August Sunday.
7: I greet you, first place.
0: Go ahead, please.
7: Please play me out, Kelly, peace.
0: Peace by R. Kelly. Just hold on. Let me look for Peace by R. Kelly. Well, I don't have Peace by R. Kelly.
7: Okay, play me a radio message.
0: This is a radio message to my babe. Who did you always play this song for? Gas on the Temi.
7: No, I'm not playing for anybody.
0: And you just like it.
7: Yes, I usually boost my
0: I'll play your radio message by R. Kelly. Thank you so much. I appreciate it. Hello, good afternoon. Thanks for calling in.
8: Good afternoon.
0: Hi, good to have you on the radio. Welcome.
8: Adjuman and from the investigate
0: it all. You get it right. They are all, they call like they are. Okay, Danjuma, okay, let me call first. And Oga Sunday will just follow.
8: Those guys, they get better serious connection. They need to investigate. Leading Originality
0: by Phase Alone.
8: Yeah.
0: All right, thank you so much. I appreciate you. Enjoy the rest of the show. Bye. Okay, let's do more calls. Hello, good afternoon. Thank you for calling in. What happened? Okay, we can still do two or three. Let's see if we can take two or three requests. Hello, good afternoon. Thank you for calling in. You request for Bini on where I know play. The one where you request, I know get
9: If the one I request that day, you not pay for your marriage by yourself, you not pay for
0: I know get I know get that one.
9: Okay.
0: No worry, so I will find them.
9: Okay,
0: no problem. I'll play the one where you I'll play your Lahore for you. Thank you. Okay, let's do one or two more. Hello, good afternoon. Thank you for calling in.
10: Good afternoon, Mama Miracle from Mambo.
0: Mama Miracle. Good to have you on the radio.
10: Thank you. Simi and Chike running to you.
0: Running to you by Simi and Chike. All right, it's on the playlist for you, Mama. Thank you so much for calling. I appreciate. All right, bye. Okay, let's check out a few messages right here via the text line. This one says, good afternoon, my name is Quinn. Please play me Uptown Girl by Westlife or Brown Skin Girl by Wizkid. Let me find Uptown Girl. Uptown Girl by Westlife. I think I want to listen to that song too. Uptown Girl, where are you? I don't have Uptown Girl. There's no Westlife here with Uptown Girl. Uptown Girl. Okay. Okay, no Uptown Girl. So we're going to do Brown Skin Girl. Thank God you went for a second option. There's Brown Skin Girl by Wizkid and Beyoncé. And of course, Blue Ivy Qatar is on that one. Away from that, it says, good afternoon, Star Girl. Play me Ewo by Famous Pluto. Ewo by Famous Pluto. Okay, Ewo by Famous Pluto featuring Shali Poppy and ZerDL is on the playlist for you. Thank you so much. And this one, I, Star Girl, I am Tony from Ego. Press play to Can I Call You Rose? You want to call somebody Rose or you want to call me Rose? Let me find, can I call you Rose? Okay, I'm not sure I have, can I call you Rose? Oh, I don't have, can I call you Rose? I don't have it. I do not have it. Oh, why I not get that song now? Okay. I don't have, can I call you Rosso, my brother, Mr. Tony, and I'm really, really sorry. I'm sorry. Okay, that's a wrap. That's how we wrap things up on the radio this afternoon. We have enough songs on the playlist already. All right, let's go straight. I've been requested by you. Like always, remember to stay on the good side of life, drink plenty of water. More importantly, learn to always mind your business. I'll be back on your radio tomorrow. But for now, I am saying bye-bye and enjoy the rest of the playlist. You do this one, Messi Chinwo is right here. Have fun and enjoy the rest of your day.

This is your favorite R&B with your boy Blazini. Let's go to the phone lines and pick one lucky winner. You get two, count them, two VIP tickets and a limo ride to the concert of your choice. All right, let's go. You're calling number 12, which means you're the lucky winner. You're on the air.

1,000, 2,000, 3,000, 1 million, 2 million, 3 million, 600 billion, and the last kobo. Oh yes, we follow the money. It's all about the business and the business of business. The gains and the losses. The bulls and bears. The rise and falls. The risk and the satisfaction of seeing the last kobo rise to millions. On KUFM's Business News, the simple and complex jargons of business just make sense. 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

0: Yeah, they say weekend where go good now from Thursday, now they didn't know him. So how your weekend go? Oh, they go sharp. I be go just get a steady D, you never get plans for him. Now what Thursday now they say today the weather for morning now tell you say yes, the weather not clear. Like say guy today rain feet fall. Well, the rain don't come for some parts of the city. I don't know whether it fall for your part of the city. Come make everywhere come the dark like that. I welcome especially to Thursday edition of Radio Toronto Q92.7. We sit down get back from inside Benin Auchi Express Road. My name is International Kelly Mary, this is now special advisor to the governor on illegal marriage and private enjoyment life nonsense. Have your area be waiting, what did happen for your end? We believe everything to go seriously. You know, I would run every Thursday community matter with all things we have about various community and also shoot matter to RBC concern road because of about God. Once we came with this really well, that's why we give them the wisdom, everything to take, make sure seniors, engineers, they do what they need to do. But God will continue to twirling for you for the obedient things we need to do for us. We'll take your love, grace, and mercy for granted from inside the golden chamber. Yes, Thursday edition, we don't come, we'll get some matter with the apple for various community, plus including. Matter will be serious it could sound rude because all of us go looking to Ram today, then that area will be serious. You need the government come in, make you see, let us know when we'll put the call. Okay. Alright, so quickly, for inside the Golden Chamber, we'll get the woman leader for inside the Golden Chamber, Mother Sunshine. Good afternoon, I won't be.
1: Good afternoon, my dear people, and good afternoon, Oga Kelly. A salute to anyone that listen to us as soon as do.
0: Yes, for some time now, you will start to hear somebody's voice. We're going to join us, if not all the time, maybe once in a while, you're going to join us for here, talking about Phony David. Phony David, good afternoon, how you be?
2: Yeah, good afternoon, my brother Kelly Merritt. I do find my name now. Phony David, I did live at KUFM 92.7 with my Oga, the King of Comedy, Kelly Merritt. We get many tourists waiting on ground today, so when I go day active, when I go join us pull mat because interesting match are full ground this week long.
0: But yes, there's so many things David will go look into today as time go permit us, and so that we'll still look into the issue of road too, because road and those are to the working governor of Edo State and the working chairman. They will get some of those chairmen with the work. Some time ago, when I passed through Airport Road, Akinzua, the bad spots there, not be here, but currently now, they work.

0: place at Kenzua Junction for airport road. They won't block the road. Mm-hmm. So, you know, if you come out from that, just pre-made this rain with phone and all.
1: No, scatter the whole thing.
0: Mm-hmm. So, we'll look more into road matters, time go, permit also. What in the video you can come to the Emeku here?
2: You know, for this week, a lot of things happen. But one of the topic will draw my attention, one of the story will happen when I did online. I discovered, see, our legend, Mr. Ibu.
0: Late.
2: Our legend, late Mr. Ibu. His wife don't cry, also.

0: people don't put mats. So now that they use them, they talk against our legend with the respect, late Mr. Ibu, while some they call the wife lazy woman. So this matter, we all need to put mats. And also, another one still happen. Our lawmakers, our Senate, don't pass B to establish state police. That one too, some say na good thing. Some people say na still bad thing. That one. Some people say na good thing. Some people say na still bad thing. That one we go allow now. That's why we bring the matter. Come on ourselves, still throw more light. Put mats for the topic. And also, the last one will happen now for my community this morning before I come studio. Now for my community, gentleman, married man, enter market with 100,000 naira, go market, buy food stuff, bring her come house. Instead of community today, happy to celebrate the man. Say our guy is a very romantic man, is a very caring man. But right now, they bash this man. Why did they bash him? Some say the man, they're greedy. Say not supposed to go market. It's not the duty of the man as a husband to go market, buy food stuff. Where some see they praise the man, see the man is a caring man, he don't want stress his wife. Now why he go market? This thing don't cause breach community. Now why I bring a come to the moon and say put man for this matter? Because me, I don't know whether a good thing the man do or the man they greedy.
1: You know if you know because he never married.
0: Exactly. As a single man, I married men go really talk for this matter. I know we are there.
1: That table where you won't shake, so
0: you don't say I never marry. I need to know. First marriage now.
1: Yeah, before we go look into some of all those matters, and then when I saw, I still get one or two to let us know. Mm. But honestly, that Mr. Ibu, people they look at from different angles. So I would say, you know, invest for grand, blah blah blah, yes. Blah blah. Wife lazy, but they pray make so kind of things happen. Before you come, go to the kingdom come. So you know, money we spend for your head.
2: Yes, now what you are?
1: He's sick, so nobody really pray. If sickness knock you down,
0: some close associates.
1: Before you know, money
2: you go chop every money where you save. So may they not look him from that angle like because that, so. He's sick. Well, before finally go join Baba God forever.
1: So if he help, you assist.
2: If he help, make him help, or better still. May they help empower the woman, make it get what he go they do,
1: exactly.
2: So that you go feed and take care of the responsibility by herself from the business when he go set up. May they not conclude well until they try him before they feel conclude like that.
0: Madam Sunshine, the reason now you say they will set up the woman, the mother, we not be the family members, but now or let the matter, you know, say matter whether come or let public matter be that. Now, some close people will know the woman, the wife now, so. Don't they also they put man say this is wife? He get the way she take deal. Say she get car. Say she a lifestyle. Say she they live luxury. Say so the even the matter not be real. Say she not really need the help. Now what you now some they talk
1: when my brother not be by cow. If you get car, you know they will get 2,000 to buy food.
2: The rich also cry. Now be one thing when you get understand.
1: If you get car, now you know they will see money to buy food.
2: Yes, even safe, even to trek, come at enter motor, you go borrow, you go borrow 1,000. So it's not by that. Everybody just Igbo people they call her Amabo wa George. That is if we wear clothes, cover our problem. A packaging, according to my talk and we not go know say. There's problem.
0: That's
2: so now it may come.
0: That's not true because wait, one thing where I know say common for Nigerians, we say we they use mobility to the can sources. Cars not mobility normally.
2: Actually, for the woman, you know, accept defeat from devil. That's why in the package they show devil say enough he defeat them. Now in that package, my dear people, the one when I get now one man where we say if they believe in God, if they serve God with the whole heart, when he be say. A family can't go church. If they cry now, say he need justice for a pikin. When he be say his wife carry go church, as he reach the church, they call him where they portrayed, where they call fetterin and the same church. So he get hospital, and he pikin come for staircase. This.

0: 24th May 2026, and since then nothing, they never do anything concerning the Pikin. The man they cry for justice, because he still they go around they ask for death certificate of the Pikin, where they never give him. They say the case they he don't call lawyer put, so they no go give him. This man now, Mr. Onye, now they call him, and the Pikin name now 10 years old boy will be Gerard Onye. Now they call him. He go church on 24th. The mama carry and go church. The mama gave the big the adult side. Why the Pikin, the children, the before the day children side. This particular one, the climb staircase, now in fall. As he fall, security knock alert the mama from the other carry Pikin for the hospital where they say now one of the elder for church now in get some. Now they carry the Pikin go. As they reach the place, they say they not get X-ray machine where they do X-ray for there. May they leave the Pikin on Monday. They go drown because the thing happened on Sunday where they go church. So the mama now come meet them, say, ah, he no go fit. Come call their papa. Because their papa no follow them, come the church. Now they come say, ah, why they not tell the mama before they carry and go to the hospital? Maybe as they even when they reach the hospital, therefore call the mama, say, since all the church members also know them. So that they go know whether the mama go rush and go another hospital. They say no, may they leave her. This.
1: And they not call the mama.
0: They not call the mama when he picking for. But now the teeth lost. Even if he break teeth, they go see and say he break teeth. Not be saying the teeth not just the at all. Say so on Monday morning, they say they take care of her. Now Monday they go do the X-ray. So may they leave Pikin. Monday they return. Pikin don't change color. Belly don't swell up. Pikin can't change to something different entirely. And the people, mama and papa say they're not going to leave the Pikin. They need to go. They can go another hospital where go get those facilities. At that particular point, they rush the Pikin to Central Hospital. Before they reach there, Pikin don't die. So they can't return back. Well, their question be say, what he make them church, the same church where the Pikin fall, within 4 seconds or 4 minutes, hospital, they get hospital. Why they not carry the Pikin go to the hospital? And what can happen to the teeth? And why the Pikin belly can swell up? If person four break his teeth, I don't know how the leg one can take come up. And he not come up that day, the following day. So the man,
1: one of the church member hospital.
0: Yes. And the man, they ask for justice.
1: That one,
0: Now the man, they cry, they ask for a Pikin.
1: The part of the people, and they have like greediness. Because look and say, make can go to the hospital. So you know, we blame them entirely. Say, why you no can go to the hospital? They feel they are coded. They made the man for a reason to make money for himself. You know how these things.
0: Because
1: you can get in the hospital so that at the end of the money will come to money be like that. And if they should feel.
0: When you not say you not get the facility, of course, you not say this thing happened.
1: If you not know, say the thing will work, and you know, say Tantanus.
0: Okay, give him that certificate now. You refuse, say, because the man they come as the thing happen, come carry lawyer come. They say the matter don't did. The talk person for there, I also agree. He agrees, say it happened. Say, but the lawyers, the church lawyers, and the man lawyer they meet. So, for that, So another thing when I get now, waiting be say NDLEA. Do recently when it be say they carry waka go Niger College. They don't carry this campaign against drugs go Niger College yesterday. When they reach there, they come preach to them say taking drugs say it no good. And now the head will be Commander Mitchell of Oyeju and the governor of Opewolo's say whether they call on drug, whether they call Honorable Andrew Efe. They come storm Niger College assembly where they do assembly. All of us know what it mean. They come, they talk to the students about drug. Say drug no good for their body. And as they prepare for this 2026 World Drug Day, will be June 26. Say now they use and go, and they go reach all the local governments, all the communities, all the churches, the mosque, everywhere. Say this campaign, they're not going to relent. They must campaign and whatever. So they come talk say the drug matter, the reason why they go live and say it, they destroy brain.

0: Say and two, their brain. Say it be like phone processor. Say so, drug for their brain be like virus. Say so, may they avoid them. They preach unto SS1 to SS3. They contact, they say, may they avoid what they call colos, mpurumiri, eyes, cocaine, tramadol, refinol.
1: Drugs, just in a drug.
0: Drugs of any type, say, make all of them. Say, may they come out hand, say, come say, they spoil brain. And still, say, say, because if they put their hand, say, you see, everybody, say their aim. Now, to go university, from this secondary school, they go right WAEC, they go university, say they not go feed one. At the end of the day, the children also told the line, co-agree, say yes. Say they say no to the drug. All of them come, they use and sing, say, drug, they not get hand put. Say, they come tell them, say, anybody when they see, where they drew them, say, because if they damage anybody where they see, for the school, for outside school, for even their house, may they report the person. They say, it not good at all because it they damage lungs, heart, kidney, liver. It they spoil our well. Say so more of them. I they call them again, yeah, so that those when they never reach their own school, go they hear waiting at the talk, so they never go do them. And it also any student too, where they say for a hand, they go sack them from school. And if they sack them, not be only sack, they go to arrest them. You go go to prison. So make them come out their hand for inside. Another thing when I want talk again, they say Edo Tourism DG don't come out, come warn our Edo people and other people where visitors when we still get say may they know they dump dirty for inside our moats. Say that moats na tourism place. Now it be no be dumping site where they put dirty. Say may they know they put dirty there again. So now in the Oga come talk say agency, a tourism agency, where they call Oga, where they call Mrs. Vivian Elabo. They come talk say, make people stop them. Where now, now, say, because their culture, now waiting there, they respect where for Edo State. Say, they don't know they use culture, play. Say, so that moat, they them very, very important. Anywhere you did, say, may they protect any community at all, you find yourself, say, ancestor, dig to protect community. Say na be that to say make the novel say moat where our ancestors dig to protect communities. People don't turn them to dirty. They see for them. Say that moat you don't say when you don't say where the moat don't dig there. Not be today. So it don't day history from time immemorial. So may anybody not they put dirty inside. Then another one na matawe. My people, you know, say, as we tell they do this matter. Now, sharp, sharp, we tell the talker. Now, the one way NCDC for a do don't come out, come talk, say, they grab two boys, where be say, they rape one small girl. For walking me. Eastern Southeast local government. They don't talk and say, na big wala be that. They come say, one Mr. Odio Enohimio. Come report and say, him sister, Miss, they're not talking name, that is sister. Say, on June 18, now they carry him. So since then, they find him. Until they can't get information. So say, they can't track him. Arrest them, two boys, when they call Ohiabo, thank God, 20 years, and Saturday, freedom, will be 16 years. Both, now, will hear me, all of them, for come, we carry the person, the girl, go. Waiting they do, after them kidnap her, they come call family, ask for ransom. Waiting with the ransom, when they ask, they come ask, say, may they give them 800. Thousand later, they can reduce them to 300,000. Until the NSCDC can discover all the phone chat and accounts where them use. Now they for track them until they can catch them. As so they talk, so they custody the cool off. So
1: that's strong penalty to warn some people like that. Strong penalty so that it go discourage people from.

0: all those kind of matter. My just the truth be that. For that drugs on NDLE, you know, what more do? But we'll try and reach out to now so that maybe they can talk to us, talk to our people about these drugs matter, because now something they worry some. So they talk to you now for your state. Recently, the cash inside forest, the cash a group of people, maybe say four criminals were into drugs, and one Mexican person there among. And for the world, if you follow history, it's in Mexico that drug cartel not be here. So for Mexican person can't join Nigeria, you know, saying So, but now they cash there and then they do high money money now like that. It can't make me remember something about 2 weeks ago. I go James Watt. Why did they attend to me? I can't see, they can't carry somebody, one of the leaders for the market there. They carry bell, they ring on, people, group of persons follow. One guy wear singlet, jeans day with her. I can't say, to that apartment, can't deal, I won't wait for the year they announce me. If you reach one particular shop, you go announce her like that. Go reach out, say, go announce and say, make nobody follow this young man, do business, and make it not, make them not alarm, bring customer, come them, come get them. Say if they cash you, you pay fine. And play line of 50,000, that much night talk with the fine, that you will pay fine. So when you come, I can't ask the people where they attend to. What happen? They say that guy, so see, he do like say they take drugs. But don't take drugs, go begin misbehave, go fight people. No, many don't fight many people. Give misbehave. On which day you almost buy person. And no, we say in not get store. Not those Apricot cool boys. So we say you have to say you want buy, so they go also you go give the owner of shop. That one buy, they'll set one like that. Now so you see they leave your life. But any small money we get are drugs. And they say before you come spoil their name, spoil their right, not get shop, not nothing. And they better stop. And then they carry a parade down. Me call it with a shame for her. The parade. I think we need something like that. When you see something, you say something. Now, so it be those days for community. Now, so it be those days for community. So I really applaud them. Say, yes, that's what they do. And they don't. And nobody go off or associate with them.
1: That one good. You know, say, what you call the cause, we not going to know what happen for our communities when it be say, before now, all of us know ourselves. You won't leave you for this house. Me know how many of us now when they that compound. You know us too. How many of us they that compound? Sometimes they share them. Say every night, this one, maybe two men from this compound go come out, join the other two men from the other compound. Join, they go take them two. They will write their name, write your their routine. When they go take, they do vigilante for night or wash night, as the case may be then. They will call them wash night. They go no. All now to guide themselves. But these days, you go see people where they guide. You go even they find their hand inside the soup. I not can understand. We know ourselves. You know those were not still good. It's not about only drug. But the ones when they rob, where you know. Some of them, they on this jacket say they're the security people or in one way or the other. If you know them, report them. Because if, the, all these things don't make us not can they know ourselves. Fear, wait till they go talk. Wait till they're going to go talk.
0: That hospital matter, that is church matter, I just pray make them get justice for that picking. They painful. You carry picking go worship center at the end of the day, you call the year another thing, one thing lead to another like that. And once you call upon those religious centers, maybe they do anything to protect children. And when something happen like that, not take upon yourself to give the picking the treatment first. As long as the parents did, reach out to the parents, who be your if they don't even know her, who be your papa, who be your mama. Which be need, they will co find her, come out. If you need to announce for the big show, say, as so person come, your attention they needed now. They will shut out the woman, I go now, I was eating quickly.
1: And the king, a student of that same school, of that same church.
0: So they don't try. Maybe they do things where they say, yes, it go make people not call the CV, toxic, negative things where they're not supposed to they talk. This needs don't pass that bill as for the day we talk for that community policing. Even this new president talks, say yes. So if he retire last, the village will go back to not be say police could come in our situation where police could come the hunting and matter. Because what make many people they run from this thing, they say, make the governors them. Not going to use the police as a tool.
2: Yes.
0: We kissed that. Because no, they come on now. And then what make many people cry, say, no, they don't want that kind of state police. But why many people say state police will help, especially for this kind situation where we did so. Then again, state police, but we go wait, see, they don't talk them now. House of Rep, House of Rep, the state assembly, at least about 24 state assembly, go see Shukuma put, say yes, they want them before the president go come sign into law. So make we wait for all those ones to see how it could be.
1: My own case, we say, make politicians no use because of their no use
0: selfish interest.
1: Selfish interest. They put people, hack people.

0: policy. And when they do state policy, while I don't think. And people look, may they profile them well before they go even take them. So that at the end of the day, if you not rely on the other one, you go to rely on this.
1: The vigilante with the profile, no kind of go give that data. I be now.
0: Why they talk and say if they profile them well now? So people with questionable character, you not go use them. Those who join courtism, you keep them one place. But you will power them. When we say yes, when they jump to them, now so you reach.
1: Then make with the wait see them, make with the look them, make with the see how it will be fast, but I think you get advantage, you get disadvantage.
2: Exactly. To get every organization get advantage, get disadvantage. They get good people, they get the bad eggs. It already did the system already, but one thing I go like, we say, maybe government really pay attention to the bad eggs for every organization. Like, we talk about local community now. You don't miss vigilante.

0: same thing we they talk about. So, if they profile them well and use people with unquestionable character,
1: where no, they go.
0: Everyone go. They get all those kinds of things. Take them before you take them. Maybe be saying that people where they know from home. You know, understand? If they want marry person or you want marry man, want marry, they go. They say no, go this family, go this. Now so it be.
1: That's
0: you
1: why. This work. That's why.
0: People where they know.
1: Now the original thing will be say they talk about the vigilante with this area now. Who want join vigilante? Everybody know for this area. No, this brother no. You not go feel be vigilante. Now so it's supposed to be. They because now this area they go see for work. Don't know so this person we no close. Then now we don't understand this
0: whole thing. Once they draw like that, those won't be bad people for that particular area. Go relocate, go another place because you know say that night if you won't do anything, they go quick track you.
1: But will they come back after this break? We're gonna not tell you that.
2: Oh, SAS. Now, Pepsi cover you through whistle. 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
1: Yes, we don't come back from that sharp market like that. Quick one, eh? If you get video, we say just fly and see. We see some persons, the many with bikes, like tutu for bike, and that they wear like camouflage, army uniform, security uniform. That they wear. Because the police for checkpoint, call the salute them, call the hail them. Mm-hmm. People call the verse say, police pass now they hate bandits because we know say bandits they dress like that. Recently we see video of how they go to get complete soldier outfit and a bandit and they be to buy them, but they show and don't know how they get them like that. So people come. So but Nigerian police force don't come clarify and say these people not be say they not be bandits too with this police they hate. Say they know you bandits, say they be security and vigilante and hunters. Nah, they be. Say they know be bandits. And say instead they be vigilante and register their hunters. So, me they ask question now. Vigilante and register hunters who can't dress like a soldier. How? Because many of them dress like soldier. And they can't carry machine guns and anti-aircraft weapons that they can't carry. I'm not going to understand because our vigilante for here will know the kind of weapon that they carry. So, me not going to understand that one because, you know what, for this country, the country is going to happen. The federal can go here later. We'll come here. That time, they say coup not fair happen. Later, they can say coup happen. So, we not understand. Maybe they make the way our leaders they do, that they make us not trust them. When it's going to happen, you know, we'll get that trust. You happen like this, they say no. Go wait, does it make any sense? Because we they go every day, we they see police and vigilante the day they send checkpoint. You or your own go fear the device, say this will not be vigilante, it's not be police. How vigilante and hunter go dress like soldier? I don't understand.
0: Oga Kelly, no say for this matter what you they talk about, so now very sensitive issues and you get us it will they talk somehow because why they talk this thing you say. When we see, you say if you see something, say something. And when we see true, maybe we also talk up. For those people, when they that thing, where they had for Okada, some wear just t-shirts, black, okay, maybe we say black clothes and black trousers. If you see those where stand, yes, they wear like that. Probably those security agents, they follow them also do hunting. Maybe as maybe they are paying no rich. So if they kill animal, they sell her. Because why they talk and be say if there be hunters for my own village then they do hunting. If no. They are hunting then they go.
1: Mother social will get registered with. We get registered vigilante and registered hunter. We be saying yes, that they do our security. Yeah. Maybe for this picture, what they see so. I make you see, remember, say.
0: No, wait.
1: Make you see, remember, say.
0: Even if they register, Where hunter won't go hunt?
3: When I say register, don't be that kind of hunter. Don't be that kind of hunter. Where be only my hunter?
0: You go go no. Then they go bush go hunt now. When they do the security, not be when they inside the bush. There's any issues.
3: Madam Sunshine, not before, not before country. Where we see say they use bike, till they park people. Nobody now country they use that same bike. Till which picture you won't give Nigerians. The same bag that they come say they take the pack, that they pack our children. Then that same bag, may they tell us the truth. What thing happened there? May they tell us the truth. But they don't talk now. Say police don't come and say, not be, it should not be bandits. It should not be now vigilante and like security people. Now they be the security. But my own question be say, why those people go wear army uniform? You don't see vigilante. You don't see vigilante. Wait, Madam Sunshine. I know they talk waiting with people's vest. You don't see vigilante. You don't see what vigilante will go dress. No matter what, you can't dress like army.
4: Or even police.
3: You can't dress like police.
4: When you see
0: he not talk army. Now he said a vigilante and.
3: You don't see the video. You don't see. I'll show you the video.
0: I said I saw the police.
3: I will show you the video.
0: Vigilante and hunters, registered hunters. Now question when you go call answers.
4: No, they bring a new view from the place of waiting to see for the video. As civilian, go they kitted with
3: away from that one. Rumor comes say one of the former governor of Delta State, Dr. Emmanuel Oduaga, said don't buy, but the governor of Delta State don't clear the air. Say rumor, nothing like that. Say he did well like that. So make we know the buy people before they buy. I beg. Make we know the spread of those kind of information it not make any sense at all. I'm not really the happy for one for me to come. I'm not really the happy for honestly. ABC, yes, they don't delist Nigeria from international maths competition with the Apple for Shanghai because of say we know federal government not the funder. It is painful. It is painful because but we will fund other things. But things will be say yes, it will bring honor to us. We go make our children that competition that year. You know, as many of us we fight to make sure so we won't get a shell how you call a bus driver scholarship and like that because it will make you want compete. Say yes, why you need to get this thing now? How many will come get for Nigeria like that? How many? Now this one will be say yes, they recognize. Federal government don't use their own because they will not put value for education. We don't come out. I remember for the time when I took the 115 years old Nigerian, one Agbo Aduga, he scored 1,600 over 1,600 for SAT exam. And but what you call up with that time, you say, federal government, will feel, and that time they needed to support and sponsor, but they say they're broke.
0: You
3: see, they broke.
0: That's few
3: years ago. Now, because of all those things, I didn't see Nigeria not defeat the fund down. Now they delist Nigeria. Come on, how will go to continue like that? How will go to continue like that? It don't make any sense. I beg, make we try see how we go the our own part help. The help situations like that. Then back to waiting Funny David talk that matter we consign husband we go market with so Mother Sunshine more look out from your angle first. Husband go market, go buy things come.
0: You see some men you know bad say woman they busy and the husband go market for him. But what he bad be say when they see him every market day nine day they see.
3: But wait first, this man so now every time I've been he just new do one.
4: He always they do one. So in touch area when they got here this morning.
0: Just wait. You know say me as a woman, even you as a man. Once you dey buy something for your wife, most especially as we dey pass market every day, you fit pass buy something for your wife. But not be every day. Then you get some things where you know fit buy as a man. You get some things where be say na woman go buy. That he must wait for the woman to go buy him. Not be you as a man. Imagine you go enter market, go price egusi, price ogbono, and not be say you won't buy rubber, you won't buy cup. you come buy paper where they shade for 500 naira. They go, they buy every men, some men, where we say they want no say, they she said that they cheat them. Women said they happy now making they go to the market because the way things stay there, money where they bring, you know, they reach for house. So, women, they happy. When their husband, they go to the market. And then, my fellow women, where they market, why could not know they have the men? Because the change where they bring, you know, they reach again. Why could not they allow them buy them?
3: But
0: they
3: more,
0: don't even buy more than
3: but that's only because of time. More looking for a different angle. If man go market for the wife, he make her day romantic.
0: And if you go market for your wife for love, yes.
3: Okay,
0: nice.
3: Okay, this man because, not for love.
0: No, if you go market for your wife when it's not that is when it's not convenient. In a very good thing.
3: You want to talk something.
4: Okay, tell me.
0: Now very good thing.
4: The question when you ask you. Now waiting they ask the man.
0: Now very good thing.
3: Waiting the man cut off.
4: Why you always go market? The
0: now always.
4: See that you gesture of showing love to his wife. In way of pampering his wife.
3: But wait, in all of this, how the wife they react?
4: The wife not talk. Now here they talk because
3: like the wife guys.
0: The wife no silent.
4: The wife
0: tells everything I'm
4: because
0: talking
4: about. They do one before. The wife no they complain. Now area safe. Now when the thing who they shock me say ah. I just say manage now private something.
3: People, you know, say people should be the carry for matter for head. No. Which, you know,
0: now, you go say, women. Go. Women self, when may the husband go market?
3: But before I open the call, make a look
0: out. Go market,
3: make a look out. Like make a look out from this angle. To me, I not say anything bad.
0: Yes, not
3: if
0: bad.
3: Man go market, but it if man go market, me once I just want to say, I just buy and go out. Feel you see, feel you the drive to go. You also say, you see, boy, they say, yam. Your pick go.
0: Yes.
3: You know, take anything from your body like that. Move into that one first. And now those days now they won't do a that. Told man, you be this, you be this. But now if you help assist your wife, bet,
0: yes.
3: But where the problem did? Now when you think say your wife they cheat you,
0: you
3: can't go to the market. Now then, you not be better man.
0: Now then,
3: you not be better. If you say yes, you won't do it because of say you won't come out stress from your wife or you don't need to go. Sometimes my wife feel don't reach out. He go remember saying the wrong thing. He call me say, let me pick this thing. Come, he not take anything from my body like that. Me, I feel see one or two. I say this thing will go. I'll pick and go. Like that, but by the time you can't take her as a man, say be like this woman. When they give her, you know they clear. Blair say they see chewing gum on for inside is one or two. Make only you another one. Let me take a problem with you.
0: My brother, you know, say before women feel the best. Say, if I go to the market, as maybe some women, the way they say, the night they go for sea biscuit, they go say, mommy, what did you bought? Sometimes that was those days. None.
3: The most women, they had their money.
0: People now where the men, most of them, I'm going to tell me, say, when they see meet up, where we say, when they give una wife the real money to go market.
3: Not many times my wife they had money.
0: Your wife they manage. Nobody they collect any change now. Nobody they cheat anybody. But maybe now during those days, now they be that one where they say women they collect more for inside. Now you know they rich. So women they happy now. Maybe their husband go market.
3: All right, 0706263975 or 0807834303 or 081-44-844-328 090-553-8262 or 081-217-8915 always be WhatsApp message, line free send message come or text to the line will be 081-6242-9489. Remember, say 1 minute so that we take more calls and if you give us updates for what they happen for your community as regards thing we say we need to bring to our attention or issue of road to make you let us know. Will they see work where they go on for different places? Wait, one plus one way, BC government, the Edo state government, they do, plus one way, state government, the local government, they do. And then at some time, BC, it is with us, so we want more of that. And as they do this work, so make all of us, they manage the delay we go to cause, use our sense. Stay, you might not be one to say, well, everybody they manage one lane. Only you alone I go form 6 lanes. For instance, that one lane where everybody manage, that one no good. I'm at social, I see something yesterday where it break my heart. That Ramat Park now, we never do finish now. You know, say if you want enter, if you want to do our side, you don't pass under the bridge. Enter, that's for that Ramat near CTS, you don't enter so that you feel drive to do our side. Now, that's very place now. Taxi drivers don't want to park. They don't want it, which is wrong. they don't need to pass. For that's why so want to use them. Now at the end of the old double did that place. I know say 10 about 320 point I did that place now. You get where Gorush will cry, will take cry for something like that, made a close arm. So that make everybody did the suffer. Made a close arm. 320 point did then that 20 point I will cost on that old up plus they don't have that place to park. Because hold up now they don't build for that so.
0: Not supposed to be.
3: Hello, good afternoon. Network will not do this one to us today. Make our people talk to us.
0: You get another thing when I talk to person about yesterday. Say, you know, say,
3: go take this call. Hello,
5: Kelly Mel
3: Danjuma.
5: Hey, woman leader.
0: Salute, sir.
5: I greet you now with our brother. We get to this. God bless you now. For the man with the rep where they go market, maybe bad thing will be initially. But if you know accord they do a cost that is because you see say a woman the cheater and a bad man I'll be that. May come up body for that thing, no good. Therefore the young city who is there for church, maybe say it's very jury, they carry a gross suit, they don't let the mama know. They need to sue all those people because when the king is you know say the mama the papa do. You go quickly alert the parents. So see what they have. Why they go carry the kid go hospital on the mother behind? They no let her know. Because they say this one. See, make them sue those people. Therefore, Ibo, if they the opportunity, let's say that time when this man do hospital with the kid, he called his alarm saying the kid. Because if he 15 million, they arrest the kid with one day that time. They call recover about 40-30 million. They call enjoy. The one is the money to get back. So I don't know if you can happen to that money.
3: No.
5: We are called the friend now. So I need to investigate that matter.
3: Thank you very much. Honestly, because that money, one time the coffee guy picked every single
0: one. And we get
3: that. His so called foster daughter at that time, they can't collect the money. But how, on that space of how many years?
4: We'll not come.
3: Hello.
6: Hello, good afternoon.
3: Yeah, good afternoon.
6: Yes, my name is Jonathan. I come from Benin.
3: Jonathan, talk to us.
6: Yes, you see, ma, when his man go market, he buy things for his wife, for love. Don't be say, he go to the park all the time. Oh. That one a good one. If your woman, they have very stress. If you tell you, say, there you go, if you get a house and say a house and help and buy something for market. Nothing wrong with that. But this demand they do and constantly say the wife they collect back there for the money when they give the wife. That one a very wrong thing. Then that Ramat Park when you talk about telemary, that Ramat Park when you talk about say that it never does turn out to park. See Ramat, see aero safety now. We don't need to close and make everybody suffer. Now for us safety to come drive all those taxi driver come up for
3: okay. Jonathan, make I shock you. You know say Edsma did there. You just look there, perhaps they don't give a number. We'll call start to the react. For what we call the react. We men will call the react. For a side vehicle, call the react like this. Now that time now the Edsma called the one show body like say in our dunga called the man come on now. They don't really say 20 years they there they look. So if what will be the possibility to say they're not going to settle people with any person go did there? Not to give a permanent solution.
6: No. As you don't day on air now, you don't day for radio, now you don't day on air now. It is the duty of the road safety. May they go there, may they go clear. Because that flyover, they're not built for 30 people. May they go form a garage there. So make a road safety. May they go clear. May they go clear those 30
3: people. All right, thank you very much because of time. Hello. Hello.
7: Hello, Oga Kalimeri. Good evening.
3: Yeah, good afternoon.
7: Good afternoon, Oga Kalimeri. Madam, first and good afternoon.
8: Good afternoon, madam.
7: Good afternoon. I greet you now.
8: Good afternoon, madam.
7: Oga Kalimeri, don't let me one talk. The one when you talk, say, men, they go market. So me, I want to make men, they go market because the way we choose the day. If you see credit of 200 naira, 500 naira, you know, go reach you person back. Yeah. Tomatoes now, they go say 5 seeds, 1,000. Okay, maybe now the man they give you like at least is too dear. He gives you 20,000. The time you pick all these things, if you tell him, say, see, wait till you bring card, he go be like, say, really, you chop the money. So if the man can't go market and he can't experience that, he go not say, person not chop, the woman not they chop money because this is too dear. Oga Kedemedi, this is too dear. And I don't know if I'll talk, and this is our money. He could be like, say, no, can't get value. You go use 3 weeks. Work 30,000. You go use you know, reach 1 hour. You don't spend that finish, and you don't go see what you buy. You don't go reach to buy anything. I have the bread, man. You don't fit pay for bread. The way you be the call us as my way be man. Now pay for to put for bag. Children go fishing. No, nothing. It come be the next one person come in. It come be like saying I by force. Guys, yeah, they with me so far they are alive. That is just all. Not be saying I waiting with the eat again because we not even eat up to 1 square meal there now. We don't know how the thing come be. Everybody go there eat. If you greet person, you not go answer you. He go tell you say you not here. One person see one woman just like when I say you not crazy. What did they do? It's all body they prepare. What did body they prepare you for? Is there nothing? Now they go buy me can a moth. What kind of life we take now? No, I don't buy it. They say we come here, we will not get that. I don't know. Thank you
3: very much. Modi, do a short. Hello.
9: Hello. Good afternoon.
3: Good afternoon. Advocate.
9: I'm looking for justice. Madam Sunshine, good afternoon.
10: Good afternoon, sir.
9: The way you they talk say woman not they get anything for it. Blessing now you they speak.
10: Nah, before the woman, you give, nah, me not the woman they go the market.
9: If you give tell her that for woman go back for the, if you say what get you go get you though.
3: Mm. I lie.
9: Yeah.
3: And the woman really say in not they consider it this kind of period.
9: Yes, everything say what get go get her. Mm. So not that one, but that one say Nigeria oh. They know they like me, woman. They me man. They come. They buy something for market. For Europe, now man, they know that's why people pull away. Now it be for Europe. They go shopping for woman. Buy anything. Come cook for herself. So that one day. Now the way I remember she talk say, this our Sensemiori. Don't cut it to two.
3: Yeah, for
9: don't
3: Sensemiori.
9: Cut it to two. For Obano Sagon there.
3: Okay.
9: Don't be big gully the way they there. Eh. Yeah. Then welfare road when NDDC, they do have, they leave half. That road today, tomorrow, they not do anything.
3: That road come out for Saint Savior.
9: Come out for Saint Savior, go bus out for upper.
3: Mm.
9: Now you so you can't pass on now.
3: Saint Savior to upper.
9: Yes. Mm. So now you be welfare road.
3: Okay.
9: I beg this this thing. I beg made they not criticize, put anything for it. This state police. Okay. We need them more gently. Mm. Say now so they go use and do this. The positive side, nicely better part, the negative part of it.
3: Right.
9: Because if governor want use Nigeria police, they'll still use it against anybody.
10: Mm-hmm.
9: So now I want to talk. Let that pass on quick. Thank you.
3: Thank you very much. I mean, government, without your complaint for that, close road now for St. Savior, make we bring it to action, make we do. And the local government, too, that should be Obaha,
10: yes.
3: Make we draw our attention to and make her do. Those road, we
10: could not leave everything.
3: We could not leave everything for the state government like that. Who would they go school? Would they grow up that time? There's a lot of actually trials of government, the local government, state, and the federal. And they tell us road with the federal, the state, the local they do. But nowadays we can't discover the state never could do everything. But thank God, see this administration already say the things already go back to the way they teach us for book. Like that, I want to do road. No, I think of gutter. See this road now, where the new pool park for them, the former government for country home with the pool park for that place for country home. That road way jam and the NCDC office the between the road now from country home to limit. That road now to the spoil. That road we never see. To the spoil. Why no gutter? Because that particular spot where this was water they gather there. The road now to the cut. Road will be say your they all new do.
10: Mm.
3: Hello. Make you reach us back. Your contribution is very, very important to us.
11: Oh.
3: I will greet you.
11: This is the first of all the SAS or movie.
10: Okay, SAS.
11: We start. I must greet everybody for there.
3: The verse finish, Abby.
10: Don't
3: tell you one thing. You go listen to me. We know they see who they call. I will not go fit to take calls at the same time. As I pick your call now, I don't know whether or not you call. I pick up. If you talk finish now, pick on that call. So we know they see me. You try understand that one. will not get people to show with the favor for here. Anytime you get a chance, come KUFM, we'll not hide them. We'll carry it out today. You will see serious. We'll not they see numbers where they call. I didn't know they call because of say the guys actually they pick people voice.
9: What best? I know say that on a program. Let me make the
3: talk. Talk to us sharply. Now we let this thing go. Come on, the mouthpiece.
9: I told us
3: now. Oh, you talk now. You don't use
9: the mouthpiece. The one I want to map put. Maybe this country. They the same map go market. What be for to? If you look at now the country no day. It not be like that now. Imagine now you mark you give you mama a money to make go market. As yeah, go market, he better to call the team, not anything. I don't
3: understand. Only you go to the market. Only you go to the market by yourself. Now what you talk? So, it can't go now, make only you can go
9: to the market. No, not support me, man, they go market, not be everything. I don't understand. Support me, man, see the support woman. Now the country, let me be like that. And the second one, once it's 2 months, ooh. Maybe that church who made that small picking, made that for church. Imagine that small picking go serve God. At the end, all that thing they call the sea. I bet many people made it use sense. All those people, they're supposed to tell their mother, my mama, that children, see where see the apple, the apple for not quit there. I bet all those people made they told the matter, made the whole day. Well, now that one, the manager this afternoon. When I do well.
3: Thank you very much. With the gospel, wish and pray, make that man get justice for.
12: Hello.
3: Okay. Hello, good afternoon.
12: Good afternoon.
3: Yeah, good afternoon.
12: I agree.
3: Yes.
12: That small boy who died for hospital is a pity. I've been Usher for 20 years, she was on mission. I saw that branch, overall branch. You know, Usher supposed to deal with the children. Children don't go to deal with anyhow. You know, that's why there's a lot of shouts out of the church to control those children.
3: Mm.
12: By the time they allow children to be working anyhow, nothing like this is going to happen now. Mm. But they for a lot, you wonder. They see your kid don't follow. Then the mother will follow them anywhere they want to go, follow them, carry and go. But no, they can't do it, so I mean, not like her. Thank you very much, sir.
3: Thank you very much. I mean, make we take of our children. You will be saying you did the department either for school or for church or for religious center. We be saying the children. We know say you know people eye for all the children. They may not do anything on if you do to make sure say the children don't move about. Like for our own side, should they carry the children to go to church? Then they give you tag. Because they don't say they don't teach many children. They'll give you tag. So now that tag, now you take on pick your picking and they make sure say yes. You put something like for the entrance, you know, if you move, come out, make we put things like that. I see.

0: video of pikin wey e dey sick since e no go school as e resume school because e no meet up with the homework, the notes. No be small bits, they injure this pikin like that. So make we stop all those things as a teacher or anywhere, make we try see how we can make our children they loving like that. Make we love them, make we show them love so that we further make them better persons tomorrow. My name is Kelly. So thank you, Funny David. I'm an assumption we made the program go well and you will call, we listen. We appreciate you. For me, on a good night. God bless Nigeria.
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2: 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Now we be the correct people for internet.

0: Saint basking the euphoria of Africans having a great stay in the United States of America, Mexico, and Canada. As we told you earlier today, we saw two African sides, Morocco and South Africa, qualifying for the round of 32. And we've had over 5 wins in this year's World Cup in the United States of America, Mexico, and Canada. For the coach of South Africa, he said, "We've shut up the big mouths. We shut up our critics because they've qualified for the knockout phase." And let's also tell you that FIFA, they've slammed a 5-match ban on Madibo. Yes, Asim Madibo of Qatar. Though they are out of the World Cup, but everyone remembers that ugly incident that involves Asim Madibo and Kone of Canada. And as a matter of fact, Kone came to the stadium yesterday before the kickoff. Via wheelchair, he was on wheelchair. He came to greet the fans and also his teammates. So FIFA, they've slammed a 5-match ban on Asim Madibo. They've played that 3 matches at the competition and they are out of the competition. Well, here in Nigeria, let's tell you that Remo Stars, yes, they're in the news because their owner have done it again. Remo Stars owner gives Mbamba a new car after impressive MPFA season, even though they got relegated. This is Sport Fiesta on K92.7 Benin City. My name is Neoji, and I have with me in the studio the Sporty Brakatabra, Dr. Salih Ibrahim, and of course, Mifida Onugolu Kante Precious is here also with us. Together, we'll be looking at the latest happening in the world of sport. Welcome, guys. Like you know, the World Cup is currently ongoing, the biggest sporting competition in 2026, as a matter of fact. Though we still have about 6 months to go before the end of the year, but there is no sporting event that will be as big as the World Cup. So the World Cup is still ongoing, and we saw two Africans qualifying for the knockout phase. As a matter of fact, especially here in sub-Saharan Africa, I've seen all kind of stuff. If you give so many persons option, two countries, you won't want them to qualify for the knockout phase as good as Morocco. It will surprise you that after South Africa, the next one come to mind is Morocco. We've had some of our callers telling us plan like that. Now we are the only one supporting all African countries, you know. But you see, Morocco and South Africa, they go nowhere. But you cannot take the fact away from Morocco that is a very good side, that one of the best side in the world. They are currently ranked number 7 in the world. And for South Africa, against all odds, they've qualified for the knockout phase. But their manager is speaking, Hugo Boss. Like I said in the morning, this guy not go down without a fight. And this time around, after the final whistle, he's speaking to pressmen and he said that they've been able to shut the big mouths. They've shut critics. So he's talking as if the entire world is against them. And he's so confident of what Isai did the early hours of today. And they will be in the knockout round facing one of the co-hosts again, talking about Canada in the first knockout feature for round of 32.
1: Yeah, I understand why he's talking the way he's doing, because to be fair, most of Africa do not want them to advance in the competition because of what is happening in South Africa. Rightly so, I'm one of those who will be very delighted if South Africa get eliminated. I was happy when they were beaten by Mexico. I wasn't too pleased that they got a draw against Cheche, and they won yesterday, and that means that they are now in the round of 32 for the first time in their history since they started going to the World Cup. This is the first time that they're making it out of the group stage, so you'll understand why the coach of South Africa and all South Africans will be, yeah, you guys do not want us to go far, here we are in the round of 32. So I understand it from that perspective. But they also have to understand the reason the rest of Africa is against them. Normally, when we go to competition, the goalkeeper Ron Willis was talking about that. Oh, he doesn't understand this. In the past, when Africa is going for a competition, everybody supports Africa. Yeah, that's how it should be. But which other African country do we see with what is happening in South Africa right now? With people of your country coming out to protest against foreigners, including those who backed you, when, because South Africa has got history. It's not like many countries, but

0: many countries in that Southern Africa, they had to, I know even in West Africa and many parts of Africa, we had to fight for liberation, we had to fight for independence and everything. But much of that happened in the 50s, 60s. Many African countries got their independence in the 50s, in the 60s, in the early 70s. When we were growing up, there were a few African countries who did not have their independence. And we had to, like, what's going on? Why is this country not independent? South Africa, Namibia, and all these other countries, you know, you had white people still ruling over there, and it was shocking to us that up to now, even Zimbabwe, I believe Zimbabwe got their independence in 1980, you know, so it was, it's relatively late compared to Ghana 1957, Nigeria 1960, and so many other African countries that got their independence in 1960. So that's why everyone who is of a particular age and grew up knowing that these countries needed the rest of Africa, Nigeria in particular, to gain independence, to become the country that they are, it's shocking to us that they could be against Nigerians and other Africans. And that's why the rest of Africa has, permit me to use this word, ganged up against South Africa. Hugo Broos can celebrate, rightly so, he and the other South Africans. But I think it would be sweeter for us when they get eliminated in the round of 32 or round of 16, whichever. The further they go, the more the rest of Africa will want them eliminated from the competition. As I said, I understand why he's talking the way he is doing, and why Rowan Williams said some of the things today. I will try to explain to him, well, this is why you guys brought it upon yourself. Maybe not you as players, but your country, men and women, did it because of the way they are acting. So I understand that they are giving it back to Africa, but they must understand too that when they fall, when they get eliminated, they fall in a couple of times in this competition, but they still made it to the round of 32. Fair play to them. But when they crash out, they should understand that Africa will celebrate a whole lot. So they can rub it in, they can gloat, they can say whatever they want to say now, because they are performing better than the hope of the rest of Africa. I would have preferred that as they are winning, well, they've only won one game, but as they are progressing, what they should say will be, well, whatever it is, whatever is happening in our country, because they can't pretend, and that's the thing, that's what I don't get. Are you going to pretend that you don't know what is happening, and you don't know why the rest of Africa at this moment hate your guts and they want you out of the competition? I expect what they should say would be, well, whatever it is, whatever is happening in the country, please, this is football that we are playing. We are not part of that. We love Africa, we celebrate the rest of Africa, and we hope that they will forget what is happening or find a way to resolve what is happening and then support all the African teams. But when you come with this attitude of, well, you guys don't want us to progress, we are doing well, then you can, you know, just get out and all that. When they fall, Africa will celebrate louder, and we are waiting for it. We expect that it will happen in the next round. But if they get beyond the round of 32, which will be fantastic for them, I don't think see them going beyond the round of 16.
1: Yes, playing against Canada, you know, we were just discussing it. The Canadians, they have not been too impressive in this World Cup. They are not a footballing nation, and South Africa playing against them in the round of 32, we actually also give the South Africans a hope that they could make it to the round of 16 against all odds. Yes, despite the fact that Africans are against them, you know, a lot of us wanted them out of the competitions in the group stage, but they were able to bounce back, got a draw against Czechia, and then won, surprisingly, yeah, won against the South Koreans, and they've been able to make it to the round of 32. So the game against Canada, trust me, it's going to be a game of their life. And Mukwena will be back for them. He wasn't in the pitch yesterday. They were able to still grind out a result. But he will be back for them and give them more boost against the Canadians. But we hope that Canadians, maybe they will be able to do the job for Africans and make the African brothers very proud. For South Africans, I understand their coach coming out to say yes, they have been able to shoot. Yeah, I understand his point. And I just hope that in the next round, they will go back to their country so that they can go back and take their jobs.
2: We'll wait and see, because basically, I'm not confident that the Canadians are better than the South Africans.
1: No. So,
2: I don't know. I'm hopefully maybe South Africa will still go to the next round, but we'll wait and see against the Canadians. Still talking about rep at the World Cup, let's talk about Morocco. Morocco, they've scored the most goals officially at the World Cup. Talking about teams from Africa, 26 goals. They just eclipsed our Super Eagles, who have scored 23 goals. And they have the most wins currently at the World Cup with 7. The Confederation of African Football has commended their performance against Haiti in the Atlas Lions last group games, last group stage match of the World Cup. CAF acknowledged that the Atlas Lions struggled in the first half, conceding 2 goals and finding themselves under pressure. However, Morocco responded well, matching 80 goals and heading into the break level. The Atlas Lions could have done even better, creating several chances and potentially finishing the match with more than 4 goals they eventually score. This is coming from the Confederation of Africa Football. They are very proud of what Morocco is doing.
0: Well, they are champions.
2: African champions. Half champions.
0: Yeah, they are half champions, because we didn't see them win the Africa Cup of Nations on the pitch, but they have been declared champions by the CAF Appeals Committee. So you expect CAF to be very, very proud of them. But look, forget what happened at the AFCON. We are proud of Morocco.
2: Yeah. Mm-hmm.
0: They did well. Finished with 7 points. Same points as Brazil in the same group.
2: Mm.
0: That's something. It's very, very impressive. Unfortunately for them, the France 98 World Cup, where they were in the same group with same Brazil and Scotland, they just failed to qualify because of Norway after beating Scotland. Norway then beat Brazil, and that's how Morocco failed to make it. They thought their 3-0 win and the 4 points that they got would have qualified them. If it were now, or when it was round of 30, I think then it was 24 nations at the World Cup. So, no, then USA 94.
2: Okay,
0: it was, France 98. It was
2: France
0: 24 then. Nations.
2: No, first, I know the first 32 nations.
0: Was the first 32, okay. Yeah. So, it's because of that extra round where you had best 32 teams. Do you have best losers?
2: No, just
0: first two. So
2: US,
0: because there was no first, there was no best loser.
2: No.
0: Morocco would have qualified if there had been best loser. So that's good thing, the terrible thing for them. But now they have been able to overcome that. They don't need the best loser slot anymore. Finishing second every time they play at the World Cup, and we saw them last time out, got to the semi-final of the World Cup, the first African nation to do that. So you've got to be impressed by that, and of course you expect the confederation that they are coming from, in this case CAF, to celebrate them. So yeah, I understand why CAF is doing that. On the flip side, you've got to wonder, is CAF proud of Senegal, who are our African champions, who we saw win the match, the final of the AFCON, on the pitch? Senegal have lost their 2 matches. I think they should win their last game, but whether they will get enough goals to now help them finish as one of the best losers is something I do not know. But Morocco, they've really been impressive. And we just might see 3 North African teams in the round of 32. I believe Egypt will qualify, Algeria will qualify. It's just Tunisia that we wonder what they are doing at the World Cup every time. And I think there's a very strong performance from Morocco. And it's good that CAF are proud of them.
1: Yes, definitely. We are all proud of our African brothers, what they are doing at the World Cup. You know, before the World Cup started, I was just talking with a friend of mine. We said that the Moroccans and the South Africans, they are definitely going to feel the heat from Africans because of what they did at the last AFCON. you know. But the Moroccans, they've been, you can't take it away from them. They are one of the best teams currently. I think they are number 7th in the world. So it shows that they are a footballing powerhouse right now, especially in Africa. And the last time out in the World Cup, they made it to the semi-finals, finished 4th. This time around, they've made it again to the round of 32. It's a testament of the good work, that the hard work that the players and the coaching staff and also the federation, they are all putting in to ensure that they maintain the high standard that we saw from them last time around. So we wish them all the best in the round of 32. Whoever that they are going to be playing should, like I said, whoever will play against them in the round of 32.
2: They will likely play the Netherlands.
1: Whoever is going to play against them in the round of 32 have to play extremely well to beat this North African side, because trust me, they are very, very good, especially in their attack and also in their defense. They have, and also have a goalkeeper who is also very good in Bono. So you just have to, maybe you might have to play a near perfect game to be able to get them out of the competition in the next round. So we wish them all the best. Let's see how far the our African brothers will go.
2: Okay, let's go for this quick commercial. I'll be right back.
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2: Good news, Benin City. Free football trials are happening in town. 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

0: Welcome back from La Commercial. This is the Sport Fiesta on KU92.7 Benin City. And let's start with Jen and start with me in the studio, the Sportive Gagata Brand, Dr. Salih Ibrahim, and also Precious is here with me. Let's look at some of the features that we have tonight until the early hours of tomorrow for the World Cup. You know, March day 3 has started already. By 9 p.m., we see one of our representatives in Ivory Coast will be taking on Curaçao, while Ecuador will take on Germany, that is in Group E. By 12 a.m. later or tomorrow morning, we see Japan will take on Sweden, and also disgraceful Tunisia that will be taking on the Netherlands. By 3 a.m., Paraguay will take on Australia, and Turkey will take on the United States of America. March 3 has started already, and hopefully by Monday, we're to see the knockout phase, you know, proper. The likes of Brazil, they've qualified. Germany, they've qualified. Morocco, they've also qualified for the next round, like the United States of America. So we start seeing the knockout games beginning from Monday, you know, at this ongoing World Cup. So talking about the World Cup, let's tell you that Asim Modibo, the Qatari midfielder Asim Modibo, has been given a 5 ban because of a challenge he made on Ishmael Koner. The tackle caused the Canadian player to break both the tibia and the fibula bones in his left leg during the World Cup match 2. Modibo was shown a red card during Qatar's 6-0 loss last week Thursday. Now FIFA disciplinary committee has decided to ban him for 5 matches due to serious foul play. Although he can appeal this decision, Koner, who plays for the Italian team Sassuolo, had surgery right after the game in Vancouver. Modibo has since visited the 24-year-old in the hospital. But they're out of the World Cup, so they have 4 matches to go, even though they still stand a chance to appeal this decision. But FIFA, they've come hard on this player. 5 match ban on Asim Modibo.
1: Well, I used to feel that if you go hard on a player and then you injure him, I really didn't believe that the red card was enough. A red card, worst case scenario, violent conduct, 3 match ban. Meanwhile, the player that you injured could be out for a month, for 3 months. Sometimes it's the end of a season. I was the opinion that if you injure another player deliberately, then you should be banned for as long as that player that you injured is out. That's what I was thinking that FIFA should be doing. I think it should be part of the game to reduce how much injury you can give to a player. You recall what happened between Alfie Inge Haaland, the father of Erling Haaland, and Roy Keane many years ago. Roy Keane was injured. It wasn't even Haaland that injured him. But he thought Roy Keane was faking it. And then he went and screamed at him while he was on the floor to say, get up, you, I think, called him an unpleasant word and all of that. And Roy Keane ended up being out for a couple of months. And then Roy Keane did it this time, waited. And when you saw how he tackled Haaland, you know that, look, this guy had no intention of getting it, but he did not even care. He just went full tackle, and Haaland was out for basically the rest of the season. So when basically his career ended. I think because even when Manchester City were going for Haaland, Manchester United were interested. I think that incident, what they did to his father, perhaps might have contributed to him not wanting to join Manchester United for such deliberate tackles. And we've seen it happen in football several times. For such deliberate tackles, I will support 100% you punishing the player that injured another player for the length of time that the player that's injured is out. I will support it 100%. But there are times when you injure a player and you can see clearly the player who did the injuring is not. Well, it wasn't deliberate. We saw Modibo, he put his hand on his hand, and I was even crying. And we saw the players of Canada coming to even sympathize with him because they could see clearly that.
0: A mistake.
1: Yeah, he didn't really mean it. We saw Nigeria versus Morocco at the WAFCON final, and we saw how Nigeria versus South Africa in the quarterfinal that we played South Africa in the WAFCON
0: semifinals.
1: This last one. I think it was quarterfinal.
0: Okay.
1: When we play, or was it semifinal? I can't remember.
0: Charge Zambia then South Africa. I think
1: it was semifinal. Okay, I think we beat Zambia in the quarterfinal.
0: Yeah.
1: One of our players injured. I think there was this collision in the 18-yard box, and you could see she didn't even know initially. It was later that she turned and saw the leg of the South African. She put her hand on her head, and what happened was that the next day we went, even before the South African team went to visit the player in the hospital, the Super Falcons went there to commiserate with her. You could see clearly that Nigerian player did not intend to injure the South African. So in such situations, it's a bit unfair to now still punish the player, because already that player is carrying that psychological trauma, knowing that I have injured a player. Ryan Shawcross of Stoke City then, when he injured Aaron Ramsey, you could see when he saw the injury, he just even started crying. So he was not even bothered about the red card. He knew he was going to be sent off and everything, but he did not intend it. So for the player now, the Modibo has been given a 5-match ban. I understand it, but he has already apologized to the, and we saw it. You saw it on that day that he wasn't intentional, but unfortunately you have injured. So maybe we just accept it that okay, 5-match. That other, the player that injured will be out for months. Going to be out for months. Yeah, his World Cup is over. So maybe it's just to ensure that players are more careful. It was a careless tackle that he made on that player, and that's why he has been given a 5-match ban. It's harsh, but when you look at the severity of the injury, FIFA had to react.
0: Let's bring back home. Let's tell you that at the Samuel Bamdia Stadium, Atlant Queens defeated FC Robo Queens 2-1 in the semi-final contest of the Women's President Federation Cup. And Nasarawa Amazons, yes, they defeated Atlant Queens. They defeated Sunshine Queens 2-1 at the Nnamdi Azikiwe Stadium, Enugu. So the final will be between Nasarawa Amazons and Atlant Queens playing the Women's President Federation Cup final, you know, next month in Asaba. So the end of BFS season has come to an end, and the Women's President Federation Cup is about coming to an end. For Nasarawa Amazons, remember they knocked out Edo Queens, and here they are in the finals. Queen Dajuma's Nasarawa Amazons.
2: Well, the Nasarawa Amazons might just go all the way and win the President Federation's Cup. You know, knocking out Edo Queen, it was very painful, but they dug in deep to ensure that they got that victory, and now they're in the final, and you would expect that, okay, this time around, they might just take it a step further and win the competition. So, let's see if Nasarawa Amazons might just clinch it this time around, or if they will just lose the final. But it's a good one for Nigerian football. It's a good one for the women's football.
1: For Nasarawa Amazons, they are one of the best performing teams in the NPFL. By the time you mention Rivers Angels, Bayelsa United, Edo Queens, they are the next that you talk about. And in Christopher Landima, they have one of the most experienced. I think right now it should be the most experienced, if my memory serves me right, in terms of being coaches in women's football. Has been coach of the Falconets for some years, and you know, has really done well with Nasarawa Amazon. So I'm wishing him and his team the best in the final. Usually when you interview him, he tells you they are taking it one game at a time. He doesn't like talking about how well his team is playing and or whatever. He just tells you no, they are just focusing on the next game. I think he has been able to properly drill that team. Initially, Nasarawa Amazons were in this formidable, but
0: yeah,
1: he has now made them one of the forces to reckon with when it comes to women's football in Nigeria. So good luck to them in the final.
0: We started taking your calls shortly. You know, we still have a research card to give. We've given out 20 already.
1: Yeah. How many left?
0: 20 left.
1: Okay.
0: We've given out 20 already. And we still have 20 more to give out. But let's tell you that the 2025-2026 Edo State Premier Football League officially kicks off in Benin City, ushering in another exciting season of grassroots football competition aimed at discovering, nurturing, and showcasing the abundant football talents across Edo State. The opening ceremony, which attracted football administrators, club officials, coaches, players, supporters, and stakeholders from across the state, marked the beginning of what is expected to be a highly competitive and entertaining league season. Leading the dignitaries present at the historic opening event was the chairman of the Edo State Football Association, Fred Newton, whose administration has continued to prioritize the development of football from the grassroots level. Also present were the chairman of the Oredo Football Council, Douglas Idahosa, the vice chairman of Oredo Football Council, Precious Asimota, the secretary of Edo State Football Association, Adebisi Otupate, as well as several football stakeholders and enthusiasts committed to the advancement of the game within the state. The commencement of the league represents another milestone in Edo State Football Association's ongoing effort to strengthen domestic football structures, create opportunities for young footballers, and provide a sustainable pathway for talent development across the state. Addressing participants and stakeholders at the opening ceremony, football administrators emphasized the importance of discipline, fair play, sportsmanship, and healthy competition throughout the duration of the season. They also reaffirmed the commitment of the Edo State Football Association to ensuring a successful, transparent, and well-organized league campaign. The opening feature of the season saw Delight FC lock arms with Demasis FC in a keenly contested encounter that officially signaled the start of the 2025-2026 campaign. Both sides entered the contest eager to begin their season on a positive note, demonstrating determination, resilience, and a strong desire to secure an early advantage in the race for the league honors. The atmosphere of the venue reflected the passion, enthusiasm that football continues to generate among supporters in Edo State. Fans turned out to witness the opening game, while football stakeholders used the occasion to celebrate the continued growth of grassroots football and opportunities being created for aspiring players. Over the years, the Edo State Football Premier League has served as a breeding ground for talented footballers who have gone to represent clubs and institutions at higher levels within Nigeria and beyond. The competition has remained a vital platform for talent identification, player development, and the promotion of community football across the state's various local government areas. As the season progresses, the participating clubs will battle for supremacy, prestige, and the opportunity to emerge as champions of one of the state's most prestigious football competitions. Beyond the quest for silverware, the league will also provide a platform for scouts, coaches, and football administrators to identify emerging talents capable of making significant contributions to the future of football in Edo State and Nigeria at large. With the successful commencement of the 2025-2026 season, expectations are high for another memorable campaign filled with exciting matches, emerging talents, fierce rivalries, and quality football. The Edo State Football Association, under the leadership of Fred Newton Rose, remains steadfast in its vision of building a stronger football ecosystem in Edo State, ensuring that the game continues to thrive at the grassroots level while creating opportunities for the next generation of football talents to flourish. As the first whistle of the season has now been blown, attention shifts to the numerous features ahead, with clubs set to compete fiercely in pursuit of glory in the 2025-2026 Edo State Premier Football League. I think this is interesting.
1: Yeah.
0: I remember one of our callers was asking if they're not playing any.
1: Yeah, and I was telling him they actually play, because we is this something that we monitor. So if I hope he's listening now to hear that the league has started. And Tim Fred sent me a match that's currently on. Let me see if I can get that result. At halftime, we had Victoria FA. They are 3-0 up against...

0: Road, Benin City. So the Edo State Football League is on. So people should understand that and follow. So if you belong to any football club, we hope your club can register for the State League.
1: Okay. That's a very good one. Welcome development for grassroots football here in Edo State. Our phone lines are open 070-6263-9275, 080-7838-4303, 081-4484-4328, 090-5523-8262. And you can send your WhatsApp messages. 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
0: And you know they are, we are playing for recharge cards.
1: Okay. Hello.
2: Hello, hello, good evening.
1: Good evening. You're welcome.
2: You're best friend. Good evening.
0: Danjima, welcome.
2: Hey, can you Bulu County pressure? Good evening.
3: Good evening, sir.
2: God bless you now for the analysis. South Africa, they delayed the 10 days before that,

0: Hello.
1: Hello. Hello. Hello. Good evening.
0: Good evening. You're welcome.
1: You're best friend. Good evening.
2: Danjima, welcome.
1: Hey, can you go to country? Pleasure. Good evening.
3: Good evening, sir.
1: God bless you now for the analysis. South Africa, they delayed the term of the people of South Africa.

0: Isa,
1: Isa, welcome, sir.
0: Yeah. I'll pick number one.
1: Okay.
2: Who's the current captain of Edo Queens?
0: Wow.
2: I asked you guys to go and, you know, I told you I was giving you expo.
1: Yes.
2: The same, if I were you, I would now go and be finding out. All the questions have been asked before. Yeah. It's the same questions that we are repeating.
1: Yes.
2: But just for Edo Queens, not Bend and Shards.
1: Sorry. Hello.
3: Hello.
4: Hello.
1: Good evening. You are welcome.
4: Yes, Dr. Green, sir.
2: Good evening, welcome.
4: Yes, precious
1: good evening.
4: Good evening,
1: sir.
4: Though, I will not, I'm calling for the card, because I'll not be able to answer any question.
2: No problem. Just try now.
1: Just try.
4: If I will not be able, you people, you give me.
2: No, we won't give you.
1: Just try, give it a try. Choose a
4: one. I've been trying to that deal, but they have not given anyone to
1: okay,
4: me.
1: Okay, just select one question. 1 to 6.
4: Okay, number one.
2: We just asked that question. Did you hear the question?
4: Okay, sir, so how many people?
2: Huh?
4: How many questions?
1: We have six questions.
2: Six questions. Because number one, if you've had it and you do not know it, why are you picking it? Or do you know it?
4: I just speak it to just as you tell, but do not know. But though I'm Joel, the Chelsea man.
2: Who is the current captain of Edo Queens?
4: Oh, no idea.
2: Right. So why did you pick number one? Why didn't you try another one? Maybe you.
4: I didn't even list. I would have gotten another number.
2: I really want you to win. This is how you've been
4: okay.
2: trying for a long time.
4: Yeah, okay. Okay, let me say number three.
2: Yeah, okay. Who is the chairman of Edo Queens?
4: I know.
1: All right, thank you.
4: Yes, sir.
2: I wanted it to win, but I'm sorry.
1: Hello.
2: Good evening.
5: Good evening.
2: Please turn down the audio on your radio.
5: Okay, good evening. Just one second.
2: Welcome.
5: Okay, I believe Brazil will go far in this tournament. This will Vinicius Junior form in this tournament. So for South Africa, it will only take a little time. They will soon go back home. See their coaches bragging over all over their issues. I want to play for the card.
1: Okay.
2: Yeah, pick a number. And of course, we are celebrating
5: number
2: the last day of Fred Newton as the chairman of Edo State Football Association.
1: Please call us back.
2: Sorry, you have to call us back.
1: Hello.
6: Good day, sir.
1: Good evening.
6: How do you work now?
1: Thank God.
6: Yeah, I want to play.
1: Okay.
2: What's your name?
6: Osman.
2: From where?
6: One million.
2: I pick a number.
6: Number three.
2: Number three. Who's the chairman of Edo Queens?
6: Moses Aduko.
2: Chairman of Edo Queens. It's not Moses Aduko.
6: Hey, I don't know the chairman. No.
2: Alright.
6: Is it not the same chairman for the Vendor Insurance?
2: Are you asking me or you are telling me?
6: I'm asking you.
2: No, you can't ask me that. You are supposed to answer. So is that, are you answering that is the same chairman?
6: I'm not asking whether it's the same chairman.
2: No. You can't
6: edit anything.
2: You are correct. So Robert Mullan how to Jared Enebe is the chairman of both Bend Insurance and Edo Queens. So give us your number.
6: 080-55-55-55.
2: Go on now, 55, we got it.
6: Yeah, 08.
2: Go on.
6: 16.
1: Okay.
6: 79.
1: Please, let me call it for you. 0805.
6: Yes.
1: 508.
6: Yes.
1: 1679.
6: Yeah, yeah, yes.
1: All right, thank you.

0: Yeah, Green Network.
1: So question three gone. We have 1, 2, 4, 5, 6. Good evening.
0: Good evening.
1: Good evening.
0: Is that you, man?
2: Yeah, this is for Fiesta, KU92.7 Benin City.
0: I want to play with you. This is particular address.
2: Okay.
1: Pick a number.
0: Number 5.
1: What is the home jersey color of Edo Queens? Home color. The home, the jersey they wear at home. What is the color?
0: Yellow and green.
1: It's yellow. Yellow. I'll give it to you. Yellow.
0: Thank you.
2: Okay, give us your number.
0: 081-08-1-309-18-4-3-1.
2: I think this is the yellow network.
0: Yellow network, yes.
2: All right, thank you. Hello.
3: Hello.
2: Hello, good evening.
3: Good evening, sir.
2: You're welcome.
3: Hello, sir. My name is Andy.
2: You're welcome.
3: Calling from the Igbomo community.
2: Okay.
3: One of the first citizens in Edo State. In other words, I'm a retired civil servant.
2: Wow.
3: October, I will be 70.
2: Wow.
3: Please, I don't know anything concerning those clubs. So we are the Queen. Please, you can just assist me. Give me a card, please.
2: Give us a
3: number. I'm begging.
2: I will send you.
3: My number?
2: Yes.
3: Okay. 091-31-31-70-62-62-03-03. Yes.
2: I think this is the yellow network. All right. Open it.
3: Yes. Yellow.
2: All right.
3: Thank you very much.
1: Okay. Thank you, our senior citizen, and for his humility.
2: Yeah.
1: We'll give him 1,000 naira.
2: We'll add to it.
1: Yes, we're going to add to it.
2: Add to it. Hello.
4: Hello.
2: Hello, good evening.
4: Good evening.
1: Please turn down the audio on your radio. Whenever you call, turn it down, please.
4: Okay. Just add the network that end my call just now, this one.
1: Okay. You said question one.
4: Yes.
1: Are you sure you want to go for the question? Why, have you had the question?
4: Yes, yeah, I've had it.
1: Okay,
4: before.
1: So who is
4: the current captain of Edo Queens?
1: Edo Queens, yes.
4: It's Deborah Ugagbe.
1: Fantastic. You got it.
2: Give us a number.
4: 5241.
2: I think this is the green network.
4: Yeah, the green network.
2: All right, thank you. Hello.
5: Hello.
2: Hello, good evening.
5: Yeah, good evening. Yeah. I want to play on that game, please.
2: All right.
1: What's your name? Where are you calling from?
5: My name, I'm calling from the Iowa community. My name is Steve Sivo.
2: Okay.
1: All right, go on. Pick a number.
5: Okay, number 6.
1: What is the away jersey color of Edo Queens? When they play away. When Edo Queens play away from home, what color is their jersey?
5: Yellow.
1: Forget light or dark. Just give me color.
5: Okay, yellow. Sorry, yellow.
1: Yellow is the home jersey, it's not the away.
5: Hello?
1: Yellow is the home jersey. Somebody has even answered that one, so it's not yellow. Fine.
6: The away jersey.
1: The away jersey. He didn't get it.
2: No, I didn't. Hello.
7: Hello, good evening, sir.
2: Good evening.
7: I'm really asking. My name is that is Chelsea. Is that trial? Is there any number that can come for that trial?
1: Is it what?
7: My son, that trial that they want to give me the Air Force.
1: Yes. The 30th of June, 1st of July, 2nd of July, I think 7th of July, 8th of July, 9th of July, 3 p.m. to 6 p.m. Just go to the pitch at Air Force base and you meet the officials there.
2: No, just go within that time frame, that 3 p.m. It starts from 3 p.m. So you

0: has to reach out to somebody, but we'll play the jingle again so that you can listen. And tomorrow, listen, you are telling me to play the video, the jingle, you go pay. This is a play, you will pay me. Anyway, our friend Jose Mourinho will be here tomorrow. By the grace of God, he will join us from 4 p.m. so you can ask him all the questions. But we'll play the legend before we leave. Listen so that you can get whatever contact. But just listen. I think
1: okay. Thank you.
0: All right, thank you.
2: Hello.
3: Hey, hello, Mr. Nero. Good evening.
2: Good evening, you're welcome.
3: Yeah, doctor, good evening. Precious, good evening.
0: You're welcome.
2: Sorry, please call us back. Hello.
3: Hello, doctor, good evening.
2: Please turn on.
0: Welcome.
2: Please turn on the volume from you.
3: Precious, good evening.
2: Good evening, sir.
3: I want to play for the game. This is good news from NAPC Depot.
2: Okay.
0: I pick a number. We have question 2, question 4, and 6 remaining.
3: Okay, question 2.
0: Who's the current coach of Eloquence?
3: If you know, Zaduko.
0: If you don't get this, I just come up with
3: it. Who's Zaduko?
2: What's your number?
3: Okay, 091
2: 255 295 129 129 129.
3: Yeah,
2: the Green Network.
3: Yeah, Green Network.
2: All right, thank you.
3: Hello,
2: my name is Mr. Sunday.
4: Precious.
2: My name is Mr. Sunday.
4: I greet you, the Bracadabra one of Sport of Africa.
0: Sunday,
4: sir.
0: Sunday, welcome.
4: I greet you. Nero, I hear say the door appoint that Juma. The one when he be out as a coach of that Nasser Wahani, I don't know. That Juma, let you tell me the door appoint as a coach. So I hear his name just now. So that's why I come
0: here. That's Christopher Danjuma. Not the Danjuma when
4: they are. I know because I hear Danjuma.
0: So you know.
4: So I know he's making a coach now. Well, that one for that one. Therefore, South Africa, although now just a matter of time, I know see their final bust up. It will come next week. So know that they enjoy the moment now. So I congratulate them for a job well done. I greet them on our well done.
2: Thank you. We have five callers already. You know, let's look at our message.
5: Okay. I have this one here. It says, good evening, sportsmen. The African countries are representing the continent very well, far better than previous performances. Thank you very much, Mr. Ibrahim. I need the card, Mr. Irons from Benin.
0: You need to answer the questions.
5: Good evening, sportsmen. Deborah Odiagbe is the captain of Edo Queens.
2: We'll look at the time.
0: The time that he sent it. Maybe don't listen.
5: Okay, this one also said Deborah Odiagbe.
0: Okay.
5: Edo Queens' captain is Deborah Odiagbe. Bob, the yellow.

0: pass the callers. Or maybe they wait when they hear the answers, they then start sending.
1: And six of them sent the message at the same time.
2: Bob from, I think that Bob is from Upper.
1: Being state, yeah.
2: I have the number. I sent Bob.
1: Good evening, the Sport Lord. Please, this is the newest update from the Edo League that is currently on. Victoria FC won Milas FC by 5-0.
0: Oh, okay, thank you.
1: From Evermodu.
0: Oh, thank you. 3-0 at halftime, so thank you.
1: Good evening to you, sports specialist. The current captain of Edo Queens is Deborah Odiagbe. First toss from Okabe, South Peru.
0: We can't give to everybody.
1: Good evening, men of sports. I'm Innocent from Ugbawa. The home jersey of Edo Queens is yellow. Good evening, Sportmaster. I love your hard work. God bless you. I need the card. The captain of Edo Queens is Deborah Odiagbe. Messages are pouring in. MMSN is the current captain of Edo Queens.
0: I like.
1: Amora.
0: It's not there.
1: Good evening, gentlemen. The home jersey color is yellow. Osas from Ogbawa. Good evening, KUFM. The color is green. You didn't tell us if it's away or if it's home. You just said the color is green. Good evening, Oga Nero and Oga Ibrahim. My name is Treasure from Benin. Thank you for the good analysis. Please, how can I get the card? Please, I have never won before.
2: You answer questions, sir.
1: Good evening, KUFM. I'm Emmanuel. The color is green. Which color? He didn't tell us if it's home jersey. Good evening, sir. South Africa managed to qualify, but they should not forget All Africa United Against Them agenda is still very much alive. But so far, Africans are proving that the 10th slot is good for it. If Nigeria can be dead. Dr. Kenny from Saplero, please, I need the card.
0: Yeah, I think they are proving that Africa deserves the 10th slot, except Tunisia.
1: I personally don't recognize enemies. I just focus on myself and try to be the best version of me, regardless of those who chose to hate. I think South Africa got more motivated by the hate they have been getting in this tournament. They stand a good chance to progress even further, because that Canadian team can be beaten, especially considering the fact that they are playing outside Canada, which would eliminate any advantage they would have had playing on home soil. Happy belated birthday to the great Dr. Saliu Ibrahim. May God bless you beyond human reasoning and make you the brightest star in the horizon. Enjoying the show as always. God bless you all. Good evening, Michael Extreme.
0: Thank you, Michael.
1: Okay. Let me just take this one. Good evening, sirs. Happy birthday to Edo State football chairman. Wishing him long life, good health, and God protection in Jesus' name. Amen. Please, I don't know which game I will play, but please, I need the card. I'm Philip from Ikote Benin, Akwa Ibom State.
2: Okay. Thank you for your messages and your
0: calls. By the way, guys, all of you who are outside of Edo State, please tell your friends that are outside. We are on Radio Garden fully. So just go there, type. You don't even need that link that we used to send them. We are on Radio Garden now. So Philip in Ikote Benin, those in Canada, those in the United States, wherever you are, anywhere in the world, so long as you have internet, you can listen to KFM. Either you go to MyTuna or Radio Garden. You get us.
2: Okay. It's been a privilege joining to the sporting program by Dr. Saliu Ibrahim and Precious. Of course, thanks for your calls and your messages. We'll continue tomorrow. And for the winners, congratulations to you guys. See you by 8 a.m. tomorrow. We'll discuss more on the latest in the world of sport. Bye for now.
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Inspector General of Police assures attacks on schools will end soon. CBN orders banks to freeze assets of individuals linked with terrorism financing. Court orders arrests of police officer in 300 million naira eviction case. On entertainment, Mr. Ibu's widow and children seek support over rent and school fees. Details of this and more after this break. I am Benjamin Kadiri.

Now the news in detail. The Inspector General of Police, Olatunji Disu, has assured Nigerians, especially parents, that the trend of attacks on schools will soon be a thing of the past, as the police have put in place measures to counter such incidents. Addressing officers and men of

Rua, Lakurawa terrorist group had invaded the state through Zuguruma town, saying the police are on top of the situation and have directed immediate intervention. Mohammed said the IGP had deployed all DIGs to their respective geopolitical zones to assess peculiar security challenges for immediate action. He called on the public to support security agencies with credible information and collective efforts to tackle criminality. The Economic and Financial Crimes Commission, EFCC, is set to arraign Bello Bodejo before a federal high court sitting in Abuja over allegations bordering on terrorism financing and money laundering to the tune of $2.530 million. The EFCC on Monday, June 22, 2026, filed a 12-count charge before the federal high court against Bodejo, accusing him of receiving and possessing large sums of cash in foreign currency linked to proceeds of unlawful activities in contravention of the Money Laundering Prevention and Prohibition Act 2011. In a statement on Wednesday, the EFCC head of media and publicity, Dele Oyewale, said Bodejo is expected to take his plea before the court in the coming days as the commission commences formal proceedings. Further proceedings are expected to follow as the commission awaits the arraignment date. The Central Bank of Nigeria, CBN, has directed banks and all financial institutions to freeze transactions, accounts, and assets linked to six individuals and four Bureau de Change BDC operators accused of terrorism financing. According to the Apex Bank, the latest update to the Nigerian sanctions list, effective June 18, 2026, is binding on all regulated institutions and requires immediate implementation. The CBN informed regulated entities of fresh sanctions issued by the Nigeria Sanctions Committee, NICSAC, and the United States Department of the Treasury's Office of Foreign Assets Control, OFAC, under Effective Order 13224, as amended, the circular stated. The directive also extends to companies or entities that are 50% or more owned individually or collectively by the sanctioned persons. Financial institutions were further instructed to ensure that no funds, financial services, or economic resources are made available directly or indirectly to the designated individuals or entities. A three-story shopping complex collapsed in the Alakija area of Lagos State on Thursday, leaving one person dead, 10 others rescued, and an unspecified number feared trapped beneath the rubble. The building collapsed at about 11:40 a.m., prompting an emergency response from the Lagos State Emergency Management Agency and other rescue agencies. According to a statement on Thursday, LASEMA Permanent Secretary Dr. Olufemi Oke Osayitolu said a coordinated rescue operation was underway to locate and extricate victims trapped in the debris. According to him, responders were conducting a systematic search of the site as concerns grew that more victims could still be trapped. He disclosed that two persons had been rescued alive while the body of one victim had been recovered. The LASEMA boss added that reports from the scene indicated that other persons, including shop owners, who had resumed business activities, might still be trapped in the collapsed structure. He further revealed that heavy-duty equipment have been deployed to aid rescue efforts. Justice Samira Bature of the Federal Capital Territory High Court, Maitama, has issued a fresh bench warrant directing all law enforcement agencies to arrest the police officer, Edith Erunse, over her continued absence from proceedings in an alleged 300 million naira criminal eviction and property damage case. Erunse is standing trial alongside property developer Cecil Usakwe and Abuja-based lawyer Victor Giwa on a 9-count charge bordering on conspiracy, unlawful evictions, and malicious damage. The federal government alleged that the defendants unlawfully evicted one Asabe Waziri from a residence in Abuja and carted away valuables worth 300 million naira. According to the charge sheet, the defendants allegedly conspired to gain unlawful entry
into

0: unlawful entry. According to the charge sheets, the defendants allegedly conspired to gain unlawful entry into the property without the complainant's consent and with the assistance of police officers said to be at large. The prosecution further alleged that cash, the complainant's international passport, and other valuables were removed from the residence and taken to an unknown destination. At the resumed hearing on Thursday, the prosecution counsel informed the court that an earlier bench warrant had been issued against the third defendant and the letters had been sent to the Commissioner of Police, FCT Command. However, the defendants allegedly failed to appear in court despite directives from the Inspector General of Police. Coming up in a moment on our entertainment news, Mr. Ibu's widow and children seek support over rent and school fees. Details in a moment. Stay tuned.
1: At Split Seconds, there's a lot happening around us, but we can't be everywhere all the time. We've got work, families, and chores to cater to, and most importantly, time to rest. And that's why having reliable partner like KUFM News is important. Sleeping? We don't. We work round the clock, bringing you stories as they break from Nigeria and across the world. 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

Welcome back. You're still on the news break on KU92.7 FM, Benin City. On entertainment news, the widow of late Nollywood actor John Okafor, popularly known as Mr. Ibu, has appealed to Nigerians for assistance, saying she and her children are struggling to pay rent, school fees, and other basic needs. The appeal was made in a video interview with a content creator, King Michi, on Wednesday, in which the actor's wife and children spoke about the family's living conditions following his death. Speaking emotionally, the widow said the family had been without electricity for about 2 months after their power supply was disconnected over unpaid bills. She also revealed that they rely on water from a well because of their financial situation. The widow further disclosed that her children were at risk of dropping out of school because of unpaid fees. Mr. Ibu, one of Nigeria's most popular comic actors, died on March 2, 2024, at the age of 62. Still talking entertainment, pop superstar Olivia Rodrigo has joined an exclusive club after achieving a rare Billboard chart feat with her latest album, You Seem Pretty Sad for a Girl. You Seem Pretty Sad for a Girl So in Love. Rodrigo's new album debuted at number one on the Billboard 200 with a career best 485,000 equivalent album units earned in its first week in the United States, further cementing her status as one of the biggest stars of her generation. The achievement also means Rodrigo has now begun a recording career with three consecutive studio albums that each topped the Billboard 200 while producing at least one number one hit on the Billboard Hot 100. The milestone was secured after the album's lead single, Drop Dead, debuted at number one on the Hot 100 earlier this year, becoming the first of four top 10 hits from the project. Since the Billboard 200 became a weekly chart in 1956 and the Hot 100 launched in 1958, only Beyoncé had previously accomplished the feat. And finally, on entertainment stories, Rockstar Games has confirmed that Grand Theft Auto 6 will retail for £69.99 in the United Kingdom, while a premium edition will cost £89.99, as the gaming giant revealed fresh details ahead of the highly anticipated title's release. The announcements came as the pre-orders for GTA 6 opened worldwide, with the standard edition priced at $79.99 in the United States and the ultimate edition set at $100. In a move that has sparked debate among fans, Rockstar disclosed that physical copies of the game will no longer include a disc. Instead, purchasers will receive a download code packaged inside the game box, allowing them to install the title digitally. The decision has raised questions among gamers about ownership, resale rights, and the future of physical game collections. While some fans welcome the pricing, others question the value of purchasing a boxed edition without a physical disc. Industry observers say the move reflects a broader shift within the gaming sector toward digital distribution. The latest announcement marks another milestone in the long development journey of GTA 6, one of the most anticipated releases in gaming history. Analysts believe GTA 6 could become one of the most expensive games ever produced and may influence pricing across the wider industry. And that's the news. But before we go, a quick recap of the headlines. Inspector General of Police Olatunji Disu has assured Nigerians that the trend of attacks on schools would soon be a thing of the past. The Central Bank of Nigeria has directed banks and all financial institutions to freeze transactions, accounts, and assets linked to six individuals and four Bureau de Change BDC operators designated for terrorism financing. And finally, we still told you in the news that Federal Capital Territory High Court has issued a fresh bench warrant directing all law enforcement agencies to arrest police officer Edith Irunse over her continued absence from proceedings in an alleged 300 million naira criminal eviction and property damage case. Do remember that the continued unity of Nigeria
is a collective responsibility. Be sure to play a part. KFM News Break was produced by Precious Omoya Gokan and Benjamin Kadiri, saying thanks for listening. Good evening.

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4: It's the KU Drive Time Show.

Yeah, one of Nigeria's most formidable MCs there, with that beautiful one, Nuff Bars, reflecting the history of the Nigerian music industry. That's AQ there with a song that features Terry Akpala. That's the unique voice of Terry Akpala there on the chorus. And that one's titled Read the Signs. Before that, you heard Palava by Johnny Drill. And it's right here on the KU Drive Time Show. Yes, reporting live for duty, it's me, myself, and I. Benjamin Kadri, the one you call Bugsy Gambino, the son of the slick, the black James Bond, the wickedest man on radio. Yes, saying welcome once again to yet another beautiful edition of the KU Drive Time Show. Yep, and the bottom of the hour, we'll be going straight for a 30-minute live appearance. Let music take us there. And we're live, and I hope you're with us. 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And the dial is 92.7 KUFM, a station that turns on excitement. I said back to more music, Adekunle Gold, and this one features Olamide. This is titled Formation. Let's find out what formation they got for us.

0: 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Good evening.
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1: All right, sir. Thank you very much for having me.
0: All right, go ahead. You have the next couple of minutes to the top of the hour to get let us in on the message.
1: All right. It's truly a great privilege to be here today to tell our dear listeners about our vision of Path Initiative. Path Initiative is a non-profit organization committed to empowering young people through education, mentorship, leadership development, and access to life-changing opportunities. Now, at Path Initiative, we strongly believe that every young person possesses unique talents, abilities, and dreams. However, while talent is universal, we all know that opportunities are often not equally distributed. We've seen many brilliant students possess enormous potential but lack the guidance, mentorship, exposure, or the financial support necessary to fully realize their potential. And this is where Path Initiative comes in. Now, one of our major missions is to bridge that gap by actually creating pathways that enable students to access quality educational opportunities, develop leadership skills, build confidence, and pursue meaningful careers. Now, we at Path Initiative actually recognize that education remains one of the most powerful tools for social transformation. So, we can say that education actually has the ability to break the cycles of poverty, create opportunities for economic mobility, and equip individuals with the knowledge and skills needed to contribute positively to society. But you agree with me that education is not just more about simply passing examinations or actually obtaining certificates. It is actually about developing character, cultivating leadership, encouraging critical thinking, and preparing young people to become responsible citizens and change makers. Now, this is why our programs focus not only on academic achievements, but also on personal growth, leadership development, communication skills, goal setting, and future planning. Now, at Path Initiative, we are very passionate about helping young people see possibilities beyond their current circumstances and empowering them to pursue those possibilities with confidence and determination. Now, you might want to know what is our vision. Now, our vision actually is to build a generation of scholars, leaders, innovators, and professionals who will make meaningful contributions to their communities and the nation at large. Now, one of the ways we at Path Initiative are actually working in order to achieve this vision is through the establishment of the Future Scholars Pathway Program, the FPP program. Now, what's the FPP program? The FPP program, known as the Future Scholars Pathway Program, is one of the core initiatives of the Path Initiative. Now, FPP is actually a carefully designed several-week impact program that is aimed at secondary school students. And the primary objective of this program actually is to inspire students, strengthen their academic aspirations, expose them to opportunities beyond secondary education, and even to equip them with practical skills that will help them succeed in life. Now, this program was developed based on the understanding that many students actually have immense potential, but some of these students lack adequate mentorship and career guidance during critical stages of their development. Now, in this FPP program, we've designed it in such a way that it will go through 7 weeks. Now, throughout this duration of 7 weeks, students participate in very interactive learning sessions facilitated by trained and passionate National Youth Service Corps members who volunteer as mentors. Now, one of the major strengths of the program is actually the role played by these volunteers, because These NYC Youth Corps members have recently completed their own educational journeys, so they can easily relate closely to the experiences and challenges that are faced by these secondary school students. So these mentors will be able to share practical experiences, personal stories, lessons learned, and valuable insights that students can actually connect with easily. Now, you might want to ask, what is our curriculum like? Is it like the everyday curriculum we have in our secondary schools? Is it like the everyday curriculum students are already well acquainted with? Well, the answer is not far from that, but there's a little tweak there. Now, our curriculum at PATH initiative actually covers several areas, and one of it includes academic excellence and effective study habits. Now, we at PATH initiative actually encourage young ones to develop an attitude that will help them excel academically. We encourage them to develop effective study habits, and by so doing, we'll help them to learn practical strategies that will help them study effectively. This will help them manage their time, help them prepare for examinations, and even help them maintain academic discipline, even as much as they go about their daily school activities. Another part of what our curriculum covers is leadership development. Now, when I say leadership development, what does it entail? Now, participants in this RFPP program are actually introduced to leadership principles, and we encourage them to see themselves as future leaders who are capable of creating positive change in our communities. Now, we tell them to set their goals, to plan their visions adequately. Now, if we have a student, for example, who wants to be a lawyer, we at PATH initiative help them to see how they can overcome the challenges to become that lawyer. If we have a student who wants to become an engineer, we at PATH initiative will be able to expose that student to some of the rudiments in engineering learning that will help them excel when they get to the university. Now, another aspect of our curriculum is career exploration. Now, it is very, very true that many young people, particularly students who are in secondary school, struggle with career decisions due to limited exposure. Now, as they have limited exposure to information, to the right mentorship, they struggle to make the right career choices. And this sometimes will end up affecting them on the long run. Now, we at PATH initiative help them to make the right choices, to become useful people to the society. Now, through this FPP program, these students are exposed to various career paths and professional opportunities that are available in different fields. Another key aspect is communication and confidence building. Students that are involved in FPP program develop skills in public speaking, self-expression, teamwork, and interpersonal communication. We at PATH initiative are very, very, very, very interested in seeing that we have young ones who are capable, who are confident, who can speak clearly without any atom of fear. Now, in this FPP program, we emphasize values such as integrity, responsibility, resilience, discipline, respect, and perseverance. There's no student that will go through the 7-week program that we have in the FPP and will not have a renewed attitude to life. That student must become responsible, must become resilient, must become disciplined, must develop respect, and be able to persevere no matter the challenges he or she may face. Now, the major part of this FPP is the fact that we are actually preparing these students for future opportunities. Now, during the course of the FPP program, the students who are involved gain insights into higher education opportunities, scholarship programs, personal development opportunities, and even pathways to success beyond secondary school. Now, what makes this FPP particularly impactful is that it goes beyond classroom teaching. We actually encourage our students to dream bigger, to think critically, to develop confidence in their ability to achieve their aspiration. If a student, no matter his background, wants to become the next president of the Federal Republic of Nigeria tomorrow, we make him or she understand that, yes, it is possible. Because Nigeria is definitely a home of unlimited opportunities. Nigeria is a place of so many opportunities. So we are part initiative, are committed to ensure that these students actually know that they can achieve anything they want to achieve. Now, what makes FPP particularly impactful is that by the end of the program, many of these students will be able to demonstrate improved self-confidence, stronger academic motivation, enhanced leadership abilities, and a clearer sense of direction regarding their future. Now, through the vision of our director, Mr. Lucky Ogochukwu, we've been able to raise students who are now confident, students who are now striving at, students who are now breaking grounds in various higher institutions they currently are in. So we can reasonably say that FPP is actually helping our students become people who can achieve anything they want to achieve. Now, this will bring the question, are we in Benin? What are we doing in Benin? What achievements have we made so far in Benin? Yes, we are part initiative, are currently running a 7-week locked program in some schools in Benin City, particularly in Uredo local government and Ego local government. Now, among these schools are Ozona Grand Academy, that is located at Medical Store Road in Ego local government area, and Sunflower Montessori School, that is located along Airport Road in Uredo local government area. Now, in the course of our program with these schools, the response from students, teachers, and school administrators have been very, very encouraging. Now, we've gotten to realize that most of the students who are participating in this program have developed different soft skills that is helping them thrive among their contemporary peers in the classroom. So, by working closely with these schools, we have gotten an excellent platform to engage students in meaningful discussions about their education, their future aspirations, their leadership potential, their personal growth, and how to help them actually achieve what they want to achieve. Now, the classroom sessions we have with them have been very, very, very interactive. Students are allowed to ask questions. Students are allowed to relate to their assigned tutors. Students are allowed to share their dreams, to discuss the challenges they have, and to receive guidance from mentors who genuinely care about their success. We, at PART Initiative, we genuinely care about the success of our young ones. We genuinely care about the success of these students we are hoping to mentor into becoming useful individuals in our society tomorrow. Now, at PART Initiative, we are very, very grateful to school management, teachers, parents, volunteers, and other stakeholders whose support has made the implementation of our program very possible. Now, for some of you who might be wondering who have our online presence, yes, we are a registered NGO with the Corporate Affairs Commission, and we have our online presence. You can find us at partinitiative.org, and you can also reach out to us at info@partinitiative.org. Now, for partnership with these schools, we've been able to achieve some of our core objectives, and these partnerships have helped us to demonstrate that our students can actually be mentored into becoming useful people in the society. Partnerships like this demonstrate that what can happen when schools, communities, and development organizations work together, there will be an achievement of the common goal towards empowering young people. Now, the enthusiasm we've witnessed from the students give us so much confidence that programs like FPP are making a meaningful difference and helping to shape future leaders. Now, beyond this 7 weeks program that we have outlined to help these students become more exposed to what they are going to face, the PATH program actually gives them an opportunity to apply for the undergraduate scholarship program. Now, this is one of the major initiatives we are pushing in this course. Now, the most exciting aspect of this entire initiative is that now, while the Future Scholar Pathway program lasts for 7 weeks, the impact does not end there. Throughout the program, students are continuously assessed based on various criteria, including participation, commitment, leadership potential, academic promise, consistency, enthusiasm for learning, and their engagement during their class activities. Like I earlier mentioned, the MPP program is designed to go through a 7 week long program where the tutors that are assigned to the various schools engage these students in what are every week, taking them through rigorous curriculum that is designed to equip them for life after secondary school. Now, at the end of this program, students who have distinguished themselves through exceptional performance and dedication may become eligible for consideration under the PATH undergraduate scholarship program. The scholarship is fully funded, and it is an educational support initiative that is designed to assist deserving students throughout the duration of their undergraduate studies. Just like the full meaning of our acronym PATH, providing access to higher education for all students regardless of the barriers they may face, regardless of their social status, regardless of their race, regardless of where they come from, we are PATH ensure that every one of them, as long as they demonstrate good and willful attitude towards learning, have a chance at having a university education through the FPP scholarship program. Now, for many students and families, we all know currently that the cost of tertiary education can be a major challenge because financial limitations often prevent talented young people from pursuing their academic goals. So we are PATH initiatives. I've decided that with this undergraduate scholarship program, we are going to remove these barriers. Now, deserving students who at the end of this exercise will have access to the scholarship program, we have their tuition fee fully paid, living expenses fully paid, and every other academic bill throughout the entire duration of their stay in the university for their undergraduate studies. We do this because we believe that every student, no matter the barrier they face, deserve to have access to quality higher education. Now, by helping to cover their academic expenses, the scholarship will enable these beneficiaries to focus on their studies, their personal growth, and leadership development without the burden of financial constraints. So this opportunity is more than just financial assistance. It is actually an investment in the future of these promising young people. We have a lot of promising young Nigerians who are being restricted from actually achieving their dreams because of some barriers that they are facing. But we, as PATH initiative, are committed to ensuring that these barriers do not prevent them from achieving what they ought to achieve. Now, this opportunity reflects PATH initiative and our commitment to creating sustainable pathways to success. So rather than just encouraging these students to dream during our FPP program, we are actively supporting them to transform these dreams into reality. For many recipients, the scholarship has the potential to be truly life-changing. It has the potential to open doors to higher education for them. It has the potential to help them advance in their career, and it has the potential for them to have long-term personal development. Now you can ask, why do our work matter? Sincerely, the importance of this work cannot be overstated. Like I've earlier stated, that across our communities, we have students who actually have the willingness to achieve their dreams, but because of the barriers they face, they are unable to do so. So, we are part initiative have said that these challenges will not affect them. These challenges, such as limited exposure, lack of mentorship, inadequate career guidance, and financial difficulties, will not stand as a barrier to them. This is a commitment that we are holding dearly to at PART Initiative. Now, you can agree with me that without the right support systems, some of these students may never fully realize their capabilities. That is why PART Initiative exists, to change this reality. Now, as earlier stated, our approach combines mentorship, education, leadership development, volunteer engagement, and scholarship opportunities to create an ecosystem that supports students throughout their growth journey. When a student actually gets confidence, discovers purpose, and receives the support needed to pursue higher education, the benefits extend far beyond that individual. At the end of the day, the family of this student will be able to benefit. The community that this student finds his or herself in will be able to benefit. And our nation, Nigeria at large, will also benefit. You agree with me that education creates ripple effects that can impact generations. So when we invest in one student today, you must understand that you are actually investing in tomorrow's teacher. You are investing in tomorrow's daughter. You are investing in tomorrow's engineer. You are investing in tomorrow's entrepreneur. You are investing in tomorrow's policymaker. You are investing in researcher. And you are probably investing in a future governor of Edo State. That is why initiatives that support educational access and youth development are so critical for national progress. Now, to parents, I would like to encourage you to please continue believing in your children's potential. No matter the barriers they may face, it is important that you encourage them to know that they can achieve anything they want to achieve. Your support, your encouragement, and your involvement in their educational journey can make a tremendous difference. So to students, I want you to understand that your current circumstances do not define your future. So, stay focused, work hard, remain disciplined, be willing to learn, and take advantage of every opportunity that comes your way. Remember that you are the future of our society tomorrow. And the future belongs only to those who prepare for it today. I want to speak to schools and educators, development partners, volunteers, and community leaders. We actually welcome collaboration. Together, we can expand educational opportunities. We can create environments where young people can thrive and reach their potential. Thank you once again for this opportunity. Now, as I conclude, I would like every listener to remember that education remains one of the most transformative tools in impacting lives. But you have to understand that transformation first begins with opportunity. Through the Future Scholar Pathway Program, PART Initiative is providing students with mentorship, leadership training, personal development support, and inspiration to pursue their academic excellence and purposeful careers. Now remember that for the most outstanding participants, this journey may continue through the PATH Undergraduate Scholarship Program, a fully funded initiative designed to support deserving students throughout their university education. Our vision is very simple yet powerful: to identify potential, to nurture talent, to remove barriers, and to empower the next generation of scholars, leaders, and change makers. We at PATH Initiative are very proud of the impact currently being made at the Zonia Grand Academy and Sunflower Montessori School, and we remain committed to expanding opportunities for even more students across Edo State and beyond. We believe that every deserving young person should have the opportunity to learn, grow, succeed, and contribute positively to society. Thank you to everyone listening today, and thank you for supporting the development of our young people. Just like I've stated, you can reach out to us at pathinitiative.org as well as info@pathinitiative.com, or you can reach out to the program manager, PATH Initiative Nigeria, Mr. Brymo Idris, on 081-6948-0841. We are open to partnership, collaboration, and together we believe that we can prepare our students for the life ahead. Thank you, and God bless you all.

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Alright, that was a beat by Mastercraft, and it's a song by CDQ. CDQ featuring Mastercraft and Islambo. That one is titled Jen See Me. Tomba Rimi, Shamalo Dumbai, Amalo Dumbai, Sinishin a guy sweet like this. That's basically what it's talking about. It's right here on the KU Drive Time Show. Before that, you heard the song 28 Grams by Burner Boy. And you also heard the song Heavenly Rakes, Boy Spice, and Down featured Ajebo Hustlers. All right, still rocking you on the Drive Time Show. I'm Benjamin Cadry, the one you call Bugsy Gambino.

right, it's 6:46 on our clock right here in our studios at the bypass area of AI, where we're broadcasting live from. Okay, still rocking you with the beautiful songs coming your way on the Drive Time Show as usual. And of course, it's your great companionship after work and trying to make yourself, trying to make it home. And of course, when you get home, it's right here on the K Drive Time Show. Okay, so now at this point, I'd like to take your traffic reports if you got any, or probably any important information you'd like us to have. As it got to do with community, you can share us, it affects us moving in, moving out, and moving in daily. Okay, and you can tell us what the traffic situation is like, where you're caught up in, if you're stuck in traffic right now. And this is a rush hour period. Obviously, there'll be lots of people out there on the road, commuters, road users, pedestrians, and everybody. And of course, most importantly, we're talking traffic. Okay, so let us in on what the traffic situation is like. And of course, you can tell us about a bad condition of roads. It's the rainy season. The rain actually can impede free flow of traffic. And if that's happening around where you know, let us in. The phone lines gets open. 0706-263-9275, 0807-838-4303, 0814-484-4328, 0905-523-8262. And you can send WhatsApp messages. I'll take them here. 0812-178-9154. That's a WhatsApp line. So share with me if you have any. It's the Drive Time Show. We're going back to more music while we await your contributions and calls. All right. Chris Brown, theme song, 2026, brand new.

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Announcer, Dennis Joseph Onwuke, Acting Registrar.

0: Welcome to the Voice of Hope, a broadcast sponsored by the Seventh-day Adventist Church Edo Conference. 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
1: in you. At this moment, we proceed to... At this time, we proceed to the word of God that has power to change every heart. Everyone who cares to listen and equally obey. Last week we have looked at a subject that dealt with the proof of our connection with God, the proof of being connected with Christ. We discover that if we say we are connected, there are certain habits, certain behavior or behavioral changes that should be seen in our lives, as was seen in the life of Bartimaeus. And Bartimaeus, we saw that he threw away the old garment, the old system of livelihood, the old identity. He discarded it and he came to Jesus. Today, we are looking at another topic. And this topic has to do with the tools for the liberated. The tools for the liberated. You can also add the tools for the connected and the liberated. If we say that we are connected to God, we are equally saying that we have been liberated from the world. So we are now attached to God. So God gives to everyone who is liberated a tool or tools that will guarantee the liberation and enhance a better attachment. I want us to pray. Dear Father, may you, O God, make your word powerful and reach our soul with your own abiding presence. Help, Lord, that we will understand all that you want us to get from this lesson today. In Jesus' name, amen. Our major Bible text is from Exodus chapter 20. We'll read verses 1 and 2. In the lesson, we'll be dealing with 17 verses. That's from verse number 1 through 17. But for the reading, we are reading just 2 verses, 1 and 2, which reads, "And God speak all these words, saying, I am the Lord thy God, which have brought thee out of the land of Egypt, out of the house of bondage." The title again for today, beloved of God, is Tools for the Connected and Liberated. When you look at the text we are dealing with today, Exodus chapter 20, verses 1 through 17, you see that God introduced himself as one who is related, or as a relational God, one who is accustomed to his people, one who is acquainted. So God did not give rules in Egypt. God, before he gave the children of Israel the Ten Commandments at Mount Sinai, he had first and foremost delivered them from the house of bondage, which was Egypt, the land of Egypt. He delivered them there, and he also saw them through. One who is acquainted. So God did not give rules in Egypt. God, before he gave the children of Israel,

that they have gained last. And so, the first shocking truth we discover in Exodus chapter 20 is this. God did not give the commandment to people who are enslaved, or he didn't give it to slaves. It is important. So when we begin to make claims to say the commandment of God is null and void, we are simply raising some flags that we are still slaves. But the moment we are saying, yes, the law of God is true, and we accept it, we cherish it, we are also raising a green flag to say, yes, we are God's people. So God has already given deliverance to his people before Sinai. And like I said, now God first said, I am the Lord your God, which have brought thee out of the bondage, out of the land of Egypt. Then came the commandments. Came the commandments. God was saying, these are not tools for becoming my people. God was saying, you are already my people. So these are tools for living as my people. If you don't have these tools, you cannot live as my people. And that's why he made a statement. I am your God. So I am giving you what will make you my people. What will make you remain my people. Because if you don't have this, you will not be different from the rest. So the commandments were not prison chains. They were survival tools for liberated people. And I'll say it again, that the commandments, the Ten Commandments, are survival tools for liberated people. They are not chains for prison or for prisoners. For prisoners. A slave does not need guidance for freedom because he doesn't have the freedom in the first place. So there's nothing like guiding a slave to be free. You can't be guiding a slave to be free. So if we say we have left sin, we are no longer in the world, and we have accepted God, that is when we need guidance. That is when we need this. Do this, don't do that. And so, friends, a liberated man must learn how to remain free. If a liberated man does not have instruction, his liberation will lead to destruction. So the Ten Commandments are tools for the connected. Ten Commandments are instruments for the liberated. Ten Commandments are maintenance systems for covenant people. That is what makes our covenant with God real, unique, and also smooth as we live with him on day-to-day basis. The commandment were never ladders to climb into salvation. God has already called us as his own people, but the commandment is a maintenance system. The Ten Commandments are what we call protectors, walls, guard rails to keep redeemed people from crashing. If you don't have these Ten Commandments around you, you will crash. You will land crash. You will not be protected. You will not be protected. So connection comes before commandment that we have established. That we get to know God, then he gives us these tools. When you don't know God, you will not have the tools. You will not have the tools. The commandment of God are for those who have received God. So God says, I am the Lord your God. He didn't say, I am a tyrant. He didn't say, I am your oppressor. He didn't say, I am your controller. God is not interested in oppressing anybody, but God is interested in guiding everyone to the path that leads to eternity, onto the path of peace, path of righteousness. I am your God, he said. The commandments begin with connection. And so God is simply saying, obey because I have accepted you. Not obey so that I can accept you. He's saying, I am giving you the commandment because I have accepted you. I now have a relationship with you. So obey. So when we say the Ten Commandments does not exist, or the Ten Commandments is discarded, we are simply saying that something has gone wrong with our relationship with Christ or with God. Dear friends, I want to reemphasize that a prisoner obeys because of fear. But a son or a child obeys because of connection. We are God's children. We are not God's prisoners. The commandments are not handcuffs for criminals. God is not handcuffing us. Some people look at the commandment as so don't. It's not about don't. It is for your safety. They are walls of safety, walls of hope. They are tools for children in covenant. And so, my friends, before God gave to the children of Israel this, he had delivered them. I have said that, and I am intentionally repeating it so that we understand very clearly that God is interested in perpetuating our freedom, because freedom without boundaries becomes chaotic or chaos. And so

God want to be sure that he set around us boundaries that will prevent us from falling back into chaos. And that is why he gave us the Ten Commandments. This analogy of a car is a very good one. Imagine a car, new car that has no brake. That's like freedom without boundary. Sincerely, if you drive that a new car that has no brake, you are headed for disaster. You will end in a ditch. It will be all about accident. No good story will come out of it. So it is. No matter how holy you may begin to, or how sanctimonious you may want to move and live, if you are discarding the law of God, the Ten Commandments, you cannot be a true child of God. You must pay a very careful attention to it, not because you want to be saved by it, but because you have been saved. And you now have a relationship. And God has given you this tool. You are not seeing the Ten Commandments as a chain, as a demand. You are seeing it as a guard. You are seeing it as a protector. You are seeing it as a mirror, the way the book of James describes it. A mirror that shows you the dirt all over the face or your face. So, dear friends, imagine releasing prisoners from jail and giving them no identity. It will not make sense. So God, having created us, having also redeemed us, gave us this identity. Law-abiding people, law-keeping people. You must be law-abiding. Even the secular world, in the secular world, if you take away law, like Romans chapter 4 verse 15 says, that where there is no law, there is no sin. So everything goes haywire. Nothing can be organized. So the law of God is a way of giving his people identity. He gave us law. It is value, structure. Do this, don't do that. And so, dear friends, we look at the commandment one after the other. So we look at the commandment one after the other. But while we look at it, just remember and take note that God intended these Ten Commandments to be as functional as possible. They are instruments. They are tools. They are tools. They are not something that we just keep there to be admiring. The Ten Commandments are relationship tools. They are worship tools, family tools, social tools, spiritual tools. That's what the Ten Commandments is all about. So the first four has to do with our relationship with God. And the last six has to do with our relationship with man. And that's the way Jesus summarized it. When a lawyer came to him in the gospel to ask him which is the best and the highest of the commandment, he told him that the first is to love God with all your heart, with all your soul, with all your mind. And the second is like the first one. Love your neighbor as yourself. Love your neighbor as yourself. So Jesus simply summarized the Ten Commandments, which we have in the chapter we are dealing with today, Exodus chapter 20, verses 1 through 17. So commandment number one, God says, thou shalt not have no other gods before me. This is a tool of loyalty. Whatever replaces God eventually enslaves man. God wants us to know that we are to be loyal but to him. Egypt had so many gods that the children of Israel had seen, and they would be tempted to worship. They had God of rain, God of fertility, God of light, God of vegetation, and God of rain, God of thunder, God of anything. But God says, you are not to be like where you are coming from. You are to just have but only me and not any other one. That's true for loyalty. So God was teaching the children of Israel, as he's teaching us today, that freedom will die when we substitute him. When substitution arrives, freedom dies. We must not substitute God for anything. Anything above God becomes another bondage, becomes another Pharaoh. Number two, thou shalt not make unto thee any graven image. And when you read the entire verse, it tells you whether it be in the form of anything in heaven above, or anything here on earth beneath, or anything below, anything in the sea or in the water below the earth. He said we should not bow down to it. We should not worship it. And today, no matter how we may want to rationalize it, to say that the saints are what bowing down to, we are simply not obeying this commandment. He says we shouldn't make any graven image. Whether the image looks like Peter, whether it looks like Paul, whether it looks like Bartholomew, whether it looks like anything, whether it looks like snake, whether it looks like any simple thing, whether it looks like Mary or even Jesus, God said we shouldn't make it and we shouldn't bow down to them. God does not want us to be distracted. God does not want us to have impure worship. Because this tool number two, has to do with pure worship,
tool that guarantees pure worship. Don't make any graven image. Let even your child not be that image in your heart that you begin to adore and cherish much more than your God. Let even not be your career, not your work, not even the dress that you put on, not even wristwatch, not even shoes, irrespective of how much an idol reduces God to manageable size. God does not want man to reduce him to whatever size. So, dear friends, we are to understand that God wants us to be his people, that he has called us to be. And so, we go to number 3, which says, thou shalt not take the name of the Lord thy God in vain. This is a tool of representation. God's name means his character. So when you are using the name of God, you are equally talking about his character. And so God says, do not use the name of God in vain. Do not begin to call the name of the Lord unnecessarily. A key holder just fell off your hand. You are shouting, Jesus, Jesus, little thing, Jesus, little thing, Jesus. And you are calling the name, and it's as if it's your mate. You are calling it. You can imagine calling your father that way. Your father will not be happy. And some others will be swearing that what in this market I'm selling, I'm just making a gain of 50 naira. But when we look at it critically, you will discover that you are making a gain of even 1,000 naira. What is the use? Saying, I swear God, what I'm making out of this business is just 50 naira. God wants our yes to be yes, wants our no to be no, period. That's what Jesus tells us in the gospel. Let our yes be yes, and let our no be no. Nothing more, nothing less. So God's name must be honored. The liberated must represent their liberator properly. That's what he's saying. Number 4, remember the Sabbath day to keep it holy. He tells us, when you read from verses 8 through 11, he tells us that we have 6 days to do all our work, all our labors, and then the seventh day is the day of God, not our day. God hallowed it, God sanctified it, God blessed it, he set apart. God did not rest because he was tired, but God wants us to know that it is a day of rest. And so God now commanded to tell us, remember to keep it holy. This particular tool is tool of restoration and identity. God is giving us an identity by giving us the Sabbath, by saying, remember the Sabbath day to keep it holy. It is a tool of identity. So God wants us to know that we are unique and special people. The Sabbath was heaven's weekly declaration. It is not man-made. You are no longer slaves. When you are in Egypt, you work every day. 7 days, you are walking around the clock, no rest. When you are in the world, nothing matters to you. But God says, now that you have accepted me, there is a day. There is a day that is marked for worship. There's a day that is marked for rest. We will talk about this in subsequent presentations. God says, remember that day to rest. And the implication of this, when we're doing this Sabbath, is liberation. Is liberation. In fact, for theologians, Sabbath is liberation theology in practice. Every Sabbath, Israel testified. Every Sabbath, what that means is the Israelites are testifying, Pharaoh is no longer in charge of us. Pharaoh no longer owns us. You know, when we honor the Sabbath, production, we are simply saying that production no longer defines us. Survivor is no longer our God. So God has already, you know, taken control, and we are living as God is leading. The Sabbath is not merely a day off. It is a weekly protest against bondage. I'll take this line again. The Sabbath, my dear friends, is not merely a day off. It's not taking a day off. It's not just resting. It is a weekly protest against bondage, because God is a God of freedom. And so it is a sign. It is a sign. We'll talk more of that next time. So the fifth commandment says, from this fifth now, we are talking about the one that has to do with the relationship, the tool that preserves humanity, the tools that preserve humanity. Connection with God affects connection with people. So the fifth commandment says, honor your father and your mother. This is a tool of stability. Friends, in a society where children don't respect their parents, I can tell you that that society cannot be a stable society. It takes a society where children respect their parents to have a stable society. So a society that dishonors parents eventually dishonors everything. Dishonors everything. No authority will be respected. So honor sustains generational wisdom, because it is when you respect your elders that the elders can inculcate wisdom, can teach you what you need to know. God is wise. We are looking at
tools for the connected and the liberated, the tools. And these tools we are looking at today are the Ten Commandments. They are tools. They are not chains. They are not chains of ten hooks. No, they are tools for liberated people. Number six, thou shalt not kill. This one is a tool of value. Murder begins long before bloodshed. Before you use cutlass or knife or whatever, or gun, whatever you use to kill, before the physical, before the action is taken, it has been conceived in mind. And so God is saying that we should have good reputation, because people kill. People kill both people's reputation. People kill dreams, people's dreams. People kill hope. People kill dignity. And we kill through gossip, through backbiting, false witnessing. And God says, do not destroy people's reputation. Do not destroy people's dreams. Do not kill people's hope. Be a comforter. Be a good advisor. God protects life because every human bears his image. And as I make haste to close, we go to number seven. Thou shalt not commit adultery. This one is a tool of covenant integrity. Faithfulness. Tool for faithfulness. Do not sleep around. Don't sleep with a lady that you are not married to. Don't leave your husband, those who are married. Don't leave your husband and go for any other man for whatever reason. Do not leave your wife for men and go for any other woman. Keep yourself. Adultery is not merely breaking a rule. It is violating trust. And God is God of trust. God values covenant because he himself is covenanter. And so when marriage has been joined, Hebrews 13 verse 4 says, marriage is honorable and the bed undefiled. So God, I just quoted Hebrews chapter 13 verse 4, marriage is honorable and the bed undefiled. God wants us to keep our marriages, you know, safe. If people are not sleeping around, some infections, most infections and diseases will not be spread. So you see that God has given us tools. And these tools, they are not burdensome. They are simply God's protective walls around us. Number eight, thou shalt not steal. Thou shalt not steal. This is a tool of contentment and justice. Stealing is a way of saying, I do not trust God to provide for me. It's a way of saying, I'm doubting that God will provide what I need. So I need to hustle for myself by stealing. And so God says, trust me enough that you will not go to steal even when you don't have anything to eat. Liberated people do not exploit others to survive. That is what God wants us to understand. When he gave us the tool, we should understand that he wants us to remain liberated. And that is that's the reason we need to understand that the Ten Commandment is not for slaves. It is for those who are free and not for any other person. And then the ninth one says, thou shalt not bear false witness. Don't say what you don't know. Tools of truth preservation. Lies will create social darkness. People no longer see clearly. They won't know what to believe. Satan's kingdom survives on deception and lies. But that is not in the kingdom of God. God's kingdom survives on truth. So thou shalt not bear false witness. What you don't know, don't say it. If you don't know, say you don't know. If you know, say you know and say exactly what you know. The last one, thou shalt not covet. Tool of inner freedom. This one has to do with our mind. This one has to do with our heart. This final commandment has to do with our heart. Yes, we have left the world. We have accepted Christ. We should stop admiring and coveting the kind of life that people who are in the world are still living. We should not covet what is not meant for us. There are things meant for God's children. There are things not meant for God's children. By the time you are coveting what are not meant for God's children, you are coveting. And sometimes you go astray, we go astray. So today, as we conclude on this subject, the tools for the connected and liberated, it is important for us to know that God has given us tools as God's people. And for instance, if you go to school, a student that will always be under punishment is that student who is always disobedient. That student who is always flouting rules here and there, that does not believe in the school handbooks, that is a student that will always be punished. But you see a student that keeps to the rules, he comes to school on time, he does all his assignment, he does not insult anybody, I can tell you, that one is free. That one is free. Nobody will chase him around. No one will pursue him. No one will flog him. He is free because he admires the instrument of discipline, principles and rule of life. But the other student that violates rules is a slave. If he passes left, they will hold him. If he passes back, they will stop him and they will beat him. Dear friends, as we close, Jesus kept the commandment completely. He kept it. He showed that commandment, the Ten Commandments of God, must be kept completely. And today, as God's children, because God had delivered us, we need to accept the discipline, these tools of discipline. Because we have left the world, we need to accept this that God has given to us. God has his covenant with us, and the commandments are heaven's toolkit for redeemed people, which we are.
Because we are connected to God, we need His guidance. Because we are liberated people, we need His structure. Because we are redeemed people, we need to be preserved. The greatest way to be preserved is to have this toolkit called the Ten Commandments, and to cherish it, and to admire it, and to put each and every one of it to work. Is there anyone today, or my listeners, that as you have listened to the word of God today, and they are saying, I was thinking that the law of God has been done away with. In our subsequent presentation, we are going to look at that and to see if at all any law has been done away with, which one. We will look at that. But until then, if there's anyone today who is making up his mind to say, yes, God has spoken to my heart, I now appreciate the law of God like never before, I want you to bow as we pray. Dear Heavenly Father, thank you so much for gifting us much more than we deserve. May you, O Lord, cause your word to live and make. Thank you, beloved of God, for your time. I will see you again, or I'll be with you again at this time and in this.

that you have tuned in and you have heard wonderful words that will bless our lives. I want us to think about what we have heard and also to do some work by looking for more information and asking for clarification. If you want to have more information, we have three numbers that I'm going to call now that you can contact so that we could fix time to discuss and your questions can be answered. We have the first number here, 0806-0332-417. 0806-0332-417. You can also reach out to 0806-618-0957. 0806-618-0957. And if you have any questions or discussions you want to have on the health aspect that we discussed, reach out to 081-231-33827. 081-231-33827. We know that you'll be blessed and many issues can be discussed and clarifications made. You can also reach 080-33-912-712 concerning anything that you want to ask so that you'll be directed to what to do or information will be given to you. The last number is 080-33-912-712. May God bless you as you continue to look for ways to make life more focused, to make life more peaceful, to make life more purposeful, so that we become part of the solution and not problem. God bless you in Jesus' name. Amen.

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evening, Sadiq. Very good evening to you. Welcome to the show. Joy and excitement every day, all day, every day. That was music from Chris Brown with the song I Love You. Right before that was Ife by Tenny, DJ Don Jazzy, and DJ Big Gang on that record. And Over Me by Oxlade and Flavor also played on the radio. What's happening, BCT? Hope you're good. You're locked into KU92.7 FM Benin City, the station that turns on excitement. And this right here is the KU Nightlife Show. And I am your host. They call me Collins Roy. As always, your brother, your friend, your real G. And yes, I'm going to be honest, I've had a really beautiful day. Today was a good day for me, a genuinely good day. And I'm stepping into the studio tonight with a full heart, good energy, and prayer that wherever you are listening to me right now, you are doing just as good as I am doing. And listen, tonight's show is special. We are turning this into more than just music and good vibes. Tonight we are opening the floor for something real, something meaningful. If you are 21 and above, if you are single, and if you are genuinely ready to meet someone worth keeping, tonight is your night for the single Pringles out there, 21 and above, ready to start meaningful relationship. This is the hookup show, the hookup segment of the KU Nightlife Show, live in session right now. And we're helping you find that special someone for you tonight. To get acquainted with this numbers right now, 07062639275. 07062639275. 091-258-50993. That is 091-580993 or 090-552-328-262. 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Stay locked in. KU 92.7 FM, back to something cute and romantic. This is Stuck in My Head, Chris Brown, off that Brown album. It's a song that you're gonna love, trust me. My name is Collins Roy. I'll be right.

to the show. That was music from the young fella who goes by the name Jay Don with a song titled Brand New. Right before that was music from Vito, Thinking About You and Stuck in My Head by Chris Brown, also played on the radio. 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It is exactly 55 minutes gone past 10 o'clock. 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My name is Collins Roy, and yes, it's time for the hookup segment of the show for singles 21 and above who are ready to settle down, start something serious, start something meaningful. 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The number's to call 07062639275. 07062639275 or 09055238262. That is 09055238262 081 448 44328. And now all you have to do is call me up and tell me about yourself. You know, tell me your name, where you're calling from, where you're originally from, what you do for work, your age, you know, your genotype, you know, what the kind of person that you are looking to connect with. Because everyone at the end of the day, you know, we all have, you know, our spec and the kind of person that, you know, just, you know, caters to our needs, everyday needs, what we dream, our dream men and our dream women. You know that better than I do, so you can reach out and tell me about you, and as well as the kind of person that you are looking to connect with. It's pretty simple. Tell me yourself, by yourself, like I said, your name, your age, location, genotype, what you do for work, and yes, the kind of person that you're looking for, what are your values, what are the things that you value and you would want, you know, this partner of yours to have. That is basically how it works. And yes, you have the option of calling in. You call in, you tell us about yourself live. You can call out your number live on the radio. You can also send a text message or WhatsApp DM. And let's just say you're another type of person who enjoys or who feels comfortable leaving their details live on the radio. 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That is your number. Tell me about you. I'll read out your profile live on the radio, and then I'll keep your number private. And if someone is interested, they reach out. I will be giving out your details to them privately. So it's all about whatever you want. It's all about what makes you feel comfortable at the end of the day. 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That is 081-6242-9489. And yes, you can also, yes, as I said, send WhatsApp DM to 081-2178-9154 and call me on 07062639275 or 081-7838-4300.

I'll have a text on you. It says, I am John, 39, AA genotype, a Benin guy living in Benin City, a public servant, never been married before, and no kids. I need a working and responsible lady of age 25 to 37, ready to settle down. Call my number. All right, no flash, please. And on serious ladies, should keep off. Right, that's it. Mr. John is 39. Genotype is AA. He's a Benin man living here in Benin City. He's a public servant. He's never been married with no kids and needs a working, responsible lady between the age of 25 to 37. If you fall into that category, you think Mr. John is your kind of man, give him a call on 0906-211-9905. That is 0906-211-9905. That is 0906-211-9905.

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Back to the music. Daisies by Justin Bieber up next. I'll be right back.

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Be mindful of who you connect with on here, as KUFM's management and staff will not be held accountable for any misfortune.

0: just like the song, I'm just a man on a mission. Here to help you find love, here to help you find that special someone that is going to put a smile on your face. Man on a Mission by Chris Brown, Wizkid on that one. Right before that was Wife Material by the guy who goes by the name Dremel. Yes, and Love You Better by LL Cool J. Also played on the radio as well. Check it out right now. It is 35 minutes going past 11 o'clock. Hopefully, by the end of the night, you're going to be glad you stayed up just so you can connect with that one special someone. Now, yes, remember this. Here's how it works. If you are single, you're confident, 21 and above, and you're ready for a serious romantic relationship, this is the moment to call in live on the radio and shoot your shot. All you have to do on the hookup segment of the show is tell us your name, your age, your location, what you do for work, and most importantly, the kind of person you are hoping to meet, connect with. And the ground rules is you must be 21 above. You must be honest about who you are, what you want. You know, keep it respectful. This is live radio. Come correct. We would want to take calls from real people with real intentions. The lines are officially open. You can call in, like I said. Tell us your name, your location, your age, your genotype. If you were married before, give us details about your previous marital details. If there is any kid, let us know as well. And most importantly, what kind of person are you looking to connect with? The number is 07062639275. 07062639275. 08078384303. That is 08078384303 or 08144-844-328. That is 08144-844-328 and 09055-232-8262. That is 09055-232-8262. WhatsApp is 08121789154. That is 08121789154. Text me on 08162429489. And yes, you can always use the text line just in case you're having a hard time coming through with the phone line. Phone lines have been acting up all evening. And yes, let's say you don't want to call out your number. I did give out that option. You don't want to call out your number live on the radio, but you just want to send your details that you want your number to be private. You can also send a text either through WhatsApp or the normal text line, indicate that you want your number to be private, and we will keep it private, whatever you want. Earlier we did get a text from Mr. John, who is 39 years old, genotype is AA. He's a Benin man living here in Benin City. He's a public servant. He's never been married before, and no kids. Yes. And he needs a working, responsible lady of the age of 25 to 37, ready to settle down. And yes, if you fall between that category, 25 to 37, you are a hardworking lady, you're responsible, then give him a call. According to him, he doesn't want flashes. He wants serious ladies, only on serious lady. Keep off. 09062119905 09062119905. Hello.
1: Hello.
0: Yes. Good evening. How are you doing?
1: Fine.
0: All right. Good to have you. What's your name?
1: Yeah, my name is Daniel.
0: Daniel, welcome to the show. How was your day, Daniel?
1: Well, I'm fine. I'm Daniel from Akari from Murumi.
0: All right, Mr. Daniel from Murumi, welcome to the show.
1: I'm in the relationship, a little married.
0: Okay, relationship.
1: The person that is serious.
0: Okay.
1: How many of them, they are not serious.
0: Mm. I understand you.
1: My age, I'm 45 years old.
0: Okay, 45, okay. Okay.
1: Mm. I'm a farmer, I'm also a visionary.
0: Oh, okay.
1: I need a lady from 25 to 40.
0: To 25 to 40, all right, okay.
1: Yeah. I'm ready to marry.
0: Okay, ready to marry, okay. Do you have kids? Have you been married before?
1: No, well, I'm not married, but I have a young boy.
0: Okay, you have a girl and a boy, okay.
1: I'm 18 years.
0: Okay.
1: 18 years.
0: Okay, 16 and 18, okay. All right, I feel you. I hear you. All right. Are you okay calling out your number on the radio?
1: Let me call my number.
0: Okay.
1: 081.
0: 081. Okay.
1: 566.
0: Okay.
1: 70.
0: 70.
1: 345.
0: 345. That is 08.
1: Let me call my team.
0: Okay. Okay.
1: 090.
0: 090. Okay.
1: 630.
0: 630. Okay.
1: 82.
0: 82. Okay.
1: 822.
0: 882. That is 09.
1: 822.
0: Okay. That is 090-630-8282.
1: No, 822.
0: Okay, that's 822.
1: That's 090.
0: Yeah. Yes, that's 822, right? Okay, okay, yes.
1: 8-2-2.
0: Okay, okay, okay. And Mr. Daniel, just in case of next time, you don't have to call the name of the network. No, you can just, you know, call out the number. You don't have to call the name of the, mention the name of the network.
1: Okay, thank you.
0: All right, thank you.
1: Good night.
0: All right, good night.

beautiful and amazing ladies between the age of 25 to 40, ready to marry, ready to settle down. That was Mr. Daniel, all the way from Uromi. Yes, he is looking for a relationship that will lead to marriage. Mr. Daniel is 45 years old. He's a farmer and a vigilante. Yes, and he has two kids. But has never been married, but has two kids, aged a boy and a girl. I'm 16 and 18. And yes, he's looking for a relationship with a lady between the age of 25 to 40. If you fall between that category and you are serious about settling down, Mr. Daniel is your man. You can give him a call on 0815-667-0345. That is 0815-667-0345. 0815-667-0345 or 0906-308-2822. That is 0906-308-2822. I repeat, 0906-308-2822. That is Mr. Daniel's number, who is a farmer, vigilante, a 45-year-old man, ready to settle down, looking for a serious relationship. If you are genuine, if you're serious, you're ready to settle down, Mr. Daniel is your man. And always keep in mind, yes, KUFM's management and staff will not be held accountable for any misfortune encountered as a result of a connection you made on this platform. So it's always important to keep in mind that you must thread carefully, thread with caution. And yes, if you ever connect with anyone via this platform, I advise you, when you are getting to meet up for the first time, in your first couple of meetings, advise you meet up in a public space until you are sure this person has genuine intention, before you can do your private meetings. Public space is advisable, you know, for starters. Keep your calls and your texts coming through, 0706-263-9275, 0706-263-9275, 0906-308-2822, and 0905-5-232-8262. You can also call 0807-838-4303. Yes, that's the numbers to call. And WhatsApp is 0812-1789-154. That is 0812-1789-154. That is WhatsApp, 0812-1789-154. Text is 0816242-9489. Back to music. Yes, coming back to wrap things up. It's Whiskey Thames Essence. I'll be right back.

0: Alright, that right there was music from Johnny Drill with a song available anytime you need me. Beautiful song right there. So it's amazing to just have that one person in our lives who gives us that reassurance every single time that, see, no matter what, I'm always available whenever you need me. I'm always there to stand by your side. I'm always there to give you a shoulder to cry on whenever you need to talk. Whatever it is that you're going through, I am there to stand by you. I am there to see you through. I am there to help you. I'm there to help ease the burden that you're carrying. It's always amazing to have someone who just makes us feel that way. Great song from Johnny Drill. Hello? Right, hello?
1: Hello.
0: Yes, good evening. How are you doing?
1: I'm good.
0: Good to have you. What's your name?
1: This is Murray from
0: Seattle. Oh, Murray, welcome to the show. How are you doing?
1: Yeah, I'm good.
0: All right, good to have you here.
1: Thank you.
0: I'm very well. Thanks for asking. I mean,
1: it's
0: oh, okay, okay.
1: Thank you.
0: All right, thank you so much for reaching out. Because I know the last time Maury and I spoke, you know, brother man is not ready for to commit to the relationship industry right now. You know, a special shout out to you, Maury. Thank you so much for reaching out. Thought it's nice talking to you on the radio. Yes, this is what we call it, a wrap on tonight's edition of the show. Special shout out to Mr. Daniel and Mr. I have to go check the WhatsApp line right now. Mr. John as well. Shout, you know, Mr. John happens to be 39. His genotype is AA, and he's a Benin man. You know, he is lives right here in Benin City. He's a public servant. Never been married before, with no kids. And he needs a working and responsible lady of between the age of 25 to 37, ready to settle down. You know, his number is 0906-211-9905. That is 0906-211-9905. And he had laid emphasis on the fact that he doesn't want people who flash. He doesn't want people who are serious. Serious ladies only on Serious Ladies Keep Off. And yes, we did get a call from okay, I need to find the details right now. Yes, that's Mr. Daniel all the way from Uromi. Mr. Daniel is looking for a relationship that will lead to marriage, looking for a serious lady between the age of 25 to 40. Yes, 25 to 40, ready to marry. He has two kids, a boy and a girl, 16 and 18 years. And he wants a woman between the age of 25 to 40, ready to settle down. He's 45. Mr. Daniel is 45 years old. He's a farmer and a vigilante officer. And his number is 0815-66-70-345. That is 0815-66-70-345, or you can call him up on 0906-308-2822. That is 0906-308-2822. That is Mr. Daniel's number. And this one just came in. Says, okay, good evening, sir. KJ, is Thursday. My name is Gift. I have two kids. I need a man that is ready to settle down. A good looking man that has something doing, that is ready to settle down. I am 43 years old. I need a man from 43 to 48 years. I'm a businesswoman. Please hook me up with a responsible man that has something doing. My number. Okay, she wants a number private. Okay. Alright, she wants a number private, alright. Yes, if you are between the age of 43 to 48, yes, Madam Gift is right here, and she would love to connect with you. She wants a number private, so I'm going to keep her number private with me. But if you are interested, you can always reach out privately, and I will connect you with her. Just so you know, yes, yes, Mr. Daniel. Okay, Mr. Daniel is in Uromi, all right? Mr. Daniel, you can always reach out if, you know, you think Madam Gift fits the criteria of the kind of person that you're looking for. Madam Gift is 43 years old, and she's looking for a man between 43 to 48 years. She's a businesswoman, and she wants someone who's responsible and has something doing. If you are interested, reach out, and I will connect you with Madam Gift privately.

yes, don't forget, man, Gift also has two kids. So yes, if you are interested, reach out and I will connect you with her privately. And yes, that is the size of our package for tonight. Thank you so much to everyone who has been doing this with me, who has been on listening to the show, reaching out. Thank you so much. And let's do it again next Thursday. Hopefully a better time on the radio with just you and I. Yes, I'll just admonish you to try out other platforms as well. Just as you're trying the radio, the dating apps out there, and I give apt details about apps like Badu, Tinder, Bumble, True Flutter, and a couple of other dating platforms as well. You know, connect with people in the outside world, go to church gatherings, religious gatherings, mosque, church, you know, traditional gathering, if that is your thing. Go to concert events, connect with people out there. Sometimes love could be staring at you right in the face. Love could be right in front of you, but sometimes we're just not paying attention. I'm not saying that is the case. But sometimes you might just realize that that one thing that you've been looking for in Sokoto, like they say, is right there in your Sokoto. You just have to pay attention, read the room. Yes, that is what I have to say. And yes, try dating platforms as well. They help. And yes, remember, KUFM's management and staff will not be held accountable for any misfortune encountered as a result of a connection you made on this platform. As always, thread carefully. And yes, if you ever make any connection via this platform, I do not advise you to meet up with anyone privately until you are sure about who this person is. Meeting a public sitting staff will not be held accountable for any misfortune.

encountered and as a result of a connection you made on this platform. So always thread carefully. And yes, if you ever make any connection via this platform, I do not advise you to meet up with anyone privately until you are sure about who this person is. Meet in a public space.

But that real comes from experience. From a woman that leave you shaking hours later. Mm-hmm. Tell me, have you ever had it that dangerous?